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1: 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You're here with Nikki. God, last time I saw the Chili Peppers was when they were here, the amphitheater in Virginia Beach. It feels like it's been a while. I don't think it has, though, not as long as my brain is thinking it is. Going into Memorial Day weekend, I've got family coming in from out of town. My oldest sister and her husband are coming tomorrow from Georgia for the weekend. And, you know, I had all these things planned, and now I'm looking at that weather going, we might need to rethink some things. We might need to do some inside type things. We want everyone to enjoy their Memorial Day weekend, so please use a rideshare or a designated driver. A DUI will change your life. 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

0: 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You know the Rumble in the Morning Hoosier County Golf Tournament? 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It's happening at Stumpy Lake Golf Course in Virginia Beach on Friday, June 26th at 8:30 a.m. It's going to go on sale tomorrow at midnight and during Memorial Day weekend only. 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

0: FM 99 Rocks, Green Day, holiday, Thursday night. I'm Nikki. People on social media are listing the fancy food words from menus that instantly make them roll their eyes. There are some really good ones, like hand cut. Surely there was a knife involved. Seasonal fruit, but it always seems to be melon and grapes. Seasonal vegetable, when it always seems to be like asparagus. Handcrafted, so it isn't just iced tea from a jug from the store. You actually handcrafted it. Compote, that one has always made me roll my eyes. So much fancier than jam. Curated, it's a restaurant, not a museum. Anyway, you get the point. It's kind of hilarious. You can win a 4-pack of tickets to the Norfolk Tides game at Harbor Park this Tuesday, May 26th. It's Turn Back the Clock night. 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
5: This band is coming to town on October 17th. Veterans United Home Loans Amphitheater at Virginia Beach, bringing Cody Jinx and Eva Under Fire. Here's new music by them. It's called Eye of the Storm. 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

0: 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Some random facts for you on this Thursday night. Priceline.com. Did you know that they once tried to let people bid on gas and groceries? I guess it collapsed in 2000 after burning through $200 million to $300 million, and then the stock fell from $104 to $5.81 in under a year. Dang. Toast is scientifically more likely to land butter side down. It's because at table height, it usually only has time to execute a half somersault before it lands on the floor. The planet with the shortest day is Jupiter. It only takes the equivalent of 9.9 Earth hours for Jupiter to complete a full rotation. And Richard Gere, his middle name is Tiffany. I guess it's his mother's maiden name. Taking Back Sunday is going to be at the Dome by Rudder Mills on June 3rd. You could be there for free. 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

0: FM 99 Rock, System of a Down, Chop Suey. You're here with Nikki. I have a friend of mine here at the station. She went to the Sphere in Vegas when U2 was there, and she enjoyed the show so much that she bought another ticket and went the very next night. So I've been dying to go to the Sphere in Vegas anyway. And now that Metallica is going to be there, I mean, can I get a hell yeah? You can see Metallica live at the Sphere in Las Vegas. 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
0: One of my favorite roller coasters at Busch Gardens is Verbolten, and they're giving it a big overhaul. I don't know if you saw any of the videos that they were kind of posting along the way, but the new Verbolten reopens on May 30th. Pretty reckless, Ruck from 99.

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FM 99 Rocks, fuel hemorrhage in my hands. I love random online polls just because they're ridiculous. Somebody asked, if you could freeze time, would you do anything illegal? Surprisingly, 86% of people said yes, they would do something illegal. 13% would not. The poll did note that minor crimes don't count. I don't know what they count as, like, minor. Is that cutting to the front of a long line or jaywalking or something? So that tells me 86% of those people said yes, like major crimes. People talked about not paying for groceries, robbing from big businesses, becoming a poker shark. Oh my gosh. I mean, all right. Can I stop time every morning to, like, sleep more? That's not considered illegal, is it?

0: And John Mulaney is going to be at Chrysler Hall May 31st. You've got the chance to score a pair of tickets. 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

0: FM 99 Rocks, Three Doors Down, Kryptonite. Thursday night, I'm Nikki. I don't know about you, but when I was growing up as a Gen Xer, I was in charge, really, of my own social life for the most part. It was mostly getting each other's phone numbers. You'd have to talk to their parents, right? Because we didn't have cell phones. Riding your bike to friends' houses. Well, people now are complaining that they're tired of planning play dates for their elementary school kids. So they're going to start letting them run their own social lives, but they'll help out with the logistics. Well, yeah, I mean, they do need help with some things still, but raise them like they're Gen Xers. Come on, we turned out fine. 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
8: Here's new music by this band. 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You'll get what I'm talking about. Of like walking through Busch Gardens during Hallow Scream, or even when I go up to Salem, kind of walking through like the haunted areas. You'll pick up what I'm putting down. It's Ice Nine Kills, Twisting the Knife on F99.

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0: 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The Rumble in the Morning Hoosier Caddy Golf Tournament is so popular that we're hosting another one. 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
12: 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You look at different weather apps, it tells you a different story. Not as different as I would like it to be, though. Tomorrow, we're looking at a high of 66 degrees, 72 on Saturday, 76 Sunday, 77 Monday, but cloudy and a chance of rain every single one of those days. I'm still hoping it's going to change, though. 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
0: 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Come on.
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0: Hey, it's 5:33. I had a feeling that there might be a traffic issue because we're being swarmed by traffic people right now. Gabe is here with a traffic update.
1: That's right. We have a crash in Norfolk on 64 East. It's heading into the HRBT, and the crash is around Bay Avenue. It's closing that right lane, so the delays are forming and getting worse. Be ready for that.
0: Nice. Sucks ass. Yeah, that sucks ass. Thanks, man.
1: Yeah.
0: Yeah, you're Gabe for Rumble in the Morning.
1: This is Gabe for Rumble in the Morning.
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0: There you go. Love you, brother. Thank you, man. Appreciate that. All righty, kids. Let's get this thing going. It's Friday morning. The roads are slick. It's misting, which is about as bad as that gets in terms of making the oil and the water mixing on the road. You're going to go right off, baby. So keep your eyes open. Keep your eyes open when you're out there. I see that. We're going to talk about that in just a moment. But right now, what's coming up in sports this morning?
2: Unfortunately, we're going to discuss the shocking death of Kyle Busch.
0: What the hell?
2: Yeah, you were the first person to text me, and literally a second after I got your text, six more came in. We'll talk about that at sports. Obviously, the Knicks are playing well enough now to make it to the NBA Finals and lose to either the Spurs or the Thunder. We'll talk about that as well. And it was not a good night for a former Admirals goalie in the Eastern Conference Finals.
0: Yeah.
2: Didn't look good.
0: All right. Coming up in the news, Sean Hood.
3: And just like that, the case about for the Ebony Parker, the Richneck Elementary School shooting is over. We'll tell you what happened after the judge dismissed the charges there.
0: Yes.
3: In addition to that, some more pushback over the president's $1.8 billion weaponization fund. And we said goodbye officially last night to Stephen Colbert in The Late Show.
0: Yes. There we are. All righty. That's that. Hey, it's Friday. What are we doing here? We got a little There I Said It. We got some news you missed. We have a segment that we're calling He Was Wearing Our Gear. I'll explain it when we get there. But, you know, I want to start with this.

0: the theme from Caddyshack. If you remember the closing credits, you can see the gopher dancing to this music.
1: We own the gopher.
2: Yeah.
1: We have the dancing gopher somewhere
0: at your house.
1: Yeah. Awesome. And he the song plays and he dances.
0: Fantastic.
2: Oh, man.
0: Yeah,
2: baby. Need to bring him to the turn to the Who's Your Caddy.
0: All right. So the Who's Your Caddy golf tournament summer edition is now officially on sale on our Rock Solid Deals page. It went on sale at midnight last night. Boy, they worded that screwy.
1: They did.
0: Anyway. So if you'd like to save some money and play some golf with us, it's $99 if you go to the Rock Solid Deals page. $99. Come Tuesday, that price is going to go up by like 20, what was it, 21%?
1: Something like that.
0: Yeah. Which is what golf tournaments cost these days. Where ours is no different than anybody else's.
1: And we're going to be broadcasting live, so we'll be able to mock you while you're teeing
0: off. Yes, that's going to be fun. And, of course, if we've never met or if you want to come by and say hi, we'd love to have you. Even if you're not playing in the golf tournament, stop by.
1: Yeah.
0: You know, it's open to the public. It's a public golf course. We're playing at Stumpy Lake. It's on Friday, June 26th, tee off at 8:30 in the morning. So we're kind of all playing hooky from work that day.
2: Yeah.
0: Well, you are.
1: Yeah, we're not. No, it's going to be an effing long day for me.
0: It's actually going to be a pain in all of our asses.
2: Yeah.
0: Much harder to do this from far, far away than it is here in the studio where we have all our stuff. But you know what? That's not your problem. That's ours.
2: Yeah.
0: Yeah, that's the way I view it. So if you'd like to play some golf, go to the Rock Solid Deals page. Get out, get your... credit card out or whatever it is, download you a Rock Solid deal for $99. Love to have you. I see you brought a golf ball, some clubs.
1: Yeah, you're going to shoot a video later talking about the golf event as well. Okay. So, yeah, I bought one of my, I still have one club from my original golf club set. And I showed you, it's literally, it's a driver made out of, you know, it's wood.
2: Yeah.
1: It's got a metal shaft, but it's heavy as hell for a driver because back in the day.
0: Well, it's wood. It's dense.
1: They didn't, it wasn't.
0: And they used really hard wood, which was much heavier.
1: Yeah.
0: Yeah. Because you're trying to find dense wood that won't flex when you hit the ball.
1: I got those clubs for free. Somebody gave them to me.
0: Oh, really?
1: And
0: because they're lefty?
1: Yeah. And back growing up, it was hard to find lefty clubs.
0: Yeah, you couldn't find them. That's hard. Yeah.
1: So I played with those, and it sucked.
0: Tough, man. Yeah, well, we'll have some fun. We're going to have some fun at the golf tournament. We'll get out there. We'll do the bottle bonanza, which I still don't know why I can't talk about this. They don't. It makes them uncomfortable because it involves liquor.
1: Yes.
0: Yeah. It involves liquor. Mm-hmm. Liquor that you might win at the golf course, which you probably shouldn't drink while you carry it around with you all day. But that's not my problem. It's yours.
1: But we can talk about the
0: deal with it.
1: Beach blanket bingo that you, me, and Sean are going to play.
0: Oh, that's going to be the best time ever. That naked twister game that we've been threatening for so long.
3: I'm refereeing.
0: Yeah, well, that's a good thing.
1: You don't want to see any of us.
0: No, that's the thing. These bodies, we're weaponizing these bodies.
1: Right.
0: We're
1: like
0: those people in Stupid News that pull their pants down when they're mad at you.
2: Yes. Go ahead. Give me right foot green. You're going to regret this.
0: You are going to hate this for the rest of your life. How about that, Satchel? Warm enough for you?
3: No.
0: Oh. How about it?
1: Ah,
0: there we go.
2: Hold on.
0: My wife was telling me last night that she heard us talking yesterday about, you know, all the Pizza Huts.
1: Yeah.
2: Yeah.
0: And how they all kind of seem to go out of business and become other businesses like chiropractic offices or Mexican restaurants or now it's a credit union.
2: Yeah.
0: But clearly it's the shape of the building.
1: Pizza Hut. Yes.
0: Yeah. She was saying that there's some guy that's buying these things up and turning them back into Pizza Huts, like eat in Pizza Huts again.
1: Yeah.
0: His own group of them.
2: But, I love that idea.
0: But she said that as a kid, she and her girlfriend used to walk to the Pizza Hut and play this song on the jukebox and then play the crane game and get a pizza.
1: Nice.
0: Or get a slice.
2: Yeah.
0: Remember that?
2: Simpler days.
0: Simpler days, buddies. Simpler days,
2: not
0: for
2: sure. Not a cell phone in sight?
0: Nope.
2: No.
0: I thought about
2: media.
0: That last night. I'm starting to think I might get a flip phone.
2: Yeah.
0: And just tap out of this nonsense.
2: Yeah.
0: It's just, it's too much of a burden. It's a pain in the ass.
2: Yeah.
0: You can't manage it all. Everybody wants some. You're open 24/7. I'm getting texts from, I got emails from this place last night, 7 o'clock, stuff that they need by today.
2: Of course.
0: Yeah. You know, it never shuts down. It's like, no, kiss my ass. At some point, it has to stop. It has to stop.
2: Yeah.
1: Yeah, but you're
0: it's nonstop.
1: You're almost seeing the Emerald City at the end of the Elbrick Road.
0: Oh, I mean, I'm ready to go. I've already told the rest of us,
1: we can't afford to lose our jobs.
0: They might need that.
1: They want us to do something, I say, when do you need it?
0: You're right. I mean, they're working for me at this point. Yeah, I've got to be honest with you.
1: Yeah, we're all at different stages of our careers.
0: Yeah, I'm at the end.
1: Yeah.
2: We're going to live.
0: I'm substantially older than everyone in this room, including you.
1: Yeah.
0: Yeah.
2: We're going to vicariously live through you when you get that flip phone.
3: Yeah.
0: When I get that flip phone, I'm leaving, and you'll never see me again.
1: You know, it's funny
0: we're
1: you say that.
0: Out. There's no reunions. It's over.
1: You know, I watch this Charge Network with all the crime dramas and whatnot.
0: Right, right.
1: They're now running a commercial for gas prices are getting you down. How about buying a new flip phone, an affordable flip phone? And it's a flip phone. They're targeting older folks that don't need a smartphone.
0: Yes.
1: You know, for some ridiculous price a month,
0: right?
1: You can get this flip phone. Yeah.
0: Wow.
1: They're now selling flip phones in commercials again.
0: We're going back.
1: Yeah.
0: People don't want the hassle.
2: Yeah.
0: I'm reading a book right now about a guy. It's going to sound dry as toast to everybody else. It's about a guy. His name is Lloyd Blankfein, and he was the president of Goldman Sachs investment bank. And it's his life and career. Unlikely beginning, project kid, he's a native New Yorker, grew up in public housing, that kind of stuff. Obviously, pretty brilliant guy.
1: Yep.
0: But at some point, it becomes disencumbering yourself of all this crap. So you can focus on things that are actually important.
1: Yeah.
0: And not who wants to be your LinkedIn friend. It's a pain in the ass.
1: I have a love-hate relationship. I mean, I love when I find something, but sometimes I'll be on this damn thing for an hour looking for something, and then I look up and it's an hour later, and I still haven't found the damn thing.
0: Nothing.
1: Yeah.
0: Yeah.
1: So it's annoying. But
0: happens all the time.
1: But now I have an intern, and I have him looking for
0: me. I think that is some of the best use of my wife just wrote, oh, my God, I'm listening to Brandy, LOL. How about that? I don't know if she means independent of us or because of us.
1: Oh, my God, Mary, go back to bed.
0: Yeah, no kidding. No, we're old now. Yeah. We don't sleep. That's over. All right, it's 5:44. We're taking a break here. When we come back, it's random facts no one share here on this Friday morning.
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6: Oh, doesn't that suck? You're so close,
7: so
6: and
7: close.
6: Yet you just cannot.
7: And you're like, damn it!
6: I was like, when I was at this fundraiser dinner, and they had this guy with a trumpet. He'd been homeless, and this group had helped him out, and life is great, and he has this trumpet, and he starts playing the Star Spangled Banner, and everybody's standing there, and we're standing there, and we're standing there, and we're standing there, and he is in an endless loop.
7: Oh, no.
6: He cannot find his way to the end of the song. The rockets continue to have a red glare, and it just goes over and over and over again. Finally, somebody stands up and starts the applause. I mean, we're all standing already, but
7: amazing.
6: You know, begins with the applause to basically get this guy an exit ramp. He didn't know how to get out. It's that. It's the guy we just heard. It's the fish. You teach the man the
7: fish. You know what I'm trying to say.
6: Everybody knows, right. We won't get fooled again. All right, it's 5:49. Gabe's back. There's traffic, yes?
8: Yes, there is.
6: All right, what's going on out there, brother man?
8: So we have a crash in Norfolk. And that's going to be 64 East near Bay Avenue. It's closing the right lane, and the delays are backing up all the way back to the HRBT and getting worse. So be careful. Be careful. This has been Gabe for Rumble in the Morning on FM 99.
6: Fantastic. All right. Appreciate that, man. Thank you very much. Nicely done. Let's do randos. Random facts to know and share here on this Friday morning. So I got the random fact file.
9: Yes.
6: Oh, one of these is mind-blowing. One of these absolutely mind-blowing. Do we have a deck of cards in the studio?
10: I can get one. I think I got a deck.
6: Have you got one?
10: Yeah, hang on.
6: Grab one. It'll make sense here in a minute. I'm going to do some magic tricks for you here on the radio. You'll just have to take my word for it that they're amazing.
7: Well, ooh and on.
6: Just astounding. And have the best time ever.
7: Oh, all right.
6: I'm waiting for Fitzwall to come back. These are the random facts no one share here on this Friday morning. Oh, thank you, man.
10: It's a deck of

0: Cards, a deck of cards from Friends, the TV show.
1: Oh my God.
0: And what I love is jeu de cartes. It's in French also, apparently.
2: I got it at the dollar store for, you know, $1.25.
0: Yeah. Oh, it's in several languages. Yeah. Thank you. These have never been opened, have they?
2: No.
0: Wow, these are brand new. Cool.
2: I think I also got Seinfeld back there, too.
0: Okay. Yeah. All right, we're going to use these here in just a second. No jokers, though. All right, cool. Random facts for no one share. The look for some of David Bowie's iconic characters, like the Ziggy Stardust, mm-hmm. and, you know, with the lightning bolt through the eyeball, the tall, pale, thin Duke, Duke, whatever he was. Yeah. Those looks came from a costume designer named Ola Hudson.
2: Okay.
0: At Slash's mother.
2: Oh, wow. That's pretty cool.
0: Because Slash is Saul Hudson. That's his real name.
1: Yeah.
2: That's pretty
0: How
2: cool.
0: How about that?
2: That's really very cool.
0: What a small world, eh? Yeah. Damn. Yeah, buddy. Kind of like that. The word moron was originally a medical term for a person with the intellect of an 8 to 12-year-old. Yes, all of these things that are put-downs, we're in a chart.
2: I think imbecile also has
0: moron, that. Imbecile, idiot.
2: Yeah.
0: these aren't slang. They were clinical terms at one point.
3: Yeah.
0: The technical term for a burp is an eructation.
2: Because it's coming up?
0: Excuse me. Oh, man, I just had a really embarrassing eructation. Not eruption, but eructation.
2: I can burp on demand.
0: Can you?
1: Ew, okay.
0: That's nice. You do the alphabet?
2: I used to sing to my daughters when they were little. They begged me. I did it one time, and then every night I would sing Goodnight, Sweetheart.
0: Horrifying,
2: it's time to go.
0: Right?
2: But by burping. And they would lay there laughing, giggling so hard.
0: The oldest known tattoo was found on an Egyptian mummy of a woman 5,000 years ago.
1: I love that.
2: That's pretty cool.
0: Yeah, the oldest known tattoo. So we knew that we could mark ourselves in a permanent way back when. Now, this one is mind-blown. Okay, so if you take a deck of cards and shuffle them. Here, I should probably actually hear it. These are brand new cards. They're
2: stiff
0: as boards, but that's all right.
2: Yeah, they are stiff. Sorry.
0: That's all right. No, it's good. And these have never been used, so they were all divided up by suit.
2: Yep.
0: So I'm giving them a shuffle now.
2: And they're from the TV show Friends, so, you know, like Aces is like Joey Tribbiani.
0: Okay, great. So I've shuffled through the deck three or four times. You take that and you spread these all out in that order.
2: Yep.
0: No one in the history of man has ever seen a deck of cards in that order before. Every single time you do it, it's a new arrangement that's never been replicated.
2: That's insane.
0: Mathematically, it's almost impossible for it to ever come out the same way twice because if there's 52 cards.
2: As long as you shuffle.
0: Yep.
2: Yeah, as long as you shuffle.
1: That's crazy.
0: That in fact, they say the 52 factorial combinations end up, when you factor them out, the number is 68 digits long and takes 30 seconds to pronounce. That's the number versus to one of you ever duplicating all 52 cards in that order.
2: Insane in the membrane.
0: Isn't that wild?
2: That is nuts.
0: Damn, dude. So there you go. You just did something that no one has ever seen before. You're doing it again right now.
2: Yeah.
0: Crazy. And there they go.
1: Rob plays 52 pickup.
2: Yeah, they're stiff. The cards are stiff.
0: Those are stiff. All right, 5:54. We're going to take a break here. When we come back, it's a traffic update, which we have traffic problems, so be around for that. News top of the hour, then there I said it. It's Friday morning. It's a little slick out there. Be careful. We'll be right back.
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3: That may be true, but when I looked in the mirror and saw every crease and line in my face, that number felt pretty high. Hey, it's Nikki, and I'm here to tell you that thanks to Dr. Mayers at Erase the Canvas, those lines and creases are gone. One session of Botox with Dr. Mayers took years off my face. 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
13: Got a crash in Norfolk on 64 East near Bay Avenue. It is closing up the right lane on the way out of the HRBT, and the delays are getting all the way back to that tunnel, so be ready for them. That's all I've got today. Everything else is looking very clear. I'll keep you guys updated. My name is Gabe for Rumble in the Morning on FM 99.
0: All right, there we go. Thank you. Hey, it's 5:59 now at FM 99, WNOR. Good morning to you. Hey, as we mentioned when the show started, right now, there is a deal there is a deal for the Rumble of the Morning Hoosier Caddy Golf Tournament Summer Edition presented by RockBottomGolf.com. 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That price is going to go up on Tuesday. So you got all weekend, basically. Get your fellas together. And if it's just you, that's great. Because we make up foursomes. There's going to be all kinds of people that are there by themselves. We have a great time. There's any number of doings happening during the Hoosier Caddy. It's going to be on Friday, June 26th, 8:30 a.m. at Stumpy Lake. Reynolds Dawson is your PGA professional who's in charge over there and been a friend of ours and friend of mine for 25 years probably. 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Those include Lendy's 2.0, which is right down by me on Shore Drive, Pungo Off-Road, Big B Coffee, Virginia Natural Gas, Rock Ink and Roll Tattoo, A1 American Services, and Any and All Graphics. The Rumble in the Morning Hoosier Caddy Golf Tournament Summer Edition. This does not take the place of the one that we do in the fall. There will still be a tournament in October. That's our normal. We do that every year. This is an extra one to make up for the fact that we have so many people on the waiting list. People don't get a chance to play, so we'll just do two. Let's play two.
2: Yeah.
0: I like that idea. We used to play two in one day.
2: That
0: was a long day.
2: Yeah, but
0: it was a long
2: that.
0: Day. Yeah, it was hard to do that. It really was. Take part in it. Go over to the Rock Solid Deals page. Take advantage of it. All right? Looking forward to it. 2 minutes after six right now. Let's do some news. Sean is here with the news right now.
14: Yeah, more GOP pushback against the weaponization $1.8 billion fund. The final Stephen Colbert Late Show. And we'll begin here locally. A Virginia judge abruptly dismissed all criminal charges yesterday against former Richneck Elementary Assistant Principal Ebony Parker, ending the high-profile case tied to that 2023 classroom shooting. Parker had faced 8 felony counts of child neglect after a 6-year-old student brought a loaded gun to school and shot their first-grade teacher, Abby Zwerner. After hearing testimony from 16 witnesses, the circuit judge, Rebecca Robinson, ruled the evidence did not meet the legal standard for a crime.
15: And the court is of the legal opinion that this is not a crime, not under the common law of Virginia, nor under the code of Virginia.
14: She called it a mashup of legal theory and saying the court is of the legal opinion. It's not a crime. She said it was too much being put on the jury.
0: To figure it out.
14: And they're just supposed to determine guilt or innocence.
0: Right.
14: Yep. The judge said she could not determine where under the law the felony charges were actually based, mm-hmm. and granted a defense motion to strike the case before it went to the jury. Parker became emotional after the ruling, left the court without commenting, while her attorneys called it the correct outcome. One of them spoke with Channel 13 and just said,
16: Relief, happiness. We're just happy that we were part of her journey.
14: That's how they were feeling afterwards. The special prosecutor argued that Parker ignored multiple warnings that day that the child had a gun, but the judge said prior testimony, including emotional accounts from parents and Zwerner, did not establish criminal liability.
0: Yeah, see, there's a difference between just doing something that's wrong and actually committing a crime. And apparently, as we listened to her try to explain this yesterday, that the Commonwealth, the prosecutor, didn't tie exact incidents to the charges. They just threw out a whole bunch of stuff that looks bad,
14: mm-hmm.
0: and left it up to the jury to figure out which one attaches to a felony. The judge said none of these things, you didn't attach any of them directly.
14: Mm-hmm.
0: You just kind of put out a mishmash of stuff.
14: Yeah.
0: And it doesn't work that way.
14: Yeah, because we have to be able to point to an act that was committed.
0: That is criminal in nature.
14: Exactly.
0: Not just overall behavior.
14: Yeah. Yep. So that's where it goes.
0: Isn't that wild?
14: That means it's done.
0: You know, the day before, her legal team had asked for a dismissal on different grounds and it was denied. So
2: yes,
0: they had to be just dragging ass that, you know, the next day. And this seems to come out of nowhere.
14: It really did. I mean, it really did, because then we reported in the news yesterday they denied that motion.
0: Yeah.
14: And so then all of a sudden the show ends and we're seeing breaking news that they dismissed it on different grounds. So that's where it goes, and it's over. No more. They say they're unlikely to pursue any more charges
0: to refile.
14: Anything.
0: Right.
14: So, yep. Hey, we do know that Memorial Day weekend is this weekend, and it's a long weekend. It's the unofficial start of summer, but just remember it's also a National Day of Remembrance that is held on the last Monday of May, dedicated to honoring the men and women who died while serving in the U.S. military. So it's not just a day to barbecue.
0: This is not Veterans Day.
14: Yeah.
0: People do this all the time. This is not Veterans Day. This is specifically to remember our war dead.
14: Mm-hmm.
0: That's what it is. That's why it's memorial.
14: The U.S. Department of Veterans Affairs notes it is a time to honor those who have given their lives for the country. And it's not, like you said, it is not just Veterans Day. But they just want to make sure people remember that as we're having our parties and whatever we're doing this weekend.
0: Absolutely.
14: With Memorial Day weekend upon us, officials are urging drivers in Hampton Roads to celebrate safely, avoid impaired driving. And as a result, Drive Safe Hampton Roads is again offering their 757 Sober Ride program to help people get home without getting behind the wheel after they've been partying, including up to a $15 discount on Lyft rides. Mm-hmm. The program runs in, they say it's going to start on 3 p.m. on Sunday, and then you'll be able to get the code word from there, from 757soberride.com. Use it on Lyft. It'll either be a free ride or up to $15 off as long as you're over 21 and it begins or ends in Hampton Roads.
0: Sure.
14: So there you go. Be safe. Take care of yourself. Memorial Day, by the way, kicking off with the summer travel season, which a lot of people are looking forward to, but gas prices already ticking up. Did you see right here at the Wawa when we came in this morning?
0: No.
14: It was $4.18 or something yesterday.
0: Yeah.
14: $4.59 this morning.
0: Hey, there we are.
14: Yeah.
0: Enjoy that road trip.
14: Yep. AAA reports the average price in Hampton Roads is up to now $4.45 a gallon.
0: Wow.
14: Up 14 cents from the day before on average.
0: Wow.
14: These some gas stations up around where we are right now. The increases line up with a typical seasonal pattern, they say, as demand rises for holiday trips. Unfortunately, AAA says the holiday weekend is one of the busiest time for driving, with more than a million Virginians expected to travel at least 50 miles. They say prices will often climb around Memorial Day simply because of heavier traffic and higher demand across the region. And when you've already got high gas prices, woof, it just looks bad.
0: Mm-hmm.
14: Senate Republicans left Washington yesterday without voting on a nearly $70 billion immigration enforcement bill after disagreements inside their party and rising frustration over the $1.8 billion Justice Department settlement fund that critics fear could compensate President Trump's allies, who they say were politically targeted, including some connected to the January 6th Capitol riot.
0: The MyPillow guy now is in line for this.
14: I bet he is.
0: The dude was found guilty of lying about these voting machines.
14: Yep.
0: That's not being targeted by anybody.
14: Nope. Senate Republicans also dropped a separate plan that included about $1 billion for the White House security upgrades and ballroom project after backlash from both parties. Senate Majority Leader John Thune said lawmakers needed more time after a tense meeting with the acting Attorney General Todd Blanche when they talked about the fund, and the vote was pushed until after the Memorial Day recess. Senator Tom Tillis, he's a Republican from North Carolina, did not mince words on the idea of the fund.
17: Under what circumstances would it ever make sense to provide restitution for people who were either pled guilty or were found guilty in a court of law? You want to talk about maybe providing restitution for people who weren't found guilty? Fine. But if you do this, why not for the poor, mostly peaceful protesters in Kenosha and Portland? I mean, my God, do you see where this would head? These people don't deserve restitution. Many of them deserve to be in prison. Some of them deserve the pardon because they were over-prosecuted. But this is, this is just stupid on stilts.
14: Which might be
0: stupid on stilts is a great phrase.
14: I loved that. Sometimes, man, these guys have great phrases. So the delays exposed a lot of division still between President Trump and Senate Republicans. Some GOP senators criticizing the settlement fund with Mitch McConnell. He stood up there, looked like a giant turtle, and he said, "No, I'm sorry. Yeah, wrong turtle." He said, "Utterly stupid" is how he called it. Democrats
0: took about 5 minutes to get that out.
14: He's having a hard time.
0: Quit. Step aside.
14: Republicans still support funding for ICE and Border Patrol, but they say that when you try to tack on these other things to stuff, it's going to cause problems.
0: Yeah.
14: And unfortunately, that's where they're sitting right now. By the way, they said that trying to add on the money, like for the ballroom, to that ICE funding bill, they say it makes it incredibly hard for them to try and pass the ICE funding bill.
0: Oh, yeah, they would have. They Johnson had to table the bill because they were gonna. It was not going to pass.
14: Yeah.
0: It was. There's no bringing it back, man. It's moving the earth to bring these things back around.
14: The president,
0: after they've been voted down.
14: The president has now urged Republicans to get smart and tough and push Senate leaders to change chamber rules to make it easier to pass his agenda.
0: Just change the rules.
14: Yeah. Elsewhere, you know what? I'm going to stick
0: with. Why don't they redistrict the Senate?
14: Yeah.
0: There you go. Let's change that.
14: Yeah, Let's do that. A new effort in Congress could eventually end the twice-a-year clock changes tied to daylight saving time.
0: Right now.
14: They're trying again.
0: Yeah, my attention. And by the way, the president's behind this.
14: He is. Lawmakers on the House Energy and Commerce Committee are reviewing a transportation bill that now includes the Sunshine Protection Act, a proposal that would let states stay on daylight saving time year-round if they choose to. A Florida congressman who has pushed the idea for years says Americans are tired of changing their clocks every spring and fall. Mm-hmm. Supporters argue permanent daylight saving time could improve safety, reduce crime, and encourage more outdoor activity, though research on the overall benefits is mixed depending on what you're looking at. More than 20 states have already passed laws or resolutions supporting year-round daylight saving time if Congress approves it. Right now, only Hawaii and most of Arizona avoid the clock changes by staying on standard time all year.
0: How about most of Arizona?
14: Yeah.
0: That's not confusing.
14: Not at all.
0: Yeah.
14: Public opinion remains divided. Polls show Americans dislike switching the clocks twice a year, but I guess this is one of the problems. We're apparently very split on whether we prefer daylight saving or standard
0: which one
14: time
0: we go to.
14: Yeah. People apparently have very strong opinions about which one we go to.
0: Okay.
14: President Donald Trump, though, like you said, has supported ending the time changes, calling them inconvenient and a waste of money, but has also acknowledged the issue is politically divided because people can't decide which system to stay on.
0: If it were left up to me and I were king of the world, I would let the farmers decide what the best time frame is.
14: Yeah, why not?
0: Because I think that they're incredibly important to us, and I think their lives are more governed by when the sun's out and when the sun's not out, and that would work for me.
14: Not to mention, for years, that was the reason we were given as why this thing started, was for farmers.
0: Allegedly.
14: But so they've been in the barrel on that decision for a long time.
0: Well,
14: why not let them be
0: farmers,
14: the ones?
0: A lot of it, yeah. Yeah.
14: Let them be the ones to decide.
0: Then it became the kids at the bus stop. Oh, my God, it's dark.
14: I know.
0: Let me tell you something. It was dark every damn day. I grew up in Michigan. It was dark all the time. There's 300 gray days out of the year. You're the dark.
14: Yeah.
0: Really?
14: Well,
0: there we go.
14: Some people can't be bothered, I guess. Outside of that, last night, The Late Show with Stephen Colbert ended its 11-year run last night. The show started with several celebrities popping up, thinking they were going to be his final guest.
0: That was very clever.
14: Bryan Cranston popped up, Paul Rudd, Tim Meadows, Ryan Reynolds.
0: Oh, yeah.
14: His real last guest, though, was Paul McCartney. Their interview got interrupted when an interdimensional wormhole opened backstage and stuff started getting pulled into it. That's when Neil deGrasse Tyson shows up and explains that the wormhole opened because of two contradictory realities existing at once. The Colbert Show was number one, but also got canceled.
0: Yes.
14: So that was the joke there.
0: Hey, but the network claimed that it lost money.
14: Yeah. Yep. After Colbert pushed Neil into the wormhole for being a know-it-all, Jon Stewart came along to give Stephen a pep talk. He also was followed by Jimmy Kimmel, Jimmy Fallon, John Oliver, Seth Meyers. They all took the night
0: off
14: because they were supporting him.
0: Yeah.
14: They ended up closing the wormhole so Colbert could get back on stage and finish his show. Then it reopened and sucked in everything. Yeah. Colbert ended up in a dark room with Elvis Costello singing his 1977 song Jump Up with help from the Late Show band leader Louis Cato and former band leader John Batiste.
0: Yeah. So, John Batiste was there. Yeah.
14: Yep. And they also sang a Beatles song too with Paul McCartney, which that's cool.
0: Oh, yes.
14: Cool. Hello, goodbye.
0: You don't know why you say goodbye. I say hello.
14: Yeah.
0: Hello. The interesting thing is that's the Ed Sullivan Theater, and that's where the Beatles played when they came to the United States in like 1963 and set this country on fire because of that theater and that television show. And for him to wind this thing up, that will be the last live show done in that theater.
14: Yeah. Yeah.
0: They're not going to use it for anything else.
14: And it was really cool because Paul McCartney gifted him. He gifted Stephen Colbert a framed photo from that night.
0: Yeah, of the Beatles in 1963. Beatles.
14: Yeah.
0: Yeah.
14: Which was really, really cool. Then they cut to the outside of the Ed Sullivan Theater where the entire building shrunk down and ended up inside a snow globe.
0: Oh, really?
14: Is yep, that on the sidewalk.
0: I saw him pull the switch and the lights went off.
14: Yep. Yeah, they did that and then it all shrank down and all everything. Right. And he gave some final words, some parting words.
18: This show has been a joy for us to do for you. In fact, we call this show the Joy Machine. We call it the Joy Machine because to do this many shows, it has to be a machine. But the thing is, if you choose to do it with joy, it doesn't hurt as much when your fingers get caught in the gears. On night one of the Colbert Report, back in the day, I said, anyone can read the news to you. I promise to feel the news at you. And I realized pretty soon in this job that our job over here was different. We were here to feel the news with you. I'll say to you what I've said to every audience for the last 11 years, and I have meant it every time. Have a good show. Thanks for being here. And let's do it, y'all.
14: That was his last connection with the audience.
0: Okay.
14: So. All right. Hey, look at the FM 99 weather report. 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Chances showers today, this morning mostly. Mostly cloudy with a high near 67. There are some chances again for showers overnight with a low around 63. Tomorrow, guess what? Showers and possible thunderstorms with a high near 81. And then Sunday, for a change of pace, showers and thunderstorms possible with a high near 83. Right now, it's 61 degrees. With the news, I'm Sean Hood for Rumble in the Morning on FM 99.
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13: Looking clear right now. The HRBT, the Monitor Merrimack, the James River Bridge. 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
0: Thanks so much. Let's do it.
19: Tell me he didn't just say that.
20: He was in everyone's mind, but I'm the one who said it.
21: What did you just say?
22: There, I said it.
0: These are strongly worded internet opinions. We do this every Friday morning and around this time. See how many of these you may or may not agree with. How can Amazon collect so much data on me and still decide to advertise tampons to a middle-aged man? There I said it.
14: Yeah, come on.
0: I agree. I agree. This unless you're just buying these things left and right and you're couponing and, yeah, and you're using your credit card. And come on, man.
14: The only thing I can think is, are you married? Does your wife share the account with you or something?
0: It's one of these moments, though, because it's like you buy a pair of shoes online and suddenly you get more ads for the same shoes.
14: Yeah.
0: The thing's not as smart as you think it is.
14: No.
0: For whatever reason.
14: No.
0: Does somebody go back and buy two or three more pairs of the same shoes? I just don't get it.
14: I don't either.
0: Makes no sense. Restaurants. It doesn't matter how nice your food is. If it takes ages to arrive, that's the only thing customers will remember. There I said it.
2: It's unfortunate, but it's true.
0: Oh, yeah. It's not about the food. It's about the experience. It's the overall experience.
14: Yeah.
0: You know, you eat with your eyes, they say, and your ears and everything else, right?
14: Yeah.
0: Having children doesn't bring you happiness, but it can make you so busy that you forget that you're unhappy. There, I said it.
2: It's a diversion.
0: That's pretty good. At some point, it's like a boulder tumbling down a cliff. Just like, yeah.
2: I don't have time to think about myself right now. I got to stop this boulder.
0: Help me. Fancy restaurant meals that have foam on them just look like your dog has puked on your plate.
23: Yeah.
0: There, I said it. Little golden foam. You know?
23: Yeah. Also, I don't want to eat foam.
0: Yeah.
23: I really don't.
0: Like three peas and a little foam.
14: Yeah.
0: Well, it's usually off to the side somewhere. It's more to look at.
14: I was going to say, it's got to be more to look at than anything.
0: It's not a main.
14: Yeah, because it's nothing.
0: Yeah. Toilet flushes should be pedals rather than handles.
2: Yes.
0: There I said it.
2: Yeah, I told you years ago I was in, you know, Puerto Rico because as a kid we had money. And we went to we caught a cruise ship out of Puerto Rico. In the bathrooms at the airport in Puerto Rico, they had that. And I was like, why don't we have
0: this? I've been in bathrooms that have the floor flush. Yeah. I don't know why.
23: I just lift my
0: foot the pedal.
2: That's what everybody does. But you can end up breaking you know.
14: Or hurting yourself, falling or whatever.
0: Exactly. Like, fall over.
14: It just makes sense if the thing was on the ground.
2: Yeah.
0: Yep.
14: Like, we shouldn't have to bring my leg up to hit a...
2: She doesn't have to worry about falling because, you know, the center of gravity is so low.
14: Right.
23: Rod, you were on a good streak, buddy.
2: Okay,
23: you were on a good streak.
0: Why don't they have the flusher across the room? I get done here and I go over here by where I'm going to wash my hands. I hit a button.
23: I don't want the poop air hitting me in the face.
0: That's what I mean.
14: Well, it's gonna.
0: Yeah, but if I'm across the room next to the sink, I hit the button to flush behind me.
23: Yeah, that's what I mean. That's a good idea. I don't want the poop air.
0: It'd be bad. Yeah. Podcasting equipment should be taxed at 5,000%. The barrier to entry is currently far too low. There, I said it.
23: I've seen some pretty dumb podcasts.
14: Yeah. But you don't have to listen to them.
0: No, it's exactly right. You don't have to listen to them. No. Deep dish pizza is actually kind of a casserole. A lasagna with a handle. There I said it.
14: Yeah.
2: Yeah, that's not a problem.
0: Because you can pick it up.
2: That's good stuff.
0: I don't think there's anything wrong with that.
14: No, I don't either. It's pizza casserole.
0: It's delicious.
14: Yeah, it's great.
0: God. Corgis are logs with legs and the opposite of everything that a dog should be. I fake being excited about my friend's corgi more than I fake pleasuring myself. There, I said it.
14: Dude, corgis are adorable.
0: Yeah.
14: There's a whole Instagram account where all they do is post them looking like little bread loaves.
23: Aww.
0: I'm such a sucker for those dog things, too. My wife follows the chihuahuas. I follow this little bulldog named Jip Jip.
14: Yeah.
0: Yeah. Doctors, if you're doing a prostate exam, please give the guy some paper afterwards to clean off the gel.
14: Ugh.
0: There is nothing worse than wandering around with your squelching butt cheeks looking for a toilet.
23: They don't give you guys wipes?
0: They do.
23: Okay.
0: My doctor did, but I haven't had one of these in years. They stopped doing them like that. You've gone now beyond the regular test.
23: Okay.
0: Yeah, that's not normal anymore.
23: At the gynecologist, we get wipes.
14: You guys?
0: Yeah, yeah.
14: I was going to say, he gives you wipes. My doctor wipes for me.
0: Yes. Ooh, that's a little much.
14: Yeah.
23: They do kind of wipe you off. Mm-hmm.
14: Whispers in my ear.
0: Yeah, I know.
2: Yeah.
0: Although my doctor, he comes in and he goes, strawberry or mint? Like 10 years ago. Let's see. Finally, this. We should completely normalize wearing odd socks. It would avoid the mountain building up in your drawer of the odd ones that don't seem to have a match, but you don't want to throw them away in case the other one shows up.
2: 100%.
0: Why don't we just start wearing... No one... When's the last time you really looked at somebody's socks?
2: Never.
0: Nobody.
23: Yeah. I used to get criticized all the time for having mismatching socks.
0: Yeah.
23: All the time.
0: Yeah, was that on purpose?
23: No, I just didn't care.
0: Nearsighted?
23: I just don't care.
0: Dark?
23: Why does it affect you so much that my socks are mismatched?
0: Now, I will say, we worked with a guy that came to work with two different shoes on one day. Mm-hmm. That was pretty interesting.
14: That's unique.
0: You don't see that all the time.
14: Yeah.
23: Some people do it as a fashion thing now.
0: Yeah. Hey, there you go. That's there I said it. Rod Fitzwell Sports is coming up.
2: Coming up, obviously, we're going to talk about Kyle Busch and that horrible news. Yeah. It was also not a good night for a former Norfolk Admirals goalie in the NHL's Eastern Conference Finals. Yeah. Not good. And Soap Opera Friday not happening today. The new ones are so spicy that there's no way.
0: Really?
2: No way.
0: Okay.
2: So we have Words to Live By Andrew Hamilton and Alex Malinkovic.
0: Oh, we haven't. These are two guys that'll get you in a lot of trouble. So stick around for that. It's Sports with Rod, plus a traffic update. They're both next.
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7: 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The HRBT, the Monitor Merrimack, the James River Bridge, heck, even the downtown tunnel. 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
11: 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Here he comes off a turn.

0: turn number four. Kyle Busch wins at Dover for the fifth time in his career.
1: All right. Yeah, baby.
2: That's awesome. Very good.
1: Good job, team.
2: Very,
1: go.
2: Very good for Aspire Motorsports.
3: That was NASCAR driver Kyle Busch winning the truck race at Dover just last weekend. After that race, he was in victory lane where he was asked this question.
4: It's your 69th victory in this series, your fifth right here. Why do these moments never get old, Kyle?
5: Because you never know when the last one is, you know?
6: Oh!
3: Yeah.
6: Wow.
3: Ironic. Hey. As you know by now, yes. Two-time NASCAR Cup champion Kyle Busch has passed away at the age of 41.
6: Here's, I think there are still people that don't know. I really do.
3: Oh, really?
6: Yeah, I really do.
3: Here is ESPN NASCAR reporter Marty Smith.
7: This is just an unspeakable tragedy throughout the entire racing world, certainly within the NASCAR community. Kyle is indisputably one of the greatest race drivers of all time, regardless of genre. He will be a first ballot NASCAR Hall of Famer and has been for years. Just to give you an idea of how dominant he was in the NASCAR Cup Series, he's a two-time champion with 63 career wins. He's the all-time wins leader in what is now the NASCAR O'Reilly Auto Parts Series and the NASCAR Truck Series.
3: Yeah, and
6: wow.
3: Before we go back to Marty, in case you don't know, what we do know is that he was admitted to a hospital in Charlotte with a severe illness. And he subsequently died at some point yesterday, and they announced it last night.
6: Yeah, this is crazy.
3: We also know that on Wednesday he was in Concord, North Carolina, doing some testing, and he was found to be unresponsive, and that's when he was transported to the hospital.
6: Oh, is that right?
3: That's and that's as far as...
6: That's all. That's the first I've heard of that.
3: That's as far as we need to go,
6: yeah.
3: Because the cause of death has not been revealed. And,
6: yeah.
3: And one thing that drives me bonkers is when something like this happens and everybody rushes to the internet like they know what happened.
6: Mm-hmm.
3: And next thing you know, there's this narrative out there being
6: sure.
3: pushed that's not true. We're going to find out in the coming days. I heard from several people, and one of them I trust, and I know he's listening to me right now because I wrote him back and said,
6: yeah.
3: I trust you.
6: Yeah, yeah.
3: And he's in the know.
6: Right.
3: And but I told him, I said, what you're telling me, I can't go on the air with until it's reported.
6: Can't.
3: So I'm not.
6: You can't.
3: But I do appreciate it.
6: And I know that we have former NASCAR employees that listen to this radio show.
3: Yeah, we have current NASCAR employees that.
6: Yeah, well, and there you are.
3: So it's just a horrible, horrible, sad thing.
6: The dude's only 41.
3: 41.
6: Buddy.
3: Marty Smith continues to explain just how great this guy was.
7: It's genuinely impossible to properly articulate what an incredible talent Kyle Busch was. He came into NASCAR at 16 years old. They had to change rules because he was so good so young. And he ruffled a lot of feathers as a young, aggressive driver, drawing comparisons to the greatest to ever do it, Dale Earnhardt, because he had so much talent. Within the garage area, he was certainly in the conversation of the most talented wheelmen that ever held a steering wheel.
3: Yep. Again, that's Marty Smith from ESPN. And he also pointed out, you know, Kyle Busch, his nickname was Rowdy, and he was known for many years as a hothead, and he would get into verbal altercations.
6: Yep, yep.
3: But over the last several years, he had evolved, and that's what Marty said. You got to remember, this guy did a lot off the track also.
7: Sure. To see the way that he grew into such a wonderful advocate for all of the race drivers, for growing the next generation of drivers. And on top of that, he and his wife Samantha being such champions for couples struggling to have children through their IVF work. He has been a bastion in that world as well. And I will just say that my prayers, my genuine prayers, are with Samantha and Kyle's children, his parents, Kurt, his brother, and all of us who loved him.
3: Again, Kyle Busch was only 41 years old. Game 2 of the Eastern Conference Finals. Game 2 of the Eastern Conference Finals at Madison Square Garden, New York Knicks hosting the Cavaliers. And just like Game 1, it turned out to be a great night for the Knicks. This time, Josh Hart led the way for the Knicks, 26 points. But all five of their starters had double digits. So good all-around night for the Knicks. They beat the Cavaliers 109-93. The Knicks are now just two victories away from going back to the NBA Finals for the first time since 1999, where they will lose to either the Spurs or the Thunder. On the ice in the Eastern Conference Finals there in Raleigh, Carolina, Hurricanes hosting the Montreal Canadiens. And for the hometown fans in Raleigh, things started off very well for the Hurricanes.
8: Raquel Dennis alive by Keandre Miller, chased by Sebastian Aho.
3: 30 seconds after the puck drops.
8: Wow,
3: they're in.
8: Seth Jarvis, it's Carolina, a 1-0 lead in game one.
3: So if you're in Carolina, you're like, I'm loving this. Man. Unfortunately, Montreal came back. They tied the game a half minute later, and then they kept scoring.
8: Now a great opportunity, and the Canadiens tie it. Cole Caulfield.
6: Wow.
8: Here's Carrier for Montreal. And now moving it all along with the shot. Score! The Canadiens take the lead. Now Caulfield. Canadiens keep it alive. Score! Tessier! 3-1! Montreal! And Hudson comes away with the puck. Now Evans. And now breaking it on Anderson. The deep and the score! Dabinov! 4-1! Montreal!
3: All right, so it's 4-1 at the end of the first. But
6: it's the first period?
3: Yes. 4-1 at the end of the first, and Frederick Anderson, former Norfolk Admirals goalie, is the goalie for the Carolina Hurricanes.
6: Uh-oh.
3: He's not having a good night.
6: No.
3: But in fairness, the Hurricanes in the second, they come right back.
8: Field, looking for his second of the game, hit the post, down the other end, score!
3: So that cuts the lead in half, 4-2, but then the right. Canadians started scoring again.
8: Whoa, what a move. Here's Slavkovsky moves in, he scores! Nuri Slavkovsky makes it 5-2, Canadians! Puck played by Justice Bear, shot blocked. Here's Suzuki. That is empty. Slavkovsky already has a goal this period. He scores into the empty net. 6-2 Montreal.
3: So 6-2 is the final. Montreal steals home ice advantage now, winning that game in Raleigh. Is that the money truck?
9: You know what that sound is? That's the sound of the money truck backing up to your front door, Hoss.
3: Well, not mine. Matthew Stafford signed a contract extension with the Rams. 1 year, $55 million. 1 year, $55 million. So now he has 2 years remaining. They owe him $105 million for the 2 years. That's pretty good money if you can get
6: it. It's really good money.
3: Give me the better view.

0: All right, there's a guy over in Great Britain, and his name is Damian Wales, which is funny because that's a great name for being from Great Britain. And he is known as a fundraiser guru. And he was petitioned apparently by students who wanted to raise money for some sick children. I don't know the whole backstory. So he went into the school and he convinced the children that we can raise, you know, maybe $25,000. And this is what we're going to do, 10 hours of sport. So he basically got all of the kids to participate in sports for 10 straight hours, and that's how they raised the money. They ended up raising almost $30,000. And
1: that's
0: all of
1: amazing.
0: It is going to help kids that are sick, you know, like debilitating diseases and in the hospital.
1: Wow, that's so awesome, dude.
0: Great job. So Damian Wales, the Better View Great Sport of the Day, better variety, better service, better prices, Better View windows, and more. Major League Baseball, not many games on the schedule, but the Mets did avoid being swept by the Nationals. They beat Washington 2-1. Yankees lose 2-0 to the Blue Jays. Braves win again. They beat the Marlins 9-3. Norfolk Tides on the road in Jacksonville lost their third consecutive game to the Jumbo Shrimp. 9-2 was the final yesterday afternoon. And now it is time for... Andrew Hamilton and Alex, it's Al Ix, with a CKS at the end, Milinkovic, with words to live by. Here you go.
2: You know, Aristotle once said, knowing yourself is the beginning of all wisdom. 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
1: What? 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All right, 6:39, we're taking a break. When we come back, would you or wouldn't you? Stupid News is next.
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1: On 64 West in Chesapeake, we have a disabled vehicle. It's closing the west shoulder lane on the right side. It slows you past, causing some delays, and it's going onto the high rise, so be ready for that.

0: black and the countertops black.
1: It's a cooler looking place.
0: Yeah, yeah. All right, cooler looking place. There's a place. I mean, there's a picture of it.
1: Yes,
0: nice, it looks, nice it looks, awning. Yeah. It just says elevating the Philly pizza experience. They sell pizza by the slice.
1: Nice,
0: and you can get a whole pie.
1: All right. I can get a pie or slice.
0: Yeah, yeah.
1: I like it.
0: So if you went to get margarita, which is, you know, the classic.
1: Yes.
0: You'd get a New York size slice for $5.
1: That's reasonable.
0: You get an 18-inch pie, 18-inch pepperoni, $23.
1: Reasonable.
0: Especially for, that's Philly.
1: Philly.
0: Yeah, yeah. Nothing wrong with that.
1: Plus,
0: right?
1: You're going to a nicer place. Look
0: however,
1: at that place.
0: It's starting today. The new caviar pizza.
1: Ooh. Oh, pinkies up.
0: A large white slice, a blend of imported Italian cheeses served with a 1-ounce jar of premium caviar on a gold plate with a mother-of-pearl caviar spoon as a keepsake. $55.
2: Mm. I
0: might do it.
2: $55
0: is not going to ruin my budget.
2: Yeah, that's not so far out of the realm of
0: it's
2: possibility.
0: It's not $1,000.
1: And here's the thing. It's only $55. So like a year from now or 2 years from now, you're sitting with your friends. Yeah, I actually tried caviar pizza pie.
0: Yeah, it was
1: fantastic.
0: And
1: their minds are thinking, what do you spend for that? You just didn't tell them.
0: We do these stories all the time. Yeah. This is the most reasonable one of these upscale things we've ever seen.
2: Yeah, well, you know why? Because they didn't add like gold leaf and all sorts of other stupid crap.
0: Just enough.
2: Yeah.
0: Just enough. $55. I'd do it.
2: I'd give it a shot.
0: Caviar wants fat, dairy, salt. So when you eat caviar, you saw a lot of times you'll goes on a cracker with like creme fraiche, so there's a dairy component, you know. So not cheese wouldn't be that far off.
2: Yeah,
0: there's that.
1: Yeah, you definitely don't want the caviar.
0: Molly used to work in a caviar restaurant, so she curated my birthday a few years ago. It was pretty cool.
2: Nice. I was gonna say that's cool, actually. Pretty cool. Yeah,
1: it's pretty sweet.
0: Yeah. The owner of Marina's. A 25-year-old former professional surfer. I love that. It's a guy named Mason.
1: Mason
0: owns
1: his own. You got to try the cav pie.
0: He's 25 and owns his own pizza place.
2: That serves caviar pizza.
1: Yes.
0: Yeah, yeah.
2: Wait.
0: I think that's really good.
2: He's 25 and a former professional surfer.
0: Yeah. Well, you know.
3: You can start being in the pros as a teen.
2: I mean, I know, but it's just wild that at 15 he's done already.
3: Yeah.
0: You burn brightly.
2: Right?
0: Yeah. Well, he's in the game now because he's waiting for the FIFA World Cup crowd.
2: Yeah. Yeah.
0: Yep.
1: That's you want to come in? I just shredded the cheese.
0: Yeah. He wants to celebrate America's 250th birthday, the FIFA World Cup, and the Major League Baseball All-Star Game, Philadelphia, by having some upscale items to offer.
1: He's going to be okay in this economy.
2: Yeah.
0: And he's... Yeah. Big thinker. Good for you, dude. Get him.
1: Pie is so pitted.
4: That's right.
0: Bro, so you're not going to believe this. I sucked the caviar out of the sturgeon myself.
2: I don't want it anymore. I changed my mind.
0: And then I poo. One at a time. Poo.
2: 55 is too much. I don't want it.
0: Feeding baby seahorses.
1: Would you like to meet the chef, Mr. Hand?
2: Mr. Hand.
0: Just eating pizza and learning about Cuba, Mr. Hand. That's item number one.
3: Item number two.
0: Hey.
3: A man in China about 3 years ago started experiencing frequent and difficult urination. Sometimes it would just stop midstream or
0: that sucks.
3: Would experience some pain, and he thought he would he'd just deal with it, right? He didn't want to go to the doctor, didn't want to take time away from his farm because he's a farmer.
0: Right.
3: And so it just kept getting worse, and eventually he couldn't handle the pain anymore, and his family convinced him to go to the doctor, where they took some imaging, and they found a 4-inch wide, 5 inches long, 3-pound stone, giant bladder stone inside of his bladder.
1: Oh my God.
3: It's about the size of 2 human fists.
0: In your bladder.
3: In your bladder.
0: Holy. It has to be stretched all the time.
3: Yeah.
0: Then.
2: Yeah. No wonder you're uncomfortable.
0: 3 pounds.
3: It could have endangered his life due to the pressure.
0: I'm not surprised. Yeah.
3: So if you want to go see the stone, it's up on the Rumble in the Morning Facebook page and the See It Now tab of the F99 app. You got to see the doctor holding this stone.
0: Yeah, I understand the stone has a sword in it. And if you pull the sword out, you're king of the urinary tract.
1: I believe Romancing the Stone, the sequel, is going to feature that.
0: I'm having it made into an engagement ring.
3: Yeah.
0: You're going to love it.
3: For 3 years, he was dealing this. Thank goodness they got it out safely. He's going to be
2: fine.
3: I know. Did you see it?
2: I just saw the x-ray.
0: Fake.
2: And the x-ray was terrifying.
3: The x-ray is massive,
2: Looks like my gosh!
0: Looks like a human head.
2: Yeah.

0: Yeah.
1: This was inside him?
0: Yep.
2: Yeah, a baby's head.
1: Yes!
0: Yeah.
2: Yeah.
1: Holy.
0: That is item number two.
2: All right. Breathe. Pant. Breathe. Yeah. Item three.

0: Item three. A couple renting a home in Michigan outside of Detroit in Westland. I think my dad used to live in Westland.
1: Yeah.
0: Said that their home camera system caught their landlord romancing someone on their living room couch.
1: Yeah. Get it, Dad.
0: Yeah, Javon Crawford told the local Fox affiliate in Detroit that he was at the hospital with his wife. Oh, my.
2: So they're not using the couch?
0: No. Whew. They checked their footage and saw the landlord naked in their living room, banging it out on some of their furniture.
2: I think he calls it collecting the rent.
0: Yeah, that's what he calls it, I'm sure. Here's a still shot from the video.
1: Oh,
0: you can see the top of the landlord's head, and then it's between the 2 feet that are wearing slides that are up in the air.
3: They're wearing slides?
0: She's got slides on. Yeah, that's the good stuff right there. Just look at the feet.
1: Wow.
4: Hey, look, I'm throwing
0: all you can see is the feet.
4: Wow. Throwing on the slides. I'm here for a good time, not a long time.
3: Girl, baby. Kick them off.
2: You know, I'm sure the landlord, if he knew that there was a camera there, he wouldn't have done that.
3: Okay.
0: What even was that?
2: I don't know. It's Friday. I've had 2 hours of sleep all week.
4: You know, Rod, devil's advocate.
0: Wow.
2: Your Honor. If he knew the camera was there, this never would have happened.
3: Wouldn't have let her keep the slides on. No. That's awful.
0: Javon says he and the wife watched in horror as the landlord made himself very comfortable. They say the sex lasted for about an hour.
4: Wow. All right.
0: The guy then went into the kitchen, made himself a sandwich.
1: Yeah.
2: Oh, wow.
0: With the rooster flying naked the whole time.
4: Wow, dude.
0: Yeah.
2: Well, that's breaking and entering for one, right?
4: Yeah.
0: Fox News obtained some of the footage where you can see the man in between the woman's raised legs. They then tracked down the landlord and confronted him with the footage, but he didn't have anything to say. Javon now wonders if the landlord has done this before.
2: Oh, yes he has.
0: Oh, yeah. Guy seemed to know his way around pretty well, but it is his place.
2: As a matter of fact,
0: he's probably
2: done it in every place he is the landlord for.
4: Yeah.
0: That's the horrifying thing, dude. Yeah. Yes. No word on who the sexual partner is. Javon now says, I have to deep clean the house. My wife is a germaphobe.
2: Yep.
0: She wants to get new furniture.
3: I'd
0: want to
3: move. Burn the cow.
0: I'd want to move, too, if I could.
2: This guy has to pay for everything they need. And
3: free rent.
2: And he has to, free rent.
0: That has to be a crime, right?
2: It is. It's breaking and entering.
0: Yeah.
2: Yeah.
3: Yeah.
2: Yeah. And where was that?
0: Outside Detroit.
2: Yeah. There's got to be a law that the landlord can't enter unless you're home or unless police are asking him because there's a...
3: Or without notifying
2: well check
3: you.
2: Or something. Yeah. Without notifying. Yeah. There's got to be a law.
0: Those three stories are true.
3: And stupid.
0: And that's why we call it.
3: Stupid news.
0: I'll tell you what. There's just nothing classier than a couple of slides up in the air framing your head.
3: Slapping against your feet while you're...
0: That's nasty. Coming up in the news.
4: In the news, we're going to talk about Cuba. What's going on there with the United States and Cuba's relations?
0: Yeah.
4: Minnesota. What's going on there with all the fraud? And, you know, we get enough notifications on our phones.
0: Yeah.
4: How about one more, and it's sharks?
0: Ooh. Ooh, shark notifications. All right, we'll find out about that. The news with Sean and a traffic update. They're both next.
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7: 64 West in Chesapeake has a disabled vehicle closing the west right shoulder lane. It's a slow as you pass situation, so it's causing some delays getting onto the highway.

0: rise. Other than that, the Monitor Merrimack, the HRBT, James River Bridge, downtown tunnel, all looking green. So y'all have a great morning. 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
1: 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News time in the 7 o'clock hour. Sean is here with us.
2: And we're going to talk about relations between the U.S. and Cuba. What's up with all the fraud in Minnesota? And a new notification coming to your phone soon, possibly. Sharks. We'll begin, though, locally with a big national local story beginning national attention, where a judge abruptly dismissed all charges yesterday against former Richneck Elementary assistant principal Ebony Parker, ending that case that is tied to the 2023 classroom shooting. Parker had faced 8 felony counts of child neglect after a 6-year-old student brought a loaded gun to school and shot his first grade teacher, Abby Zwerner. After hearing testimony from 16 witnesses, the circuit judge, Rebecca Robinson, ruled the evidence did not meet the legal standard for a crime and said,
3: "And the court of the legal opinion that this is not a crime, not under the common law of Virginia, nor under the code of Virginia."
2: She called it a mashup of legal theory, saying she could not determine what, under Virginia law, the felony charges were actually based on. In other words, you didn't draw a line from something she actually did to these charges.
1: What action that she's responsible for equates the charge.
2: So she granted a defense motion to strike the case before it went to a jury, and that's it. Parker became emotional after the ruling and left court without commenting, while her attorneys called the decision the correct outcome. Special prosecutor argued that Parker ignored multiple warnings that day that the child had a gun, but the judge said prior testimony did not establish criminal liability. Zwerner had already won a $10 million civil verdict in a separate case. Her attorneys say none of that money has been paid out yet. Prosecutors and attorneys for families affected by the shooting were disappointed, saying they think the evidence should have been weighed by a jury, but according to the courts, the jury can't determine if something is a crime. Right. They have to determine if you're innocent or guilty of a crime.
1: What crime is she charged with? What act equated crime?
2: Exactly. Yeah. So it's done.
1: Interesting.
2: Virginia beach leaders are creating a new bipartisan task force focused on safety at the oceanfront after the 2 shootings this spring that raised concerns heading into the summer tourist season. Mayor Bobby Dyer announced the Mayor's Task Force for a Safer Virginia Beach. Mm-hmm. It's a really catchy name, saying it will address both short-term safety issues and longer-term problems like crowd control and violence prevention in the resort area. He spoke with Channel 13 about the idea here.
4: "We will have a number of community interactions where we invite the community to come in, give focus groups. It's about relationships. It's about finding that common understanding and let Richmond know what our problems are in the localities."
2: The task force will include lawmakers, police, business owners, faith leaders, and community members, and they will have public listening sessions before issuing recommendations by October. Those recommendations could be sent to state lawmakers in Richmond. Hopefully they'll take up some action there. Once they do, the group will be co-led by Republican Senator Kristi Newkrieg and Democratic Delegate Michael Fagans, who both say the goal is to restore confidence and safety at the oceanfront. Some residents, however, are calling for more transparency in how the members are chosen and how the group will operate. But so far, that's what they're moving.
1: Okay.
2: The Wounded Warrior Project Soldier Ride 250 is rolling through Hampton Roads, bringing veterans together for a long-distance cycling journey focused on recovery, connection, and reflection. The event spans about 1,000 miles, started in Jacksonville, Florida, is going to New York City, with roughly 80 veterans taking part in stages along the way. Organizers say the ride is also tied to the upcoming 250th anniversary of the United States and highlights the ongoing challenges many service members face after leaving the service. Yesterday, riders completed a 60-mile stretch before arriving in Portsmouth, with another group scheduled to depart from Norfolk today and continue towards Williamsburg. Each team rides about 250 miles before handing it off to the next group, using standard bikes and adaptive equipment for some injured participants. Veterans say the experience is emotional as it is physical, with some describing it as deeply meaningful while honoring the nation's history. The ride will continue through the region with a planned send-off today from the USS Wisconsin in Norfolk. President Donald Trump and Secretary of State Marco Rubio are again raising the possibility of U.S. military action against Cuba, one day after federal prosecutors announced criminal charges against former Cuban leader Raul Castro.
5: "Other presidents have looked at this for 50, 60 years doing something, and it looks like I'll be the one that does it, so would be happy to do it."
2: Rubio said the administration would prefer a peaceful agreement, but doubts Cuba's current government will cooperate. He said recent talks between U.S. and Cuban officials failed to produce progress, leading to new sanctions against the island. He also warned that the president always has the option to do whatever it takes to support and protect the national interest. The renewed pressure comes after U.S. prosecutors accused Castro of ordering the 1996 shootdown of civilian planes flown by Miami-based exiles. The Cuban president called the charges a political move meant to justify possible aggression against Cuba. The administration has increased sanctions, targeted a military-run Cuban business group, and revoked the green card of a relative of one of its executives. Rubio said Cuba remains a national security concern because of its ties to China, Russia, and other U.S. adversaries. China responded by backing Cuba's sovereignty and opposing any outside interference. So things heating up with Cuba as
1: well. All right,
2: well,
1: there we go. Yeah.
2: President Donald Trump also confused some people as well because he said that they're sending 5,000 American troops to Poland.
1: I thought they're taking 5,000 out.
2: No, they're sending them 5,000 to Poland. This follows weeks of changing statements about troop levels in Europe. He said on social media that the deployment of additional troops stems from his good relationship with Poland's president. This month began with the Pentagon saying they would pull 5,000 troops from Germany.
1: Oh, okay. Well, he's going to move them then.
2: Then the Pentagon canceled the deployment of 4,000 U.S. troops to Poland, and then they're sending 5,000 instead now.
1: Are they the 5,000 from Germany?
2: No, no, they didn't specify as far as which troops were actually going, okay. But people are just confused about all the in and out around Europe and stuff like that. A federal judge sentenced a former Minnesota nonprofit leader, Amy Bach, to nearly 42 years in prison yesterday for her role in what prosecutors called the largest COVID-19 fraud scheme in the country.
1: Oh, yes.
2: Bach led Feeding Our Future, an organization accused of stealing about $250 million through a program meant to feed children during the pandemic.
1: Mm-hmm.
2: Investigators said the group used fake meal sites, false records, and fraudulent reimbursement claims, while those involved spent money on luxury homes, expensive cars, and international travel. In court, Bach admitted, "I understand I failed. I failed the public, my family, everyone." The judge told her she was at the center of a vortex of fraud.
1: Yeah. That's a tough day.
2: You suck, lady.
1: Yeah.
2: The case has become a major political issue in Minnesota and was later used by President Donald Trump to justify his crackdown in the Minneapolis-St. Paul area.
1: Yeah.
2: He criticized fraud tied to social service programs in the state, including cases involving some members of the Somali community. Authorities say at least 65 people have now been convicted in connected food fraud investigations that began during the last administration. Hours after Bach was sentenced, the Justice Department announced charges against 15 more people accused of stealing more than $90 million from Medicaid and other Minnesota social service programs.
1: Damn.
2: Prosecutors said some defendants billed for services that were never provided, including autism treatment, housing assistance, and disability care. Officials allege some families were paid kickbacks to enroll children in programs unnecessarily. The Health Secretary, Robert F. Kennedy Jr., called the alleged fraud organized theft that targeted vulnerable children. Federal officials said more prosecutors and investigators are now being assigned to Minnesota as the government expands its crackdown on fraud. There's a video you may see this morning of one of the guys they were after.
1: Yeah.
2: He's one of the 15.
1: Oh, yes.
2: Limping his way down a street or something, a parking area. After he jumped from a fourth-story window.
1: Fourth floor balcony.
2: Or balcony, yeah, sorry.
1: Four floors that guy jumped.
2: Yeah.
1: And he's still on his feet, limping, albeit limping.
2: Yeah, and he's actually hopping on one foot for
1: dead.
2: A while. Yeah, it's amazing he's
1: moving at
2: all.
1: Oh, that leg's broken. It's
2: it's 100% broken, yeah.
1: You can't jump from that high.
2: No.
1: And so these are the stories that Tim Walz denied ever happened.
2: Yeah.
1: The governor of Minnesota.
2: He still pushes back on the amount. He says that they're...
1: The original amount was like $9 billion was the number they were throwing around. $8 or $9 billion in fraud.
2: Yeah.
1: Now, you've just read to us $259 million.
2: Yeah. Which is still a lot.
1: That's a lot different than $9
2: billion. But it is a lot different than
1: $9
2: billion.
1: But we're not done yet either.
2: No. And that's why so they're expanding their investigation there and everything to see if what else is going on. In a different state, Tennessee officials have called off the lethal injection of Tony Carruthers, who was convicted of kidnapping and murdering three people in 1994 after his executioners tried and failed for over an hour to establish an intravenous line.
1: He was tough gig.
2: Yeah, dying by a lethal injection, and they just couldn't get it in the vein.
1: So what happens?
2: The governor says the state will not try again for at least a year.
1: Oh, for at least a year.
2: At least
1: a year.
2: We're
1: going to grow him some new veins.
2: Yeah. The Tennessee Department of Corrections said medical personnel had quickly established a primary IV line, but were unable to find a suitable vein for a backup line as required by the state's execution protocol.
1: Mm-hmm.
2: An attorney for Carruthers said she saw him wincing and groaning as the medical team worked.
1: Oh, shut up.
2: Yeah, you're being...
1: You know what? Yeah, it hurts. It hurts to get needles put in your veins. Yeah. I do it every 6 weeks.
2: You've been convicted of kidnapping and murdering
1: people. Suck it up.
2: People.
1: You killed somebody.
2: Yeah.
1: Their relatives would like to kind of see this thing done.
2: Yeah.
1: Maybe not. I don't
2: maybe.
1: Know.
2: Maybe. I don't know. No. I don't know. But either way, they're going to try again in a year or so.
1: Oh, the murderer Winston Groom.
2: I know. I kind of thought the same thing when I read
1: it. Put him down like a dog.
2: Oh, we'll shift gears now to notifications on your phone that may start sounding more like Jaws. Congress has approved new legislation that could soon allow emergency alerts to warn beachgoers about shark attacks and dangerous water conditions.
1: Yeah.
2: Somebody gets attacked by a shark, you might get a notification on your phone.
1: Really?
2: Yeah. The measure known as Lulu's Law is now headed to President Donald Trump's desk. If signed, the FCC would have 180 days to create rules allowing shark attacks to trigger public emergency alerts. The bill, named after an Alabama teenager, Lulu Gribben, who survived a shark attack back in 2024.
1: Yeah.
2: Another person had been attacked about 90 minutes earlier, just a few miles away.
1: Oh, so they're establishing a pattern?
2: Exactly. So they're saying, basically, had we known this, we would have gotten people out of the water. Lulu wouldn't have
1: well,
2: most likely
1: I mean,
2: been attacked.
1: This is relative to us because we
2: yes.
1: have the coast.
2: We have the coast
1: we
2: here.
1: We have the ocean.
2: We, you know, granted, we don't hear about a lot of shark attacks around here.
1: No, but they happen.
2: No, and they did just ping two great whites off the coast yesterday.
1: Yeah, it's never great whites. They don't come close enough to the shore. But
2: yeah.
1: But remember the bull shark?
2: Yeah. They said
1: that kid Sandbridge a couple of years ago.
2: I'll have to look them up.
1: Yeah,
2: they were calling them white sharks, but I'm not sure if there's a different kind of shark besides great white. Maybe there's a lesser white.
1: Maybe.
2: Minor white.
1: Maybe.
2: I have no idea. Lulu's parents said they're grateful that she survived, but they believe a stronger warning system could have helped prevent the attack. Mm-hmm. According to the Florida Museum of Natural History, there were 25 confirmed shark attacks in the U.S. in 2025.
1: All right.
2: So there you go. 25 in 2025.
1: Well, it's not like your phone's going to ring off the hook.
2: No. You're not going to have to deal with that, thankfully. Mm-hmm. This is a weird story. I don't know how I feel about this. Ozzy Osbourne passed away last year. We all remember that.
1: Right.
2: His family is developing a way for fans to interact with him through a project called Digital DNA. Jack Osbourne announced at the 2026 Licensing Expo that the digital DNA will encompass Ozzy's voice, image, and movement, allowing fans to engage in interactive experiences with the icon. The family intends to harness the technology to enable fans to ask him questions and talk to Ozzy in Ozzy's own voice.
1: It's a little weird.
2: It is a little weird.
1: It'd be kind of like a magic eight ball of Ozzy.
2: Yeah. Yeah.
1: Hey, Ozzy, do you think I should invest in crypto?
6: Yeah. Well, I don't know. Crypto, sometime.
2: Which version of Ozzy are you going to get, too?
1: I wondered about that.
2: Are you going to get, like, 80s Ozzy? You going to get 90s Ozzy?
1: I kind of want addled Ozzy, because that's the lovable one.
2: That's the one we all really remember.
1: Well, from the Osbournes, from the TV show.
2: Yeah. You know, the later part of his life.
1: Yep. That's
2: who we all remember.
1: And by the way, having personally spoken to coherent Ozzy before any of this, you know, done the job for a long time, a lovely guy. Super nice guy.
2: Yeah.
1: Very, very... Chuck, the intern who used to work on the show with us, did the best Ozzy interview ever because Chuck has this unusual voice, and then Ozzy didn't know how to take it, but they bonded, and Ozzy told him that his favorite food, I think it was a potato, and he started saying, "I'm the Prince of Darkness. What do you think my house looks like? Do you think?" And he goes, "It's." He just starts talking about his home, his refrigerator, and just a regular guy conversation. Nothing to do with music or anything.
2: I think that's
1: the best interview, I think, one of the best I've ever heard.
2: That's one of the things that endeared him on that show, The Osbournes, was because he had moments like every other guy where, like, I would love where he'd be sitting there and he'd lose something and he's just like, where the hell?
1: Where are my glasses?
2: And they film him walking around for the next 5 minutes looking for this thing.
1: Right.
2: And you're like, oh my God, Ozzy's just like me. Mm-hmm. But his son Jack said the technology is surprisingly simple. Yeah. He described it as drag and drop, and it allows for customizable digital appearances in various commercial and entertainment formats.
1: All right, so you're going to see him for Energizer batteries pretty soon or something.
2: Yeah.
1: Is he going to end up in VR? Where you can interact, you can be in Black Sabbath.
2: I gotta be honest, that would be pretty cool.
1: You could just plug in Guitar Hero.
2: Yeah!
1: And then you're playing You know, and Ozzy is singing.
7: Sean got so excited.
1: Isn't that cool?
2: I wasn't on board with this idea until you pitched that. Now, all of a sudden, yeah. I'm fine with
1: it. I mean, I realize Guitar Hero's, you know, 10 years gone, but people still have it.
2: Yeah, they're supposedly talking about bringing out another one, though.
1: They should.
2: Because
1: it was fun.
2: It was. The market just became oversaturated with those style of games. You had Rock Band, you had Guitar Hero, you had all these things. Yep. And there was just too many of them.
1: Right.
2: You know, the last Rock Band, like you said, it's like 10 years old or something like that, however old it is. If you try to go buy the controllers for it,
1: right,
2: so you can play it today, you're paying $1,300.
1: Oh, I bet.
2: For a controller that cost like 70 when it
1: came
2: out.
1: Well, imagine how fun these games would be. These are interactive games where you don't actually play the guitar, but you play a replica guitar and you press keys.
2: Yeah.
1: To hit the different chords. And you got to do it really fast as the notes come up on the screen. Now, imagine this assisted by AI and how much better it could be.
2: Yeah.
1: You know?
2: That's a good point.
1: You know, and you could have singers. You can have, you could add layers to it. Would be kind of cool.
2: It would be kind of cool. Yeah. 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We got a chance of showers this morning, mostly cloudy with a high near 67. Chance of showers tonight as well, cloudy with a low around 63. Showers likely and possible thunderstorms tomorrow with a high near 81, and then showers with possible thunderstorms as well, the high near 83 on Sunday. Last check, still about 61 degrees outside with the news. 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
1: Well, I stand corrected.
2: Why? What happened?
1: Rumble, I'm a charter boat captain.
2: Okay.
1: I saw two great whites this week within 300 yards of the beach along Sandbridge.
2: Oh, well.
1: Along with two hammerhead.
2: Wow.
1: We probably saw about 37 other sharks. The great white sharks absolutely came right up near the beach.
2: Yikes. Those must be the two they were talking about on the news.
1: The great whites are out there.
2: Yeah.
1: I'll catch your fish, Chief.
2: Yeah.
1: I'll catch your fish. All right, 17 minutes after 7 o'clock here at FM 99, WNOR's do traffic.
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0: We got a crash in Suffolk on 164 West, right before the ramp near the 664 interchange. That west exit ramp is closed, so plan on an alternate route. That's all we have. Everything else is looking green. HRBT, Monitor Merrimack, James River Bridge. I'm Gabe for Rumble in the Morning on FM 99.
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1: Thank you, Carol O'Brien. The news you missed this morning is brought to you by
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1: Welcome once again to the news you missed. We start this morning at the gas pump. At the gas pump, ahead of a busy Memorial Day travel weekend, gas prices nationwide this week went over $4.50 a gallon, and in Hampton Roads overnight went up like 40 cents.
2: Depending on where you were, yeah.
1: Crazy. Reportedly, hey, gas prices have gotten so high.
12: How high have they gotten?
1: That one woman reportedly test drove three cars just to run her errands. Gas prices are so high.
12: How high are they?
1: They're so high that Vin Diesel has changed his name to Vin Electric. They're so high.
12: How high are they?
1: They're so high that we've never been busier, said a recruiter for the Amish.
2: The Amish.
1: That's how high. You're going to love the buggy. In world news, police in the United Kingdom say they have intercepted over $9 million worth of cocaine in a shipment of Kim Kardashian brand underwear.
2: Yeah. Oh.
1: Yeah, authorities say this somehow makes getting caught sniffing women's underwear more socially acceptable. No, I'm doing lines of coke. I'm not a weirdo.
2: I'm not
1: a weirdo. I'm a drug addict. Yeah. I'm not a pervert. I'm a drug addict. In a crazy tale of survival, a man who was rescued after almost 2 months lost at sea, he said he survived on only turtles and cockroaches.
12: That doesn't sound fun.
1: No, but Frontier Airlines saw the story and immediately announced a new premium dining plan. Frontier, baby. Stay with the animals. A man in Australia this week found a live frog in his bagged salad. Turns out it was actually just the new Fresh Express Ultimate Caesar with Amphibians. Salad so fresh, it's actually alive. And finally this morning, there was quite a to-do locally at the Riverside Smithfield Hospital this week when a bear was spotted in the parking lot.
2: Yeah.
1: Did you see this?
13: Yes, I did.
1: Yeah. According to security, it took the bear almost 30 minutes to find somewhere to park. These effing hospitals, boy. Ever had to. Anyway, every week, stories of all kinds make up the news, and so do I. For the news you missed on FM 99, I'm Rick Rumble. Rod Fitzwell, sports is coming up.
13: Coming up, we're obviously going to talk about Kyle Busch, NASCAR driver who passed away yesterday. Also, Cowboys wide receiver CeeDee Lamb had a great comeback for Giants head coach John Harbaugh when Harbaugh said something about the Cowboys. You'll hear from Harbaugh. And what were the Indiana Fever doing? What were they doing?
1: They gave you fever.
13: Yeah,
1: they were doing that too. Did you see the Caitlin Clark jersey story?
13: Yes, I did.
1: Crazy.
13: It is crazy. People love the Caitlin Clark.
1: Yes, we'll be talking about that. Sports is coming up next. Don't miss it.
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9: Crash in Suffolk on the 164 West, right before the ramp near the 664 interchange. The west exit ramp is closed, so I'd plan an alternate route. 64 East in Chesapeake has a disabled vehicle near the 464 interchange. It's narrowing the east exit, so it's a slow as you pass kind of situation. Other than that, we are looking green across our bridges. The HRBT Monitor Merrimack James River Bridge. 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
10: Hello, friends. It's a tradition unlike any other. It's the Rumble in the Morning. Who's Your Caddy Golf Tournament Summer Edition. 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
11: Cannot say enough great things about Viking Cafe. 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
11: Absolutely fantastic. 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
11: I understand there's going to be a broadcast taking place, too.
10: Yes, the Rumble in the Morning show will be broadcasting live from the golf tournament. And there'll be a lot of hushed tones.
11: Ooh.
10: There'll be a lot of talking like this, won't there?
11: Yes, there will be.
10: Let's take it out to 17.
11: Yes.
10: Plus, you could win a prize in our Bottle Bonanza. We do that's a little charity thing where we benefit the FM 99 Christmas Wish Fund. 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Starting Tuesday, May 26th, the price goes up. thanks to our other sponsors as well. Lendy's 2.0.
11: Yes,
10: that's another new Lendy's, yes. Which is on Shore Drive, not far from where I live now. Pungo Off-Road, Big B Coffee, Virginia Natural Gas, big fan, big fan. 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
13: He knows all about getting to victory lane. Here he comes off at turn number 4. Kyle Busch wins at Dover for the 5th time in his career.
14: All right. Yeah, baby.
15: That's awesome. Very good.
14: Good job,
15: Way to go. Very good for Aspire Motorsports.
11: That was literally last weekend at Dover. He won the truck race.
10: Wow.
11: After he won the race, Kyle Busch, in case you don't know, passed away yesterday. After winning that truck race last week in Dover, he was asked this question.
13: It's your 69th victory in this series, your 5th right here. Why do these moments never get old, Kyle?
16: Because you never know when the last one is, you know?
11: Well, unfortunately, that was the last one for Kyle Busch, who, again, passed away at the age of 41. What we know is he was admitted to the hospital with what was called a severe illness, and he passed away in rather short order. And, you know, it's just a tragic situation. Here's ESPN NASCAR reporter Marty Smith.
17: This is just an unspeakable tragedy throughout the entire racing world, certainly within the NASCAR community. Kyle is indisputably one of the greatest race drivers of all time, regardless of genre. He will be a first ballot NASCAR Hall of Famer and has been for years. Just to give you an idea of how dominant he was in the NASCAR Cup Series, he's a two-time champion with 63 career wins. He's the all-time wins leader in what is now the NASCAR O'Reilly Auto Parts Series and the NASCAR Truck Series.
11: Yep.
10: Wow.
11: There's literally, he was a guy that, you know, when he was winning all the time, people hated him.
10: Oh, they hated him.
11: He also, at times, was a hothead. And I can remember several times going to Richmond and seeing people that I saw one guy dressed like him and holding up a sign, "I'm an idiot."
10: Oh, really?
11: Yeah.
10: Was that bad.
11: It was love or hate. He kind of mellowed over the years a little bit. He's not quite as hot all the time. And,
10: right.
11: And you know, horrible situation. But again,
10: well, you mature. You know, yeah. he got married. He had kids. Yes. He's, you know. Your life changes.
11: And you don't want your kids to see daddy going crazy, you know?
10: Yeah.
11: So I get that. Marty Smith continued to explain, again, how great the guy was.
17: It's genuinely impossible to properly articulate what an incredible talent Kyle Busch was. He came into NASCAR at 16 years old. They had to change rules because he was so good so young. And he ruffled a lot of feathers as a young, aggressive driver, drawing comparisons to the greatest to ever do it, Dale Earnhardt, because he had so much talent. Mm-hmm. Within the garage area, he was certainly in the conversation of the most talented wheelmen that ever held a steering wheel.
11: He absolutely was. And, you know, he mentioned Richard Childress there, or he mentioned Dale Earnhardt. And Dale Earnhardt, as you know, raced for Richard Childress. And the comparison that he's making is Kyle Busch to Dale Earnhardt. Kyle Busch was racing for Richard Childress. So twice now, during a NASCAR season, Richard Childress has lost one of the greatest
10: NASCAR
11: drivers of all time.
10: Very sad way, yeah.
11: It is. Last night, when they were trying to reach out and get a hold of NASCAR drivers to make comments, a lot of them were going online and posting comments. I've seen Denny Hamlin this morning on, I think, ABC.
10: Yeah, they keep showing the video.
11: But one guy that was available was Joey Logano, who, when this was breaking, was at an event or on his way to an event that was not going to be canceled. So the media showed up and they asked Joey Logano his thoughts.
18: Big reminder of how fragile life is, because honestly, I mean, he won the race last week, or he won the truck race last week, and you know, this week we don't have Kyle anymore, and I'm shell shocked. I don't even know really what to say. My heart goes out to his family. You know, our community is pretty tight, right? Like I said, we compete against each other and those type of things, but you know, our kids play together on the weekends, right? Like, you know, their family, you know, their personal side, and it's it's like I said, it's heartbreaking thinking about what they're going through right now.
11: Yep, wow. You left behind a wife and two young kids.
10: Yeah, yeah.
11: Very sad. In case you did not know, Kyle Busch actually in 2018 arrived at Larry King Laws Langley Speedway for a race. You know, there are times when they have a weekend off, but they want to race.
10: Yeah, yeah.
11: He showed up and raced. Now, he did have ties to this community, Kyle Busch, because Kurt Busch, his brother, was married to a woman from Chesapeake for several years, and they lived on the penthouse, the Westin.
10: They lived in the town center.
11: Yes, they lived in town center.
10: And he had that big fish tank.
11: We interviewed Kyle Busch, and he said to us he'd been to the area many times, and part of it was his brother was here. Mm-hmm. And during that interview, you know, it... We got him at a good time. It was right after he got a speeding ticket for driving. What do they call those cars?
10: Like an experimental car.
11: Yeah, developmental car for Toyota. He's driving at night and he's speeding, and the state trooper, whoever, pulls him over and is like, "What is this?" Because he doesn't know what kind of car it is.
10: No, because the car's not anything you've ever seen
11: before.
10: And
11: it's got no markings. So he said he was test driving for Toyota.
10: Right.
11: And then I remember you saying, "So you were speeding." He goes, "Of course I was speeding." He goes, "I was test driving for Toyota."
10: Test driving.
11: So he goes, "Of course I was."
10: The car.
11: And I think he said something to the effect of, you know, you if you have a NASCAR driver on here that actually drives.
10: Yeah.
11: In his neighborhood or whatever, or on the highway, you know, it drives when he's not at the track. Right. And he tells you he doesn't speed. He's a liar. He's a liar.
10: Oh, I guess. So,
11: anyway, I remember
10: the cop being really
11: good. The cop let him off. He wrote him up, and he gave him a ticket. But I forget. He did. He could have taken him in because he's
10: like
11: driving
10: reckless.
11: A car that's. And I don't think there was a plate on the car either.
10: I think that's the thing.
11: There's no plate on it either. So
10: then he says something like, "I don't even know how to write this up."
11: Yeah.
10: Because what do I call?
11: You're creating a lot of paperwork.
10: What do I call?
11: Maybe he got a warning. I don't remember, but So anyway, just sad to see that he has passed. Mm-hmm. Game two of the NBA's Eastern Conference Finals, Madison Square Garden. Knicks beat the Cavaliers again. Good game out of all five starters, all of them in double digits. 109-93 was the final. Knicks are now up 2-0 in that series. I have a piece of WNBA news to pass along. Caitlin Clark's team, the Indiana
19: Beaver.
20: In the morning, Beaver every day.
10: Oh, I'm sorry. I thought
11: sorry,
10: Beaver.
11: That's, Beaver. Let's try this again. Caitlin Clark's team. Yeah. Give me number 13.
20: Peter.
11: There we go. Oh. Sorry. I apologize. I apologize. I don't know how
20: it's
11: that happened.
20: Sexist, Rod.
11: I don't know how that happened.
10: The Indiana Beaver.
11: I think I was sabotaged by Sean. I think he sabotaged me. Yes. Caitlin Clark the other night was a late scratch because of back injury, and the WNBA is angry because that injury should have been reported sooner. You knew you weren't going to play her. They're saying you knew that she was out. Yeah. Okay. I see Sean is admitting that he did do that. Eastern Conference Finals, the Canadians crushed Carolina in game one, 6-2. This is on the ice, obviously. So again, the Canadians, Rick, Montreal Canadians, 6-2. 6-2 they beat the Carolina Hurricanes. So I guess this was a case of the Habs and the Habs not. And that's a joke. Only like 10 people will get, including Rick. The nickname on the Canadians, if you never heard, the Canadians, is the Habs, as in the original habitants of Montreal. John Harbaugh was sitting down in front of a Giants crowd at some symposium or whatever, and he said this.
21: All I care about is tomorrow's practice. Because if tomorrow's practice is the way it's supposed to be, that'll be one more step in the direction of being a good enough football team to kick the Cowboys.
11: Yeah. He's the new coach of the Giants. Obviously, he's playing to the fans. CeeDee Lamb of the Cowboys was told about this, and his response was, "That's cute." And I thought that. I thought that was a great response.
10: It was a great response.
11: But I don't know why Harbaugh is going after the Cowboys anyway. What you're saying is, I just want my team good enough to beat another mediocre team. He should have said the Philadelphia Eagles is what he should have said, but he did not do that. Give me the better view.

0: We got to make a video. We're at a farm. We're baling hay. And then all of a sudden, you guys got to stop because it's time for the better view. A guy from England, whose name is Damien Wales, which is a great name for a guy from England, he actually got a whole bunch of students to go with him and raise over almost $30,000 to support children and their families who are in special need. They're sick children, so in need. And he did it by getting them to participate in sports for 10 straight hours to get sponsors, and they did. Okay. So good job by him. He's the great sport of the day. Better variety, better service, better price, better view windows, and more. In Major League Baseball, the Yankees lost 2-0 Mets to the Blue Jays. Washington lost to the Mets 2-1, and the Braves win again 9-3 over the Marlins. Tides on the road lose to Jacksonville 9-2. And it is time for Andrew Hamilton and Alex Milinkovic. These two guys are from Australia, and I just need to tell you before we play words of wisdom from them that the Melbourne Cup, which is going to be mentioned here in Australia, the Melbourne Cup is the equivalent to the Kentucky Derby here. Oh, so you just need to know that. Here you go.
1: Look, if you're looking to get into the stock market, you need at least $10,000 to start.
2: Completely agree, but what would you say to people who want to get started and don't have that kind of money?
1: It's a good question. If I didn't have that kind of money, if I had less than 10K, I would take whatever money I did have and just get really into sports betting.
2: You wouldn't invest it in yourself, upskill maybe?
1: Upskilling costs money. You know what's free readily available? Consistently updated information on racehorses.
2: So wise, but like, what about just investing in stocks that you can afford?
1: 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If World War III breaks out tomorrow, a lot of people's shares that they currently hold are devalued instantly. 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So in that way, your money is a lot safer.
3: It's a lot safer in sports gambling than it is in investing. 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Ooh, man. 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
1: 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Injured in an accident? Dial 757-INJURED for Larry King.
2: We got a crash on 258 West in Isle of Wight at the crossing of Ben's Church Boulevard and Brewer's Neck Boulevard. All lanes, both directions are closed, so consider a change of plans there. We also have a crash in Suffolk on 164 West right before the ramp near the 664 interchange. The west exit ramp is closed, so try to find an alternate route. 664 South in Newport News has a disabled vehicle heading into the Monitor Merrimack, closing the right lane, so expect some slight delays. This traffic spot is brought to you by the Virginia Department of Motor Vehicles, reminding you to be the person who always buckles up. Click it or ticket. A message from the Virginia Department of Motor Vehicles. I'm Gabe for Rumble in the Morning on FM 99.
3: Hang on. Thanks, dude. 7:48 now at FM 99 WNOR. I found this... I found this story about fancy food words that show up on menus which make you roll your eyes.
4: Oh.
3: Like when they, all the adjectives they use.
4: Artisan.
3: Artisan or artisanal.
5: Yeah, artisanal.
6: Curated.
3: Yeah. Oh, yes.
6: Yes, I.
3: Foraged.
6: Foraged. Oh.
3: Infused.
4: Infused.
3: A dusting of. Nestled on a bed.
6: Yeah.
3: With.
6: Quit making it flowery. Yeah. Tell me what it is.
4: Nestled. I want to hear my meat's coming jammed full of cheese.
6: Yeah.
4: That's what I want to hear.
6: Jammed full of, not infused with.
4: Yeah.
6: Jammed full of to the point of choking.
3: Yeah. I want my meat fisted with cheese.
4: Yes.
6: Just a handful of cheddar, and I'm going elbow deep.
7: I actually don't think you want
3: that. I don't think I do either, really.
6: No, I do.
3: Not in the real world.
6: No,
3: artisanal. How about may I offer you a cauliflower steak?
4: No.
7: Yes.
3: Have you ever had a cauliflower steak?
7: It's
3: have
7: so
3: you?
7: Good.
6: No.
3: Okay. An amuse-bouche?
6: I don't like that term either.
3: An amuse-bouche?
6: Amuse-bouche.
4: That I'd like to look at it.
3: That is a small, savory offering that comes out before your meal, compliments of the chef. It's not even an appetizer. It's an amuse-bouche.
6: Yeah, it's supposed to set the tone for the,
3: just
6: the
3: makes
6: meal
3: me
6: or
3: laugh
6: whatever.
4: I will absolutely put an amuse-bouche in my mouth.
3: Oh, and you will. And you will love it.
6: Oh,
3: They're not giving up food that tastes like crap, and they're not calling it something fancy if it sucks.
4: Don't call it that.
3: An amuse-bouche. Let's see. Farm to table. I get what you're saying there, and I don't find that objectionable.
6: Yeah.
3: It's overused, but that's...
6: It is definitely overused.
3: Like you said, curated.
6: Mm-hmm.
3: How about a compote?
4: That's the worst word in the human language.
3: Yeah.
7: I love compote.
3: No. How about a compote?
6: Yes. Again, we're not saying
3: why
6: don't love the
3: thing.
6: Why can't
3: you call it a jam or a jelly or what, you know?
7: Because it's different.
6: Yeah. No, but the thing is, it's not different enough, and it's definitely not different enough from the word compost.
4: Yeah, it sounds like crap.
3: But I will give...
4: that's every time I hear it.
3: The first time I was ever exposed to a compote...
6: Yeah.
3: IHOP.
4: Yes.
3: IHOP had a compote.
4: But I mean...
3: I'm like, what? What is this exotic thing?
4: I remember somebody asking me if I wanted fresh compote.
3: Yeah.
4: And I said, no, we've got a pony at home. I see that all the time.
3: I'm good. That's compost.
6: It just needs a better name. That's all. I'm fine with calling it something else, but it needs a better
3: name. There you go. How about when your meal arrives, deconstructed?
6: No.
3: Deconstructed.
4: Did a bird chew it up first and then spit it back out on the plate? What do you mean?
3: It's just in pieces.
6: It's like they take it apart.
7: Yeah, it's like a deconstructed egg roll, and it's all the pieces just not assembled.
6: Yeah,
7: all
6: right. Yeah, so they give you a salad, basically.
4: So it's segregated.
3: You know that?
7: Well, we know how much you love that, Rod.
4: Oh, come on!
3: So I'm over there at the White

0: It's only cafe.
1: Yeah, I'm
0: sorry. What? Well, it's owned by Jack.
2: You know
0: White.
2: What? I got no one to blame but myself. I stepped right into that.
3: You did.
4: Bastards.
5: You know, the tablecloth with the two eye holes.
0: Wow, this is uncomfortable.
2: Yeah. You guys suck. Y'all suck.
0: Handcrafted seasonal vegetables.
4: Handcrafted.
0: Hand cut. Is there a... hand cut French fries, for example. All right. I know that there's probably a press you could have put these through.
4: Yeah.
0: That improve the quality somehow?
4: But realistically... If there are things you can use, like you put the potato in and you push it down and it cuts the whole thing.
0: Uniformity.
4: But that's still hand cut.
1: Yeah, it is.
4: You're just, with a knife, you'd be holding the knife. With this, you're just holding the other thing. It's
0: exactly.
4: Still hand cut.
0: Exactly.
2: Well, I'm thinking I still don't have any problem ordering an amused bush and
0: maybe an amused bush.
2: A spring spread eagle chicken would be nice.
0: Fresh, how about this? Fresh cracked eggs. Is there another variety?
2: Is it? How else do you crack them?
0: How about those stale sons of bitches that have been laying open on the counter all week?
2: Yeah, powdered eggs. What are we, in prison?
4: Well, they probably mean like the, egg-like things they use places somewhere. Or like
0: egg beaters or one of those things.
4: Yeah,
0: but fresh cracked egg. I expect fresh cracked eggs.
4: I really do.
0: When I just see eggs.
4: Yeah.
0: Or when I go to like Milton's is in the back cracking eggs.
4: If it's gonna be anything other than a fresh cracked egg, that should be labeled on.
2: Yes.
4: There.
1: Yes.
0: Fresh cracked egg should be the norm.
4: The default.
0: That is the default. Yeah, you're
2: right. So you'd like the cage free.
4: Oh, that's another one of those
2: farm
4: terms.
2: Fresh eggs.
0: Yeah, free range.
2: Yeah, free range. Cage free, by the way,
0: we found out.
2: Animals. They only have to be let out like 15 minutes a day or something. It's some ridiculous amount, and they can say that.
0: In a 2-foot square.
2: Yes.
4: Yeah.
0: And that ranged them. Man, that makes them so much better.
4: That
0: so
4: ranged them. Yep.
0: Hey, sad news. Speaking of restaurants, sad news from Tallahassee, Florida. The oldest Red Lobster in the United States is closing.
4: Oh, no.
0: 56 years place has been in existence.
4: They were
0: 56 in Florida, of all places. Seafood in Florida.
2: You know what? And you talk about a place that's not giving you the fancy words, but you're serving up the good biscuits and whatnot.
0: That damn biscuit.
4: They were ocean to table.
0: Yeah, ocean to table?
4: Yes.
2: Battered to biscuits.
4: Battered to biscuits.
0: Red Lobster gone. Reb Hamster, however, still in business.
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0: I agree. Thanks, pal. All right, 7:54 now at FM 99. Rumble, gotta love those handcrafted cocktails. How else are they going to make them?
4: Yeah.
0: My God, how about a guy with no hands making cocktails? That'd be wild.
4: I'll tip that.
0: Non-handcrafted.
4: Yeah.
0: I guess the alternative is out of a can?
4: Yeah, pre-mixed.
0: Premixed? Mm-hmm.
4: Ooh, yeah.
0: News is coming up next. What do you got?
4: In the news, we are going to talk about the ending of that trial that was getting national attention and then just kind of stopped. Also, there is now one sole entry point for U.S. travelers from Ebola-stricken countries. So
0: uh-oh.
4: We know where they're all going to go through now.
0: Yeah.
4: And, I never would have picked AI to be used for this. When we're looking at all the uses of AI, never would have imagined this particular use.
0: All right.
4: Yeah.
0: Sounds good. We'll find out about those stories. The news is coming up next, plus a traffic update. Don't miss them.
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11: We've got a crash on 258 West in Isle of Wight at the crossing of Ben's Church Boulevard and Brewer's Neck Boulevard. All lanes closed both directions, so definitely find an alternate route. Other than that, we are looking good across Hampton Roads, the HRBT, the Monitor Merrimack, the James River Bridge, and even the downtown tunnel in Norfolk. I'm Gabe for Rumble in the Morning on FM 99.
12: 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Time now for the news. It's news time, and Sean is here with us.
13: Yeah, maybe cut back on the water. Also, the arch is moving forward, and I never would have guessed that AI would be used for that. Okay. We will begin locally, though, with a judge that abruptly dismissed all charges yesterday against former Richneck Elementary assistant principal Ebony Parker, ending that high-profile case tied to the 2023 classroom shooting. Parker had faced 8 felony counts of child neglect after a 6-year-old student brought a loaded gun to school and shot his first-grade teacher, Abby Zwerner, seriously injuring her. After hearing testimony from 16 witnesses, the circuit judge, Rebecca Robinson, ruled the evidence did not meet the legal standard for a crime, calling the case a mashup of legal theory and saying,
14: "And the court is of the legal opinion that this is not a crime, not under the common law of Virginia, nor under the code of Virginia."
13: She said she couldn't determine what, under Virginia law, the felony charges were actually based on. Like,
12: yeah, what act?
13: What act led to these charges?
12: Yes.
13: And granted a defense motion to strike the case before it went to a jury. Parker became emotional after the ruling, left the court without commenting, while her attorneys called the decision the correct outcome. The special prosecutor said that Parker ignored multiple warnings that day that the child had a gun, but the judge said that it did not establish criminal liability. So it's over. That's the end of that.

0: case, and they've said they're unlikely to press any more charges in this situation. So
1: you're done.
0: Newport News Waterworks is asking more than 410,000 customers across the Virginia Peninsula to voluntarily cut back on water use as dry conditions continue to strain local supplies, because we are still in the midst of a drought.
1: No kidding.
0: And it is
1: to a point where the utility is now asking people to watch the water they use. Don't wash your car.
0: Yep. Yeah.
1: Don't water your lawn.
0: Yep.
1: Right.
0: The system serves Newport News, Hampton, Pecosin, York County, and parts of James City County, and they rely heavily on rainfall to keep their reservoirs at healthy levels, and we are way under for that for the year.
1: No kidding.
0: The city manager has declared a stage 2 drought warning, which urges residents to reduce non-essential water use while conditions remain below normal. They say drinking water is still safe, supplies are stable, but continued dry weather and lower reservoir levels could create longer-term issues if it continues.
1: Okay.
0: The city of Hampton. So basically, they're trying to get you to voluntarily cut back now before it's something they have to
1: implement limits.
0: Later. The city of Hampton and Newport News Waterworks are encouraging simple conservation steps, such as watering lawns only if necessary, which...
1: And just kind of be mindful.
0: Yeah.
1: Don't let the water run while you brush your teeth.
0: Yes, yeah.
1: You know, stuff like that. They're simple little things. When you're washing your hands and you're soaping up, turn water off.
0: Yep. Yeah. They say, like, if you're going to do running laundry or dishes, make sure it's full before you run
1: That's
0: it. Don't run it for just a couple
1: Why
0: of things.
1: Why waste it? Right.
0: Yeah. And stuff like that. There's other things as well. You got to watch out for machines, leaks, and things
1: if
0: of that nature.
1: If it's brown, flush it down.
0: Right. Yes. If it's yellow, let it mellow. That's how I was raised. Water
1: in an outhouse.
0: Waterworks director says small changes across the region can add up, helping protect reservoir levels and maintain reliable service if the drought persists. Something else, not water necessarily, but it's part of it. Anheuser-Busch is investing $5.8 million in its Williamsburg brewery to expand production and build a new workforce training center.
1: Cool.
0: That's good news.
1: Yeah, yeah.
0: The funding announced yesterday is part of the company's larger Brewing Futures initiative, a $600 million investment across U.S. operations aimed at strengthening manufacturing, creating jobs, and expanding training programs, including support for veterans. The Williamsburg facility will focus in part on increasing production of Michelob Ultra, which the company says is its top-selling and fastest-growing beer in the U.S. and Virginia.
1: Seeing it everywhere.
0: Everywhere.
1: Everywhere, right?
0: Those of us with diabetes have been on that one for a while. The project also includes a new technical skills training center, one of 15 planned nationwide, designed to train employees in areas like mechanical systems, digital tools, and operations management. Anheuser-Busch says nearly 20% of the Williamsburg workforce is made up of veterans or active-duty service members.
1: Right.
0: That's the highest among their U.S. breweries. So,
1: really
0: committed to this program here.
1: Yeah.
0: The company's already invested about $50 million in the plan over the past 5 years and plans a public celebration at the site in 2026 to mark major anniversaries for Budweiser and the United States. So, reinvesting in the Williamsburg Brewery, which is awesome. House Republicans delayed a planned vote yesterday on Democratic-led measure that would require President Donald Trump to pull U.S. forces out of the war with Iran. Mm-hmm. GOP leaders appeared concerned they didn't have enough votes to defeat the resolution after several Republicans signaled they would support it. Democrats accused Republican leaders of avoiding the vote for political reasons. In other words, you're not going to win, so you're just dodging the vote.
1: Yeah.
0: While Republican leaders said the delay was meant to give absent lawmakers time to return. The dispute highlights growing frustration in Congress over a war that the president launched more than 2 months ago without approval from lawmakers. Pressure has been building on Capitol Hill as fighting near the Strait of Hormuz has disrupted shipping and pushed gas prices higher. Some Republicans now argue the president has exceeded the 60-day limit with the War Powers Resolution, which requires congressional approval. Lawmakers from both parties say public support for the conflict is weakening. Democrats called the war a costly mistake, and some Republicans have defended the actions against Iran, but said that Congress still deserves a say in this. So even if we do support the president...
1: Yeah.
0: There's still a way this needs to happen, and they'd like it to go that way. The White House argues that the law no longer applies because of the ceasefire. And still not sure of the legal standing on that, so I'm not sure.
1: Yeah. Well, he's not the first one to dodge it.
0: Yeah. Oh, it's been done before.
1: 100%
0: not the first administration to do that.
1: No.
0: 100%.
1: No, but they've got an interesting way of keeping score.
0: Yeah, very true.
1: All the ceasefire days don't count.
0: That's how they're calling it. A federal design commission, by the way, approved plans yesterday for the massive triumphal arch that President Donald Trump once built at the entrance to Washington, D.C. Mm-hmm. Their proposed monument would stand about 250 feet tall and feature a statue similar to Lady Liberty holding a torch, along with large eagles and patriotic inscriptions. The president praised the approval, saying major cities around the world have similar monuments, and Washington should have one, too. The commission only reviews design plans and does not control construction or funding, but the project will next go go before another federal planning agency next month. The design was revised after earlier criticism involving included removing a large lion statues that were planned to be at the base.
1: Yeah.
0: Supporters say the arch would celebrate America and provide public observation views of the city. Critics argue the structure is too large and would disrupt historic views between the Lincoln Memorial and the Arlington National Cemetery.
1: Oh, that's interesting.
0: Preservation groups, veterans, and historians have filed lawsuits challenging the project and other changes in Washington, including renovations to the Lincoln Memorial Reflecting Pool, which drew backlash recently because initially the president had said it would cost about $1.8 million.
1: Yeah.
0: Now that cost has grown to more than $13
1: million. So yes.
0: That is.
1: And then they were going to do it on the cheap somehow. I'm trying to remember what that was. They were going to paint it or something instead of doing what they were supposed to do.
0: Yeah.
1: They were just going to color the inside of it darker so the flaws wouldn't show.
0: Yeah.
1: Something like that.
0: Yeah, now they're saying it'll cost more than $13 million.
1: To do it properly.
0: To do it properly.
1: I guess. You know, one of the great things about driving into D.C. is when you get to the, what is it, the Woodrow Wilson Bridge or whatever that is, and you can look, and in every direction are these monuments.
0: Yeah.
1: These things that you, as a kid from the Midwest, I didn't grow up around here.
0: Yeah.
1: My only exposure to this stuff is books.
0: Mm-hmm.
1: When you see it in real life, for the first time, every time for me, it's like looking up and seeing jets in the sky.
0: Yeah.
1: I never get tired of this stuff. And being able to go into the city like that and see that panorama laid out in front of you, if indeed this thing blocks the view, that would really spoil a very special moment.
0: I my cousin, my family, a lot of my family lives up right outside of D.C. and works there and everything, so I've gone up there more than a few times in the last few years. And anytime I go into D.C., it is, like you said, the monuments are amazing. Just the buildings themselves.
1: Oh, yeah.
0: Just being around all these huge buildings that are all there as part of the federal government and everything.
1: Well, and this was intentional by the architects that built all this stuff. It's supposed to show the strength of the United States of America.
0: Yeah.
1: You go to the Department of Justice and look at the doors on that son of a bitch. They're like, the doors are two stories high.
0: Yeah.
1: You don't ever want those doors to open and you need to be inside.
0: No.
1: Unless you're working there, buddy.
0: Yeah.
1: You know, these things are robust and granite and marble on purpose.
0: On purpose, yep.
1: You know, and everything's got to kind of fall within that.
0: Yeah, and it does create that visual like you were talking about.
1: It's just the coolest.
0: The administration is also imposing new travel restrictions and airport screening rules in response to an Ebola outbreak in parts of Africa. Under the updated measures, U.S. citizens and permanent residents who have recently been in Congo, Uganda, or South Sudan must enter the country through Washington Dulles International Airport, where they will undergo enhanced screening. Foreign nationals who have recently traveled to those countries are now barred from entering the United States. Mm-hmm. Officials say the steps are aimed at reducing the risk of the virus spreading, as more than 130 people have died in the outbreak and at least one American has tested positive. State Department officials say a federal task force is working around the clock to monitor the situation, protect public health, and they argue U.S. assistance efforts continue despite funding cuts to some of these disease tracking programs. The administration also notes it has stepped away from the World Health Organization, but says that has not slowed the Ebola response. Meanwhile, the outbreak continues to worsen in eastern Congo, where an Ebola treatment center was recently set on fire amid growing fear and unrest. Health agencies warn the crisis is spreading in a region already strained by conflict and limited medical resources, with hundreds of suspected cases reported, and the World Health Organization determining that the true scale of this is probably much larger than they actually think it is.
1: So the treatment center that they set on fire, these guys showed up to claim their buddy's body.
0: Mm-hmm.
1: We learned yesterday that funerals are a huge transmission source because they don't embalm these people.
0: Yeah.
1: And that you can come in contact with a dead body and get Ebola that
0: The virus is still alive.
1: And apparently the culture is such that we must take possession of these people. So they wouldn't give the body to these people, and that's why they set the place on fire.
0: Yeah, which just unfortunately really messes things up for them when they're trying to treat this situation.
1: Well, yeah.
0: And they have limited resources and buildings to do this in to begin with, and now this one's been burned to the ground. Mm-hmm. It's really unfortunate. Elsewhere, you know, and I'm going to jump to this story because I want to make note of it. An AI-based whale detection system is now operating in San Francisco Bay to help reduce ships running into them.
1: Oh, man. That's tough.
0: Yeah. Well, it's one of the busiest waterways on the West Coast, right around there. And they say the system is called Whale Spotter. It uses thermal cameras and AI to detect whale blows and heat signatures from up to about 2 nautical miles away.
1: Cool. Whale Spotter.
0: When a whale is spotted, verified alerts are sent to ferry operators and shipping controllers so vessels can slow down and adjust course to go around said whale.
1: Really?
0: Yeah, it's just, you know, I didn't think AI was going to be used to help boats steer around whales, but it makes perfect sense.
1: It does.
0: The technology arrives as gray whale deaths in the region have increased, with ship strikes believed to be a major factor. Scientists say more whales are entering and staying in the bay, likely linked to changing ocean conditions that affect their food supply during migration. Mm-hmm. The most dangerous overlap is in a heavily tracked area between Angel Island, Alcatraz, and Treasure Island. Wow. Researchers say the system can monitor day, night, even in fog, and combine land and vessel-based detections to improve coverage, with more cameras planned to expand the networks. They're moving all along with that thing. Spotify has launched a new program. Did you see this morning? Called Reserved.
1: Oh, this is the ticket thing?
0: The ticket program, yeah, aimed at helping dedicated fans get better access to concert tickets. The feature will identify an artist's biggest listeners based on streaming activity, shares, and, quote, other account engagement, not sure what that means, then reserve up to two seats for said user at local shows.
1: Do you have to sign up? It sounds like it's just doing this on its own.
0: It does kind of sound like it's doing it on its own. They didn't specify if it's something you opt into or not.
1: Right.
0: But they say these tickets will be held for one day with no added platform fees, and the company plans to screen for bots to make sure the offers go to real fans. The program is only available to paid premium subscribers who are legal adults, and Spotify says there still may not be enough seats for everybody. You know, that's just how it works. The move comes as concert goers continue to complain about high ticket prices, scalpers, and limited ticket availability. At the same time, pressure has been growing on Ticketmaster and their parent company, Live Nation, over fees and competition in the ticketing industry. This is all part of a partnership now they have with Spotify.
1: Okay, so I wondered how they were going to be able to do this.
0: Yeah. The company recently, Live Nation, settled an antitrust case with the Justice Department and agreed to changes that officials say could lower fees and give buyers more ticket options. This would be an opportunity.
1: Yeah, right.
0: Meanwhile, some artists have canceled scalp tickets or even tours as rising costs continue to affect both fans and performers.
1: There's a lot of people that are not selling tickets to shows right now.
0: Yeah.
1: We've seen a lot of cancellations.
0: We've heard some big names having to cancel shows. And sometimes you hear it for a different reason, but there's this scuttlebutt around the industry that's being used as a cover. Like maybe you're maybe so-and-so wasn't feeling great, but they could have performed. But we're saying they're sick because...
1: It's less embarrassing than saying we didn't sell enough tickets.
0: Yeah, exactly. Especially for a big-named artist.
1: Blame yourself,
0: like
1: man.
0: That.
1: It's the cost.
0: Yeah, it is.
1: You'd sell more tickets if you didn't have... $100 lawn seat?
0: Yeah.
1: $100 lawn seat.
0: What's surprising so frequently to me is when the artists find out how much their tickets are.
1: Isn't that wild?
0: So often they don't know the actual cost of the ticket. And that's not new. That's old. That's been around forever.
1: Yeah.
0: There's an old interview you can find of, I think, Nirvana back in the 90s. And they're talking about like people paying like $75 or something to go to see Madonna.
2: It was like $75. And he goes, who's paying for that?
0: Who's paying $75? Then they found out their tickets are like $25 or $30. And they were like, what? Like, they were mad. They wanted them to be cheaper. And
1: it doesn't work that way.
0: No, it doesn't. You don't make that number. And, you know, while we're talking about music and radio and all that, a UK-based radio station got into some trouble recently.
1: Uh-oh.
0: Radio Caroline. Are you familiar with that name?
1: Oh, very much so.
0: Oh, well, they got in some trouble.
1: Yeah?
0: Radio Caroline. I'm going to play this, and I'm going to tell you right now, because this is what they aired. It is wrong. It is incorrect. This is not true.
3: This is Radio Caroline. His Majesty King Charles III has passed away.
0: No, he has not.
1: Oh, my.
0: No, he has not.
1: Oh, man.
0: They've had to apologize after mistakenly telling people that King Charles III had passed. The error triggered Britain's standard death of a monarch broadcasting protocol, which radio outlets keep ready for use but are not supposed to activate unless the monarch actually dies. Mm-hmm. The station manager said the false announcement happened after a computer glitch activated the emergency procedure, leading to the incorrect report being aired. Of course, then everybody went nuts. The mistake occurred while King Charles was actually in Belfast on a scheduled visit. He was a
1: tough gig.
0: The thing, too, is you got to remember he's been undergoing cancer treatment for the last like year or two.
1: Yeah.
0: So this isn't so far out of the realm of possibility that people would believe it. And they recently said his recovery has been improving, though, allowing doctors to reduce parts of his treatment schedule. Radio Caroline, which broadcasts across Europe, including Belgium, the Netherlands, other places, stressed the announcement was an error and not based on any official information. No word on if they're going to get in any extra trouble for this or not. But that is... Boy, that is not what you want to air on accident.
1: No, not at all.
0: Because then how do we trust you next time it airs, if it's true?
1: Yeah.
0: You know, when something big happens.
1: Dude, yeah. Radio Caroline, by the way, is historic.
0: Yeah.
1: It was a pirate radio station broadcast from a boat.
0: Oh, that was Radio
1: Caroline.
0: Anchored
1: off of the English coast.
0: I've heard that. I just didn't know the name of it.
1: Yeah, well, somebody has now co-opted that. It's not the same entity.
0: Okay.
1: Somebody has taken the name and is now using it for broadcast radio.
0: Okay, gotcha.
1: Caroline was historic.
0: Gotcha. I look at the FM 99 weather report is brought to you by Agronomic Lawn Management, creating beautiful lawns across Southside, Hampton Roads, and Moyock. They grow, they don't mow. Fertilize the LM.com. Chance of showers this morning, mostly cloudy otherwise, the high near 67. Chance of showers again tonight, cloudy with a low around 63. Saturday, we are looking at showers and possibly thunderstorms as well with a high of 81. And Sunday, showers and possible thunderstorms with a high of 83. It's going to be great. We're also looking at some possibility for showers and thunderstorms on Memorial Day with a high of 80. Right now, it's still about 61 degrees. With the news, I'm Sean Hood for Rumble in the Morning on FM 99.
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6: Got a crash on 258 West and Isle of Wight at the crossing of Ben's Church Boulevard and Brewer's Neck Boulevard. All lanes closed both directions, so consider an alternate route. 64 East is seeing some congestion in Hampton, starting at the Hampton Road Center Parkway interchange and thinning at West Mercury Boulevard. 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
1: 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From a website called unscrambler.com, they did an analysis of Google search data from January through, 3 days ago? 4 days ago, May 18th. Researchers used the search data to find out what our most misspelled words were.
0: Okay.
1: Most misspelled words on Google, according to Google. They include favorite and the word niece, like nieces and nephews.
0: Niece, I get.
1: Yeah.
0: I before E, but was it right this time?
1: Yeah.
0: Yeah.
1: Yeah, right, exactly.
0: That
1: is
0: rule,
1: it?
0: That rule's not a rule. It's a suggestion.
1: Unscrambler.com, the researchers used that search data. Then they found the number of searches for each inquiry. Also, the most searched word. Any guesses?
0: Restaurant.
1: No, but that's a hard one all the time, right?
2: Receipt.
1: Receipt is good, yeah.
7: I got stuck yesterday because it didn't look right to me, and I had to look it up.
1: Don't you hate that?
7: And I'm embarrassed because the word was embarrassed. Because there's two R's and two S's.
1: E-M-B-A-R-R-A-S-S-E-D.
7: And I was like, it just doesn't look like it should have
0: two of both. Yeah.
7: Yeah.
1: The word was bougie. Ah, bougie. Bougie. Can you spell bougie?
0: B-O-U-J-I-E?
2: No. B-O-U-G-I-E.
1: Correct.
0: Oh, G, okay.
1: B-O-U-G-I-E.
0: Yeah.
2: It's a shortened version of that.
1: Followed by favorite. Now, why is that? Because of Britishisms? Because favorite is pretty straightforward to me.
0: Unless people are just forgetting there's a letter between V and R.
2: Favorite.
1: Yeah. Favorite. Unless instead of favorite.
0: Yeah, maybe that's what they're doing.
1: Maybe
0: wrong.
1: That's what's happening there, yeah. Yep. Through. I'd go all the way back to grade school on that one. Don't smash your face or your fingers. Sorry. Watch your hands. There you go. My God, you were just a little kid right there. Just put the ball down.
7: It got knocked off. I wasn't reaching for the ball.
1: Are you playing in the house with the ball?
7: No, I was reaching for a pen. Just forget it.
1: All right. The word... This made me laugh. In Georgia, the most searched word is chihuahua.
0: Chihuahua?
1: Chihuahua. In Louisiana, it's restaurant.
0: Okay, all right.
1: And they got a lot of good ones there.
0: That one's...
1: Minnesota has a hard time with ukulele.
0: Ukulele.
7: It's not easy.
1: No.
0: No, it's not.
1: But why are you searching ukulele in Minnesota unless you're listening to my buddy Dave Ryan?
7: There you go.
1: Who's retiring today from radio, and he gives ukulele lessons on the radio.
0: Oh, wow.
1: Oh, yeah, he's wildly successful. Diamond in Oregon. North Carolina and Virginia have the same word that we search the most for.
0: Okay, all right. All right.
1: It has nothing to do with anything, by the way. Spaghetti.
0: Spaghetti.
2: Really?
1: Spaghetti.
6: Yes.
0: Yeah, I mean,
1: people leave the H out.
0: Yeah, I mean, I could see that.
1: Spaghetti.
0: I could see that.
1: Yep, yep.
0: Like, it's another one of those words. Why is it there?
1: Right. In Georgia, chihuahua. All right, I get it. That's complicated to some degree.
0: But again, I need to know why you guys are so curious.
1: I love the idea that in Florida, the word is just school.
2: Oh my God.
1: The most searched spelling word is school.
7: Is that S-K-O-O-L?
1: Oh, you got us. S-K-L-O-O-L.
7: Yeah, you're going to school.
0: Yeah.
7: You know what's funny is I've been to Florida so many times, and I've driven, you know, I drive past schools all the time, and it's in the middle of the road everywhere. Yeah. You can't miss.
0: Have you?
7: It's printed in the road.
0: Have you paid attention? Is it always spelled correctly?
7: Yes.
0: Okay.
1: Yeah. Well, school.
0: Yeah.
1: Whoa.
7: That's fun.
1: And in Colorado, it's color, which, by the way, are the first five letters of Colorado.
0: Yeah.
7: Jeez.
1: Color.
7: That's pretty bad.
1: C-O-L-O-R.
7: Are they trying to put a U in there like the English or something?
1: Colorado. Blah, blah. Yeah. By the way, did you know by simply spelling words, you can learn to speak another language?
8: What are those on your feet?
9: Shoes.
8: What else?
9: Socks.
8: Spell it.
9: S-O-C-K-S.
8: You just said kiss my ass in Cantonese.
9: Oh, I'm sorry.
8: Don't be sorry. Hey, what's that around your waist?
9: A belt.
8: Spell it.
9: B-E-L-T.
8: You just told someone to f*** off in Zulu.
9: Oh, my.
8: And that's just one of the many techniques you'll learn with the National Profanics Language Cassette Program. 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So call 1-800-F*** you today, because the most important thing you'll need to know about other cultures is how to tell somebody off.
9: Hey, buddy. S-O-C-K-S.
0: There you go.

0: bond with your favorite singer.
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2: You think I'm funny? Funny how?
0: Funny how?
1: Ooh.
3: Ooh.
1: Did I suddenly see you? Ooh. Did I tell you?
3: He's so cute, little Joe Pesci.
0: Coming up in sports, what do you got?
2: Well, unfortunately, not to bring the room down, we're going to talk a little bit more about Kyle Busch, who passed away yesterday at the age of 41. Shocked everybody.
3: Right.
2: Also, the Knicks are now just two wins away from losing to either the Thunder or the Spurs in the finals. That's how good they're doing in the Eastern Conference Finals. And from the desk of my intern, Connor. Connor sent a couple things over that are noteworthy. So, once again, this guy going above and beyond. I like Connor.
3: All right, I like it.
1: All right,
0: we're taking a break. When we come back, it's a Sports with Rod, plus a traffic update, and they're both next.
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2: We got a crash on 258 West in Isle of Wight at the crossing of Ben's Church Boulevard and Brewer's Neck Boulevard. All lanes both directions are closed, so I'd recommend a change of plans in your route. 64 East, seeing some heavy congestion in Hampton because of construction and a left lane closure. It's starting at Big Bethel Road and thinning out at West Mercury, so add that to the plans, and then you have a bridge opening. Berkeley Bridge at 9 a.m. I'm Gabe for Rumble in the Morning on FM 99.
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4: Hard to believe that a week ago this occurred.
6: He knows all about getting to victory lane. Here he comes off of turn number four. Kyle Busch wins at Dover for the fifth time in his career.
7: Right. Yeah, baby.
8: That's awesome. Very good,
7: good job,
8: for
7: team. Way to go.
8: Very good for Aspire Motorsports.
4: That was Kyle Busch last weekend at Dover winning the truck race. After he won the truck race, he's standing in victory lane. He looked fine. He sounded fine.
9: Yeah.
4: And he was asked this question.
10: It's your 69th victory in this series, your fifth right here. Why do these moments never get old, Kyle?
11: Because you never know when the last one is, you know?
4: Yeah, you never know when the last one is, and unfortunately for him, in case you haven't heard the news by now, he passed away yesterday at the age of 41. What we know about what occurred in and is now being reported by actual news agencies.
9: Yeah.
4: He was in a race simulator, a Chevy racing simulator in Concord on Wednesday when he became unresponsive and was transported to a hospital in Charlotte.
9: Wow.
4: He subsequently passed away. The official statement from the hospital and from NASCAR was he was admitted to the hospital with a severe illness.
9: Man.
4: We don't have a guarantee as to what that was, and I hate speculating. It was brought up, and it was confirmed that on May 10th at Watkins Glen, he had a coughing issue, and he radioed the team requesting a shot from a doctor as soon as he finished the race, which he got. But
9: yeah,
4: I don't want to read anything into this because that was May 10th. He sounded fine in victory lane last weekend. So I don't really want to comment until it's officially known as to what happened because that's the biggest. I hate that when something happens and people immediately start armchair quarterbacking it when you're dealing with someone's death. So I'm not going to do it. But obviously our thoughts are with the family. He had a wife and two young children. He was a guy that actually was no stranger to this area. I had a friend that was at a wedding in the Outer Banks that Kyle Busch was at.
9: Oh, really?
4: And it wasn't his brothers who got married to a woman from Chesapeake. And Kurt, he lived on top of he was in the penthouse in the West End for a while.
9: Yeah, that was Kurt Busch.
4: So we had interviewed him, and he said, I've been to this area multiple times. And And another thing from that interview, he mentioned he went deep sea fishing out here, too.
9: Yeah.
4: So he was a guy that, like I said, was from here, and if you don't know anything else about him, he was one of the greatest NASCAR drivers that ever lived. You cannot argue that.
9: Inarguable.
4: He
9: You're
4: won
9: right.
4: 63 Cup races.
9: Right.
4: He won 102 races on was the Xfinity Tour when he was racing. He also won, 69 truck races. He literally was one of the greatest to ever get behind the wheel of a stock car, and there's no debating that. And he died yesterday at the age of 41. Just shocking. Madison Square Garden last night, Knicks hosting the Cavaliers in Game 2 of the Eastern Conference Finals. And just like Game 1, they won. The Knicks won. They beat Cleveland 109-93.
9: Right.
4: They didn't have to come back from 22 in the last 8 minutes to do it. They took over in the second quarter and didn't look back. Cleveland's in trouble. Again, Knicks up 2-0 in that series. On the ice in the Eastern Conference Finals in the NHL, the Carolina Hurricanes got off to a quick start last night in Raleigh against the Montreal Canadiens. They scored in the first 30 seconds. 30 seconds later, Montreal tied it, and then Montreal would score three more goals in the first. And a couple more later on, they win it 6-2. It's the first loss for the Hurricanes this playoff season. And here's a horrible stat. The Carolina Hurricanes have now lost all seven Game 1s of Eastern Conference Finals they've been in their history. Wow. All seven. They're 0-7.
3: That's just awful.
4: And only one of those seven times did they go on to win the Stanley Cup. So, yeah, that's not good.
3: No.
4: From my, let me see here. Yes, from my intern's desk, Connor. Connor's got a desk and apparently an office here. He sent me a couple of tidbits. One I have for you now that I thought was interesting. I did not know this, but LIV golfer Bryson DeChambeau, one of my favorites. I just love Bryson. He doesn't believe the footage of the moon landing. He was on a podcast yesterday, and he said he believes we went to the moon, but he doesn't believe the footage.
7: I am confused.
4: Yeah, it's... you can go online and find, you know, people from NASA explaining everything about the footage.
3: This is so settled long ago.
4: It has been settled. Yeah, it's ridiculous.
3: I don't get it either.
4: And I don't get John Harbaugh, the new head coach of the Giants, pandering to the fans by saying that he wants the team to be good enough to beat the Cowboys.
12: All I care about is tomorrow's practice. Because if tomorrow's practice is the way it's supposed to be, that'll be one more step in the direction of being a good enough football team to kick the Cowboys.
4: I got to tell you, and I don't mean any disrespect to the Cowboys fans, because I'm going to throw the Steelers fans under the bus here, too, and I'm one of them. They're mediocre at best. Does anybody look at this? The Cowboys think, oh, my gosh, I don't want to play these guys. He should be more concerned with the Philadelphia Eagles than he should with the Cowboys, but whatever.
3: I guess that... Somebody told him on his way in. That's our big rival.
4: And I get it. You're trying to like ingratiate yourself to the fans. I get it. But whatever. Anyway, C.D. Lamb of the Cowboys, he was told about it, and his response was, "That's cute." And I thought that was a pretty funny response. Matthew Stafford, a contract extension. You know, the thought was he might retire after last season. He won the MVP last season, and he announced when he won that MVP that he was coming back this season. Well, apparently he's coming back for two seasons because they signed him to a $55 million extension. Yeah. So they now owe him $105. That's pretty good. By the way, Rick, here are some noises that I made when I got here this morning. Yeah, that was around, I think, around 2:30, 3:00, somewhere in there.
3: Nice.
4: Better view?
13: Better view!

0: Better be great sport of the day is a guy from England appropriately named Damian Wales. Damian Wales, who is a fundraiser, approached a school in Peterborough, England, in Cambridgeshire, because he had heard that there were students there that wanted to raise money for sick children. So he went in there and he said, "I know what we can do." And he had these kids sign up for 10 hours. 10 hours mm-hmm. of sports activity straight. So it was like a marathon, challenging them to play continuously for 10 hours. Right. And they ended up getting people to sponsor them and made just under $30,000, all of which went to a foundation that does nothing but help sick children. So good job
1: That's
0: by
1: fantastic.
0: Him.
1: That's fantastic.
0: They are the students, and of course, Damian Wales, the Better View, great sports of the day, better variety, better service, better prices, Better View windows, and more. Major League Baseball, another note from my intern, Connor.
1: Connor.
0: Yep, we're going to talk about Fernando Tatis here. Fernando.

0: One thing I got to tell you about Connor is he, when it comes to sports, he's way more knowledgeable than I do. And he is really knowledgeable with baseball.
1: Yeah.
0: And that's his thing, right? He's a play-by-play baseball guy at his college.
1: Right.
0: He hosts a sports show. He sent this over. I did not know this. Fernando Tatis, once thought to be, you know, potentially the best hitter in baseball, maybe the best player in baseball, he has had 180 at-bats this season and has not hit one single home run, which is sketchy because, according to Connor, it's weird that he's in the 86th percentile in barrel percentage, whatever that means, and I'll explain, and 97th percentile in hit rate, hard hit rate, meaning that he's got a big barrel and he's hitting the hell out of the ball.
1: Right.
0: He can't get anything to leave the yard. That's crazy, and it's Fernando Tatis. If somebody asked me how many home runs he has at this point, I'd say, I don't know, 9, 10?
1: Yeah, right.
0: He's got zero.
1: That's crazy.
0: That is crazy. All right. The Soap Opera Friday people are off today because there's too much sauciness way over the top. So I'm bringing back Alex Milinkovic and Andrew Hamilton with Words to Live By. Here you go.
2: You know, Carl Jung came up with the idea of the shadow self.
1: Mm.
2: Shadow work is essentially the process of bringing to conscious awareness the repressed, unconscious, and disowned aspects of oneself that are often hidden or rejected, such as negative emotions, fears, desires, things like that. I find that incredibly boring, quite a backward view of shadow work. The shadow work I practice is to actually follow someone. I'll stalk them in the dark of night to their home, and then I'll take a giant in the doorstep.
3: Yeah, that's great.
1: Jeez. Wow. Wow, committed.
0: That's the shadow work he does.
1: That is quite something.
0: Stalks them, finds out where he lives, and takes a dump in their front yard.
1: 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We're taking a break. When we come back, it's Stupid News up next.
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0: Hey, we've all been there. 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

0: Bridge opening, Berkeley Bridge at 9 a.m. I'm Gabe with my second day. Thanks for the warm welcomes and bearing with me. I'm Gabe for Rumble in the Morning on FM 99.
1: Thank you, buddy. Nicely done. Take the rest of the day off. Go down to vending. Help yourself to some chips. They're on me.
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3: And now, all the news that's
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4: stupid
3: Rick Rumble.
1: It is Stupid News time, and Stupid News is brought to you by...
5: 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Injured? 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
6: Brothers-in-law, Huffman & Huffman.
1: Yes, but of girls. There you go.
7: Every time.
2: Yes. Can't go to France without it. It's like going to England and not going, haram, haram.
7: Haram. I like that better.
8: Yeah. Fort China.
2: China.
1: A Swiss museum is making headlines because they've been invited the public in to view and enjoy their Paul Cezanne paintings of people bathing in their bathing suits. They've invited you to wear yours to the art museum.
2: Oh, this will go well till it doesn't.
8: Yep.
1: Yeah. Yes, at the art museum outside of Basel, Switzerland, a young woman in a black swimsuit with a towel draped over her shoulder gazed at the artwork, while to her right a shirtless young man in orange trunks perused the brushstrokes.
2: Yes. I bet they did.
1: It's quite absurd. It's daring, but I like
8: it. It's daring.
1: Daring, said a graphic designer, 34-year-old Julian Rondé.
9: Mm. Feels a bit naughty, doesn't it?
1: It's naughty.
2: Emphasis on graphic design.
9: You're nasty.
1: In the museum garden, visitors sunbathed on the lawn or by the pond, which was bordered by water lilies and rushes. There are people. And then there's this guy
2: of
1: who
2: course.
1: Takes advantage of the idea that they offered to let you in your swimsuit, and a man in a woman's bikini and ballet
8: yep.
1: flats with his fat gut hanging out.
8: Yeah.
1: The leopard print guy here, that guy right there. I know you're trying to avert your gaze. Look right at them. Look at them. Look at them.
8: No! Mom!
7: I almost peed.
2: Rod, just give in. Look at the bear.
8: No.
1: Look at him.
2: It's a bear sighting.
1: It's always a guy. Just some.
2: It's always
1: it's
2: some
1: not some
2: guy.
1: Weird girl. Nope, no. It's some dude.
2: I was thinking it was either going to be that or the mankini, the Borat thing.
1: Oh, yes. See, there you go.
2: It
1: yeah.
2: was. I knew it was going to go bad with somebody.
9: We're
2: going
9: to find out that it's from some morning show over there. It's at their
1: radio guy. Yeah.
9: In there.
2: It's their version of Rod they sent over there.
9: Yes.
1: Chunky Bob is going. That is item one.
9: Yeah, don't miss Chunky Bob.
1: Chunky Bob in his leopard print bikini.
9: Yeah, Chunky Bob.
7: Item number two is not as fun. In New York, a man was arrested for DWI driving while intoxicated.
2: Oh, it's Drunky Bob.
7: Yeah,
1: really.
7: So his friend went to go pick him up, arrived at the sheriff's office, and instead of like pulling to the public parking lot space, he pulled into a restricted area.
9: As you should.
7: So, of course, one of the officers went over to him, and he could tell right away that this guy's intoxicated as well.
1: Oh, man. Oh my.
7: Yeah.
1: So the guy that came to pick him up is drunk, too?
7: Yep.
9: Drove his car right into the impound yard.
1: Idiot.
7: So they pull him out. They do some field sobriety tests. He fails them. He's arrested for DWI as well.
1: Wow.
7: And gets charged with a lot of stuff because he was also, he had his license revoked prior to this due to DWI charges.
1: Oh, man.
7: Wow. So this guy's in a lot of trouble. He's got a felony, a couple misdemeanors.
1: Perpetual state
7: for
1: that guy.
7: Yeah. That's item number two.
9: How much money do you want from me? I was just trying to pick my friend up.
1: Item number three. Phoenix, Arizona.
10: There I was completely wasted.
1: Oh, I didn't know this had a vocal
2: what the
1: on
2: hell?
1: It. This is a karaoke demo. All right, I'll leave it. It's if I use the real song,
9: it gets tagged
1: on SoundCloud and they take it down. So I have to use knockoffs.
9: Well,
1: I just didn't want the words.
9: I'll put an instrumental in there later.
1: I just don't want the words.

0: same one?
1: I don't know. We'll find out, I guess, right?
0: Yep. Federal officials said that Calvin Eklund entered a bank around lunchtime carrying a small dog and a rifle.
1: That's quite a mix.
0: I see a rifle coming in the bank. I'm calling. I'm not even going to wait.
1: No.
0: Yeah. Calvin then yelled something to the effect of, "This is an effing robbery."
1: With his dog?
0: With his dog. He then fired the rifle into the ceiling. He's not playing around. Yeah. Not of sound mind.
1: No.
0: They gave him $2,100 in cash. He left the bank in a white Ford van, which was later found by a police department helicopter. They then caught up with Calvin when they used a grappler to stop that van about 15 minutes later. Have you ever seen one of these?
2: No.
0: It's a hook that gets shot from the bumper of the cop car, and it grabs the back of your car and pulls it tight.
1: Yeah.
3: Wow.
1: So you can't get away.
2: That's like James Bond stuff.
0: It is
2: right
0: James
2: there.
0: Bond,
1: cool.
0: Buddy.
1: It's cool as hell.
0: Then they pull him out, and he's wearing shorts, cowboy boots, a dark long sleeve shirt, and his red baseball Trump hat.
1: What an outfit.
0: Now, I have to say, when I read that, if you're a Trump supporter, this is the last idiot on the planet. Have you ever had somebody in the gear? I remember they arrested a dude years ago who they let out in handcuffs and the T-shirt from the radio station that I worked at.
1: Oh,
0: yeah. Cocaine trafficking.
1: Oh.
0: This guy. They haul him out with his Trump hat on. That's like... No. How about if he's got your football team's jersey on? Yeah. It's always the, you know, whatever the gear is. Anyway, he's in big trouble. He apparently said something like, "I just snapped."
1: Mm.
0: Falling down. Those three stories are true.
3: And stupid.
0: That's why this is
3: stupid news.
0: Stick around. The news is next.
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0: All right, it's already a minute after 9 here at FM 99. Good morning to you. Good to have you with us. Looks like it's going to suck today.
1: Wow.
0: Starting out a little sucky. We had some traffic issues earlier. If you're out there, you know, obviously be careful. It's a little wet. Let's do this. It's news time now. Last hour. Coming up, it's news time. Sean's here with that.
1: Yep, and in the news, we're going to talk about Bears! Bears! More Bears. Memorial Day, we got a lot of things related to that and your happy ending of the day, but we'll start with the big case in Virginia that is over. A judge abruptly dismissed all criminal charges yesterday against former Richneck Elementary Assistant Principal Ebony Parker, ending that high-profile case tied to the 2023 classroom shooting. Parker had faced 8 felony counts of child neglect after a 6-year-old student brought a loaded gun to school and shot his first-grade teacher, Abby Zwerner. After hearing testimony from 16 witnesses, the judge in the case, Rebecca Robinson, ruled the evidence did not meet the legal standard for a crime, calling the case a mashup of legal theory and saying,
18: and the court is of the legal opinion that this is not a crime, not under the common law of Virginia, nor under the code of Virginia.
1: I would also like to point out that she did it with some really electric purple lipstick on when she delivered that message.
0: That was, yeah, unique.
1: It was quite
0: very,
1: a choice.
0: Very, very unique. But you know what? That might be her gig, though.
1: Maybe.
0: She might be known for
1: no
0: that.
1: I have no idea, yeah. It was just stood out right away. Yeah. But it was just shocking, the announcement here, because yesterday we reported that they had dismissed a different request for the trial to be, well, they had denied a different request to dismiss the trial. And then all of a sudden, it's out for completely different reasons. The judge said she couldn't determine under Virginia law what the felony charges were actually based on. on and granted a defense motion to strike the case before it ever went to the jury. Parker became emotional after the ruling and left

0: court without commenting while her attorneys called it the right outcome. The special prosecutor argued that Parker ignored multiple warnings that day that the child had a gun, but the judge said that it did not account or establish criminal liability. So that case is over, and they say they're unlikely to bring forward any other charges. So that's done.
1: Wow.
0: It was an unusual morning at the Portsmouth Marine Terminal yesterday after the Virginia Port Authority Police Department said a bear was wandering around the facility.
1: Really?
0: At the Port Authority. Officers jokingly called it a very busy situation.
1: Come on, man.
0: I know. Adding that the animal was obviously not authorized to be on the port property. Mm-hmm. Portsmouth Police Animal Control and the Virginia Department of Wildlife Resources all responded to help manage the situation. And it's weird just because that comes a day after a different bear sighting with a large black bear that was wandering through the parking lot of Riverside Smithfield Hospital. So the bears are out, ladies and gentlemen. Be careful.
1: Get them.
0: No. Don't selfies. Don't try to get close to them. They don't want you to pet them. Leave them alone. They're wild animals. Memorial Day weekend is kicking off what many call the start of summer travel season, and gas prices are up, up, up. AAA reports the average price in Hampton Roads. Yesterday it was $4.45 a gallon. I think this morning it was up to around $4.50 a gallon.
1: Yeah.
0: And again, that's the average, up an average of 14 cents from the day before. Some stations posting prices as high as $4.59 for regular gas, which is what I saw on the way in, and it hurt. The increases line up, they say, with a typical seasonal pattern as demand rises for holiday road trips. AAA says the holiday weekend is one of the busiest for driving, with more than a million Virginians expected to drive at least 50 miles. Ryan Adcock with AAA Tidewater says prices often climb around this time of year because of heavier traffic, higher demand. Nationally, 45 million people are expected to go 50 miles or more, and that is an increase from last year, but they do say a slowdown compared to the steady post-pandemic growth they had seen. But still a lot of people out on the roads, and boy, if they're buying gas, it's going to be a lot of money spent on gasoline. By the way, if you are partying this weekend, be safe. Drive Safe Hampton Roads is again offering its 757 Sober Ride program to help people get home without issue if they have been out having a little too much fun.
1: Right.
0: The program runs, it starts on 3 p.m. on Sunday. And then I'll run through to Monday. And then I think they're actually a run again on Monday to Tuesday. But you can get all the information at 757soberride.com. You get the code there when it's available and use that in Lyft to either get a free ride or a $15 off your ride if it starts or ends in Hampton Roads and you're 21 or older.
1: Okay.
0: Senate Republicans left Washington yesterday without voting on a nearly $70 billion immigration enforcement bill after disagreements inside the party and rising frustration with the White House. One major issue was the proposed $1.8 billion Justice Department settlement fund that critics feared could compensate President Trump's allies, who they say were politically targeted, including some connected to the January 6th Capitol riot. Senate Republicans also dropped a separate plan that included about $1 billion for the White House security upgrades and a ballroom project after backlash from both parties there. Mm-hmm. Senate Majority Leader John Thune said lawmakers needed more time after a tense meeting with Acting Attorney General Todd Blanch, and the vote was pushed until after the Memorial Day recess. And a lot of these people are not giving up on this. They're really outspoken about how much they don't like this fund, one of them being Senator Tom Tillis from North Carolina. He is a Republican.
2: Under what circumstances would it ever make sense to provide restitution for people who were either pled guilty or were found guilty in a court of law? You want to talk about maybe providing restitution for people who weren't found guilty? Fine. But if you do this, why not for the poor, mostly peaceful protesters in Kenosha and Portland? I mean, my God, do you see where this would head? These people don't deserve restitution. Many of them deserve to be in prison. Some of them deserve the pardon because they were over-prosecuted. But this is, this is just stupid on stilts.
0: Stupid on stilts. The new,
1: I like it.
0: The phrase of the summer of 2026.
1: Yeah, really.
0: A lot of people pushing back. Mitch McConnell calling it utterly stupid, morally wrong. And tensions also increased after the president endorsed Texas Attorney General Ken Paxton over Republican Senator John Cornyn in an upcoming runoff election. Apparently, that's caused some dissent amongst the party as well.
1: Right.
0: The Trump administration is loosening a federal rule that requires grocery stores and air conditioning companies to reduce greenhouse gases used in cooling equipment. President Donald Trump says that will help lower grocery costs, but it's not clear how much that would actually help or how quickly it would actually impact the prices.
1: Right.
0: Industry groups say it could even raise prices because manufacturers have already redesigned things and retooled their factories and trained people to work with it the way it is now. So if we have to go back, they may have to retrain people and add more time and effort.
1: Yeah.
0: The move to relax the Biden-era rules on harmful pollutants is the latest attempt by the administration before the elections to try and address rising voter concerns over the cost of living. A new analysis suggests that even staying at home for Memorial Day weekend is more expensive this year, especially for the most common cookout foods. The report from the Century Foundation and Groundwork Collaborative found prices for staples like burgers, hot dogs, and watermelon are up about 13% compared with last year. Some items saw much sharper jumps. Yellow corn, right, for example. That's a standout. Rising from $2.97 for 6 ears of corn last year,
1: yeah,
0: to just about $6 this year.
1: Wow, that's a lot.
0: Almost a 100% increase, they said. Economists say those increases are hitting the core of what families typically buy for these backyard barbecues, making the holiday meal more expensive. Researchers say the price increases aren't limited to just a few items, but show up across your entire shopping list for a typical cookout. They also point to rising fuel costs nationwide, about $4.56 a gallon. They say the cost of transporting your food and other goods is going to factor into this. So expect everything to cost you a little more this weekend if you're getting things together for a cookout. And as we'd mentioned before, 45 million Americans plan to travel for the upcoming Memorial Day weekend. Travel experts advise road trippers either leave in the next 2 hours or you wait till tonight. Yeah. Those are your options because they expect it to be busy during the middle of the day. Yesterday was actually the biggest day for airport travel.
1: Is that right?
0: I didn't know that. Yeah, yesterday was
1: so
0: the biggest
1: day. So people take the Friday off?
0: Yeah, I guess
1: Friday,
0: so, yeah,
1: Monday?
0: When you're
1: nice.
0: Flying out.
1: Nice.
0: Meteorologists predict a developing El Nino could dampen the upcoming Atlantic hurricane season, but it won't eliminate storms. The National Oceanic and Atmospheric Administration forecasts a below-average season with fewer named storms and hurricanes. Colorado State University expects the lowest activity since 2015. El Nino is a warming of the central Pacific that typically reduces Atlantic storms by creating strong wind shear that disrupts the formation. However, El Nino can actually increase storm activity in the Pacific, affecting regions like Japan and Korea. The Atlantic hurricane season starts on June 1st, ends November 30th, so they're saying might be better for us, maybe worse for them over there.
1: Yeah, right.
0: So, but, you know, we're worried about what happens for us right now.
1: Yeah.
0: Hey, have you ever voted in an election and they tell you that, you know, okay, one vote is so important, it's going to make all the difference in the world. It could decide everything.
1: Okay.
0: Well, there's a small town in north central Alabama called Faulkville.
1: Of course there is.
0: Yeah, they just voted to end the town's historic 140-year ban on alcohol.
1: Oh, wow.
0: And it passed by a single vote.
1: Oh, man.
0: Legitimately one vote this time.
1: Wow, that's crazy.
0: Now, it's a very small town. The final tally was 116 to 115.
1: All right, so because the margin is so narrow, do they have to recount them?
0: That's a good question. They didn't say they're doing a recount.
1: Yeah.
0: They didn't say they're doing one.
1: Maybe they don't
0: say, plenty of residents apparently did not care. There are nearly 800 registered voters and only 231 voted.
1: Oh, really?
0: Yeah. So, but I mean, like, that's 25% of your voting population. I feel like that's not all that far off from what a lot of other places do, 25 to 30% of their eligible voting population.
1: Sure. I wonder if they really even enforce it.
0: Yeah, or is it one of those things that's kind of on the books? But
1: yeah, I don't know.
0: One local gas station, though, they said are thrilled about the results, saying that they're definitely going to be sellers, but they want to do it in a way that's respectful to those who don't want it.
1: Okay, so that says that they don't ignore it.
0: They don't.
1: The gas station did not sell it.
0: I was going to say they at least don't sell it in stores. Now, do they care if people have it in their homes or whatever? I don't know.
1: Not.
0: That's different. Right. But so they say they're going to build a standalone liquor store rather than selling it inside the gas station.
1: So that it's purpose-driven and then you're not exposed to the liquor.
0: If
1: you don't like it. And this is where?
0: This is in Alabama.
1: Wow.
0: Faulkville.
1: Yeah.
0: F-A-L-K,
1: yeah.
0: By the way, just for anybody who's not listening.
1: A
0: new study.
1: So the people that live there, are they Faulkers?
0: They have to be.
1: Yes, I guess so.
0: They have to be. A new study from France suggests common food preservatives may raise the risk of heart problems and high blood pressure. Researchers found people who consumed more preservatives used to prevent mold, bacteria, and discoloration in processed foods had higher rates of hypertension, heart attacks, and strokes. The study actually linked several additives, including sodium nitrite, which is found in a lot of processed meats, and preservatives like citric acid and ascorbic, okay.
1: I believe, yeah.
0: Ascorbic acid, which, by the way, the other name for that is vitamin C.
1: Yeah, yeah.
0: Yeah. They say it would lead to increased cardiovascular risks. Researchers stress that this does not apply to naturally occurring nutrients when you eat them in, like, fruits and vegetables, but as opposed to its additives that are used in processed foods.
1: You mean when I just spray it over the top?
0: Yeah, yeah, it's different than it just happening inside of the food.
1: I line up the Cheerios and spray them with vitamins?
0: The research followed more than 112,000 people over several years.
1: Wow.
0: And adds to growing concerns about ultra-processed foods. Mm-hmm. Experts say the preservatives help extend shelf life and reduce food waste, but the findings suggest some of these additives may carry health risks when consumed often, which they are. Researchers say preservatives are now found in many everyday foods, not just ultra-processed stuff, making them hard to avoid completely. They recommend choosing more fresh or minimally processed foods when possible, including frozen options that rely on cold storage instead of chemical preservatives.
1: Yeah.
0: That's their suggestion. Eli Lilly, though, has a suggestion for you. They're working on an experimental weight loss drug, Retatrutide.
1: What is this?
0: It's their new one, and it showed stronger results in a late-stage clinical trial than current approved medications.
1: Like Zeptide or whatever it is?
0: Than, Ozempic or all of them, yeah.
1: Yeah.
0: According to the company, patients lost nearly 30% of their body weight over 2 years. For people with severe obesity, that meant an average of weight loss of over 85 pounds.
1: Wow.
0: And nearly two-thirds of the patients were no longer considered obese by the end of the study.
1: That's so terrific.
0: Not obese. At all.
1: Serious health problem.
0: Yeah.
1: Serious health problem.
0: Researchers also said fewer participants stopped taking the drugs because of side effects, which is another issue they have with the current round of medications.
1: Yeah, they can hit you hard.
0: Like current medication Zepbound, they say Retatrutide works in part by using a GLP-1 to reduce your hunger and help people feel full.
1: Right.
0: But the new drug also targets glucagon, which is a hormone that helps the body burn stored energy, which researchers believe may lead to greater weight loss. A Yale medical professor involved in the study said the results showed major improvements in both weight and overall heart and metabolic health. And that's a big deal. Your metabolic and your heart health are a big, big deal in your aging, especially. The drug is still being tested in phase 3 trials, hasn't been approved by regulators yet, but it's looking very promising for Eli Lilly, and they're very happy about this. I'm going to give you this one because Disney, those sons of, are facing a new $5 million class action lawsuit over their use of facial recognition technology in their California theme parks.
1: Really?
0: The suit, filed in federal court, claims Disneyland and Disneyland California Adventure are collecting biometric data from both adults and children without proper consent. Disney began using the system in April to help verify tickets and passes, including an optional faster entry lane. The technology works by matching a photo taken at the gate with the image linked to the guest's first ticket use. So basically, like, they're comparing your face to your ticket thing when you did it originally.
1: Mm-hmm. But the idea is they take the photo and they retain the information.
0: There you go.
1: Yeah.
0: The lawsuit argues most park visitors are not clearly informed that their facial data is being collected and stored. Disney says the images are deleted within 30 days unless needed for legal or anti-fraud purposes, and that guests can opt out and use standard ticket checks with staff instead. The company also states the participation is optional and that entry lanes without facial recognition scanning remain available. So they're saying, hey, look, it's not in every line. We're using it. The people who are there,
1: you can see it. You chose to get in that line.
0: Yeah.
1: Right.
0: I think then everybody's wondering is like, is that, are that really all the cameras you have set up?
1: I don't know.
0: Because everybody's going to start questioning it. And we go from the happiest place on earth to.
3: Who doesn't love a happy ending, huh?
0: Coincidentally, from a franchise that is owned by Disney now.
1: Yeah.
0: Officer Rogers of the Chattanooga Police Department is being called a hero, and he absolutely is. He was the first to arrive at the scene of an apartment fire earlier this month when he heard people still inside, and he did not hesitate. The second he got there, he goes and kicks down the door and runs in. There's video of this, which you can see on the Rumble in the Morning Facebook page in the See It Now tab from like a doorbell cam.
1: Okay.
0: You can see this guy run right up and just start kicking the door. I mean, the flames are visible even from that angle. And he just runs right in. He rescues a mother and her two children from the fire, and he was ready to go back in because he was worried more people were in there.
1: Wow.
0: Because of him, nobody ended up getting hurt. And this is the mom who was actually speaking about, she was reacting to the video later.
4: His grabs her. And he was willing to go back in too. And I was trying to tell him that no one else was there, but he was going back up. I tried to thank him that night, and he's just shrugging it off like it's just another day at work, but that's my whole daughter.
0: Yeah, that was that big of a deal. But I mean, you see him carry this kid out, and I mean, he's going back in for more if there's more.
1: No kidding.
0: Doesn't even think about it. What a great guy. Hey, look at the FM 99 weather report. 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We got, well, crappy skies out there. Look up. It's not good. Cloudy with a high near 67 and chance of showers tonight. Chance of showers again. Cloudy with a low around 63. Tomorrow, showers likely, possible thunderstorms, high of 81. Sunday, showers and possible thunderstorms with a high of 83. And Monday, showers, possible thunderstorms with a high of 80.
1: Dang it.
0: It's going to be great. Right now it's about 63 degrees with the news. I'm Sean Hood for Rumble in the Morning on FM 99.
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5: Tell me he didn't just say that.
6: It was in everyone's mind, but I'm the one who said it.
7: What did you just say?
8: There. I said it.
1: These are strongly worded internet opinions. We do this every Friday morning and around this time. See how many of these you may or may not agree with. How can Amazon collect so much data on me and still decide to advertise tampons to a middle-aged man? There I said it.
0: Yeah, come on.
1: I agree. This... Unless you're just buying these things left and right and you're couponing and, yeah. and you're using your credit card and... Come on, man.
0: The only thing I can think is, are you married? Does your wife share the account with you or something?
1: It's one of these moments, though, because it's like you buy a pair of shoes online, and suddenly you get more ads for the same shoes.
0: Yeah.
1: The thing's not as smart as you think it is.
0: No.
1: For whatever reason.
0: No.
1: Does somebody go back and buy two or three more pairs of the same shoes? I just don't get it.
0: I don't either.
9: Makes no sense.
1: Restaurants. It doesn't matter how nice your food is. If it takes ages to arrive, that's the only thing customers will remember. There I said it.
10: It's unfortunate, but it's true.
1: Oh, yeah. It's not about the food. It's about the experience. It's the overall experience.
0: Yeah.
1: You know, you eat with your eyes, they say, and your ears and everything else, right?
9: Yeah.
1: Having children doesn't bring you happiness, but it can make you so busy that you forget that you're unhappy. There, I said it.
10: It's a diversion.
1: That's pretty good. At some point, it's like a boulder tumbling down a cliff. Just like,
10: I don't have time to think about myself right now. I got to stop this boulder.
1: Help me. Fancy restaurant meals that have foam on them just look like your dog has puked on your plate.
11: Yeah.
1: There, I said it. A little golden foam. You know?
11: Yeah. Also, I don't want to eat foam.
1: Yeah.
11: I really don't.
1: Like three peas and a little foam.
0: Yeah.
1: Well, it's usually off to the side somewhere. It's more to look at.
0: I was going to say, it's got to be more to look at than anything.
1: It's not a main.
0: Yeah, because it's nothing.
1: Yeah. Toilet flushes should be pedals rather than handles.
10: Yes. Yeah.
1: There I said it.
10: Yeah, I told you years ago I was in, you know, Puerto Rico because as a kid we had money. And we went to we caught a cruise ship out of Puerto Rico. In the bathrooms at the airport in Puerto Rico, they had that. And I was like, why don't we have
1: this? I've been in bathrooms that have the floor flush. Yeah. I don't know why.
11: I just lift my
1: hit
11: foot
1: the pedal.
10: What everybody does. But you can end up breaking you know.
0: Or hurting yourself, falling or whatever.
1: Exactly. Like, fall over.
0: It just makes sense if the thing was on the ground.
10: Yeah.
1: Yep.
0: Like, we shouldn't have to bring my leg up to hit a...
10: She doesn't have to worry about falling because, you know, the center of gravity
11: is
10: so
11: low.
0: Right.
11: Rod, you were on a good streak, buddy.
10: Okay,
11: you were on a good streak.
1: Why don't they have the flusher across the room? I get done here and I go over here by where I'm going to wash my hands. I hit a button.
11: I don't want the poop air hitting me in the face.
1: That's what I mean.
0: Well, it's gonna.
1: Yeah, but if I'm across the room next to the sink, I hit the button to flush behind me.
11: Yeah, that's what I mean. That's a good idea. I don't want the poop air.
1: It'd be bad, yeah. Podcasting equipment should be taxed at 5,000%. The barrier to entry is currently far too low. There, I said it.
11: I've seen some pretty dumb podcasts.
0: Yeah. But you don't have to listen to them.
1: No, it's exactly right. You don't have to listen to them.
0: No.
1: Deep dish pizza is actually kind of a casserole. A lasagna with a handle. There I said it.
0: Yeah,
10: that's not a problem.
1: Because you can pick it up.
10: That's good stuff.
1: I don't think there's anything wrong with that.
0: No, I don't either. It's pizza
1: casserole. It's delicious.
0: Yeah, it's great. God.
1: Corgis are logs with legs and the opposite of everything that a dog should be. I fake being excited about my friend's corgi more than I fake pleasuring myself. There, I said it.
0: Dude, corgis are adorable.
1: Yeah.
0: There's a whole Instagram account where
1: all
0: they do is post them looking like little bread loaves.
11: Aww.
1: I'm such a sucker for those dog things, too. My wife follows the chihuahuas. I follow this little bulldog named Jip-Jip.
0: Yeah.
1: Yeah. Doctors, if you're doing a prostate exam, please give the guy some paper afterwards to clean off the gel.
0: Ugh.
1: There is nothing worse than wandering around with your squelching butt cheeks looking for a toilet.
11: They don't give you guys wipes?
1: They do.
11: Okay.
1: My doctor did,
11: yeah.
1: But I haven't had one of these in years. They stopped doing them like that.
11: Because
1: you're right. That's a you've gone now beyond the regular test.
11: Okay.
1: Yeah, that's not normal anymore.
11: At the gynecologist, we get wipes.
0: You guys,
1: yeah.
0: I was gonna say he gives you wipes. My doctor wipes for me.
1: Yes. Ooh, that's a little much.
0: Yeah.
1: Yeah.
11: They do kind of like wipe you off. Mm-hmm.
0: Whispers in my ear.
1: Yeah. I know.
10: Yeah.
1: Although my doctor, he comes in and he goes, strawberry or mint. 10 years ago. Let's see. Finally, this. We should completely normalize wearing odd socks. It would avoid the mountain building up in your drawer of the odd ones that don't seem to have a match, but you don't want to throw them away in case the other one shows up.
10: 100%.
1: Why don't we just start wearing... No one... When's the last time you really looked at somebody's socks?
10: Never.
1: Nobody.
11: Yeah. I used to get criticized all the time for having mismatching socks.
1: Yeah.
11: All the time.
1: Yeah, was that on purpose?
11: No, I just didn't care.
1: Nearsighted?
11: I just don't care.
1: Dark?
11: why does it affect you so much that my socks are mismatched?
1: Exactly. Now, I will say, we worked with a guy that came to work with two different shoes on one day. Mm-hmm. That was pretty interesting.
0: That's unique.
1: You don't see that all the time.
0: Yeah.
11: Some people do it as a fashion thing now.
1: Yeah. Hey, there you go. That's there I said it. There we go. It is 9:24 now at FM 99 WNR. We got to take a break. When we come back, it's the news you missed up next.
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11: Yes, sir. 931 here at FM 99. Good to have you here on the broadcast with us. And good morning. God, I miss this show. Did you ever watch House of Cards?
12: It's been a while, but yeah.
11: The theme song.
12: Yeah.
11: Fabulous show. Fabulous, I say.
12: Kind of had a problem there when the main character...
11: Well, they did. Yeah. Yep. You know what's interesting about him? All of it resulted in no convictions.
12: None.
11: Any of them. Any of those court cases, and they had a bunch of them.
12: I've seen him in
11: Kevin Spacey, the actor, and he's been accused of manhandling things, any number of people.
13: Oh, wow.
12: I've seen him in a number of interviews with, you know, lower rung people that would take the interview, and he's trying to get back into the good graces and get a job, but I don't know.
11: I don't know how it goes. Yeah, I think he did just make a movie, but
12: did he?
11: Low end.
12: Yeah.
11: Low end, yeah, baby. We were talking about D.C. and all the monuments and stuff, and it takes me back to watching this show. It was fantastic in its day. All right, let's do something different. What do you say?
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11: Thank you, Carol O'Brien. The news you missed this morning is brought to you by
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11: Welcome once again to the news you missed. We start this morning at the gas pump. at the gas pump ahead of a

0: busy Memorial Day travel weekend. Gas prices nationwide this week went over $4.50 a gallon, and in Hampton Roads overnight went up like 40 cents.
1: Depending on where you were, yeah.
0: Crazy. Reportedly, hey, gas prices have gotten so high.
2: How high have they gotten?
0: That one woman reportedly test drove three cars just to run her errands. Gas prices are so high.
2: How high are they?
0: They're so high that Vin Diesel has changed his name to Vin Electric. They're so high.
2: How high are they?
0: They're so high that we've never been busier, said a recruiter for the Amish.
1: For the Amish?
0: That's how high. You're going to love the buggy. You're going to love the buggy. In world news, police in the United Kingdom say they have intercepted over $9 million worth of cocaine in a shipment of Kim Kardashian brand underwear.
1: Yeah. Oh.
0: Yeah, authorities say this somehow makes getting caught sniffing women's underwear more socially acceptable. No, I'm doing lines of coke. I'm not a weirdo.
1: Yeah, no.
0: I'm not a weirdo. I'm a drug addict. Yeah. I'm not a pervert. I'm a drug addict. In a crazy tale of survival, a man who was rescued after almost 2 months lost at sea, he said he survived on only turtles and cockroaches.
1: Ugh.
3: That doesn't sound fun.
0: No, but Frontier Airlines saw the story and immediately announced a new premium dining plan. Frontier, baby. Stay with the animals. A man in Australia this week found a live frog in his bagged salad. Turns out it was actually just the new Fresh Express Ultimate Caesar with Amphibians. Salad so fresh, it's actually alive.
1: Ooh.
0: And finally this morning, there was quite a to-do locally at the Riverside Smithfield Hospital this week when a bear was spotted in the parking lot.
1: Yeah.
0: Did you see this?
3: Yes, I did.
0: Yeah. According to security, it took the bear almost 30 minutes to find somewhere to park. These effing hospitals, boy. You ever had to. Anyway, every week, stories of all kinds make up the news, and so do I. For the news you missed on FM 99, I'm Rick Rumble. Thank you, Rick. 9:35 here at FM 99. A great opportunity for you is coming up next.
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3: That's fantastic. It's absolutely fantastic.
0: Right? It's going to be fantastic, yes. It's a tradition unlike any other.
3: No, it's like no other.
0: No.
3: Because we've never done it before.
0: No, right. That's why. We have no tradition at all.
3: No. We've done the golf tournament before, but not sure. There. And there's special sauce coming. I know you're going to mention it.
0: Well, the event is going to be at Stumpy Lake Golf Course in Virginia Beach on Friday, June the 6th at 8:30.
3: Mm, dog leg left, dog leg right, Stumpy Lake.
0: You're going to love it. It's a Robert Trent Jones design.
3: Yes, and of course, he's the cousin of Terrence Trent D'Arby, who had that song Wishing Well back
0: wishing
3: in the 80s.
0: Wishing Well, yes, of course.
3: Where this and crap the, comes out of my head.
0: The guy, the guy on Friday nights, Will Trent.
3: Yes, yeah. Will Trent.
0: Yeah. You get 18 holes of golf, you get beer tickets, you get a meal at the 19th hole party, which is catered by Viking Cafe.
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0: We can vouch for them. 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There's a goodie bag. 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
3: Hang on, you're gonna get a pass in the goodie bag, so it's almost like you're getting your money back.
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3: There it is, folks.
0: There it is. 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
3: Somebody yell four.
0: From a parking lot.
3: Four.
0: You've never been more intrigued.

0: I don't know any golf terms, so this is going to be funny.
1: Yeah, it's going to be just fantastic because we're not actually going to be near the golfers at all. We'll be on hot pavement somewhere.
2: What I think we should do is...
1: Where there's a break in the tree line.
2: Actually, yeah. Broadcast from a sand trap.
1: I would love to do it.
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3: Hi, everybody. This is Dean Martin.
4: And Jerry Lewis.
3: We'd like to tell you all about our latest and funniest picture for Paramount.
4: Of course, you mean the caddy.
3: You'll love Jerry and me in the caddy.
4: Take my word for it. The caddy is the most hilarious picture we've ever made. Come on, join the fun. See Paramount's the caddy.
3: Yeah, the caddy. Is that all right, you sucker?
4: How was that, you deal?
3: Without reading it?
5: I'm with you.
4: Okay. Mac, you still rolling?
3: Still rolling?
4: All right, start.
3: You can cut that bit out.
5: I will.
4: Okay.
3: This is Dean Martin.
4: And Jerry Lewis, asking you to see our newest and funniest picture to date.
3: Of course, you mean the caddy.
4: You bet I do.
3: Crazy, man, crazy.
4: No doubt about it, Dean. This is the funniest picture we've ever made. No kidding, folks. We're sensational. Take my word for it. Come on and join the fun. See Paramount's the caddy. It'll make you shit.
3: Cut out, make. This is Dean Martin.
4: And Jerry Lewis with him. We will save and trail you, suckers.
3: This is Dean Martin.
4: And Jerry Lewis with a reminder to see our newest and funniest motion picture ever, The Caddy.
3: Oh, he's right, folks. Come on and join the fun in the most righteous 90 minutes of howl.
4: Righteous? Where the f*** you see righteous? That's riotous, you greaseball.
3: This is religious, Martin and Jerry Lewis. Well, there's that. 5 f***ing lines, we can't get through it.
4: Come on, 15.
3: This is Dean Martin.
4: And Jerry Lewis with a reminder to see our newest and funniest motion picture ever, The Caddy.
3: Oh, he's right, folks. Come on and join the fun in the most wonderful 90 minutes of howls and gags you ever saw.
4: We'll be seeing you in Paramount's The Caddy.
3: Yep, The Caddy.
4: With a big f*** on it.
1: Yes, with a big beep on it. 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
8: 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Good morning to you. Good to have you here. Let's check the leftovers. What do you say? Sound bites that were left over from the radio show this morning. In no particular order. There's no rhyme or reason to these.
9: We just happen to have them. We do.
8: What do we got here? I read about this. Did you listen to this?
10: No, I haven't heard it yet.
8: No. Britney Spears apparently offered to make arresting officers a lasagna dinner.
10: That's nice.
8: If they let her out of this deal. She recently got a DUI. Which, by the way, the information that I have was that she tested under the limit, but was still wildly impaired.
10: Yeah.
8: Impaired to the point where others were calling about her driving, which is how they pulled her over.
10: Yeah.
8: But her alcohol was less than the limit. Now, add that to whatever prescription medication she may take.
10: Yeah, she named off 3 or 4 that she had taken that day.
11: While we're talking, can you turn the vehicle off?
12: No, can I go follow you up there so I'm not on the street with all these people?
11: What if we have to get out of
12: my baby's right down there in a hotel room, please?
11: Here, how about this? What
8: can't
11: if we
8: make
11: have to
8: up.
11: Get out of the car? We'll put you in one of our cars and we'll drive around the corner so we're somewhere that there's a bunch of people driving by.
12: Oh, I don't want to get in your car, sir. You can come to my house. I'll make you food and lasagna or whatever you want. I have a pool. My babies are coming to my house tonight. Before
11: please. Get out of the car.
8: You can come to that's the only part I made out. You can come to my house. I'll make you lasagna or whatever food you want, and I have a pool.
10: And she wanted to follow him up there so to get off the street where there aren't so many people
8: watching, for sure.
10: Yeah, and I get that. Yeah. She, I hope she gets help.
8: Yeah. Yeah. This goes back to the stupid news story we did this morning. A Michigan landlord got caught having a whoopee time in a tenant's house by the home security camera. This is the homeowner and his wife.
13: He walked back and forth through here naked and
14: might have been trying to make a sandwich, but I don't know. It's creepy.
13: She just pointed the phone to me and I seen him just doing what he was doing right here in our house. It was live footage.
15: Oh my God.
13: Time stamped and everything. My wife, she's germaphobic, so I had to most definitely clean it before she even stepped in this house, period. Too comfortable, so I know for a fact that somebody that comfortable, what else could be done? It's going to be hard. I'm going to probably write some languages on the back of the check for him to transfer to.
15: A special memo.
8: Doesn't sound like they plan on moving.
10: No.
8: So.
10: But, I mean,
8: that's a little odd.
10: These days, can you afford to move?
8: Well, yeah. I wondered about that. It's harder and harder to find places, for sure.
10: Yeah. I'd be finding an attorney, though.
16: Yeah. Yeah, because this guy,
8: so too.
16: I get free rent, new couch, and some other stuff.
8: Yeah, right. Yeah, no kidding.
16: Yes.
8: No

0: Kidding.
1: We get to go to his place and do it.
0: Yeah. That's only fair.
1: Yep.
0: A former McDonald's manager in Massachusetts, a girl named Kaylee, has been charged now after police say she contaminated French fries served to her ex-girlfriend at the drive-thru.
2: Oh.
0: Reportedly, she spit on the French fries.
2: Oh, come on, man.
3: Online, and I live in Southbridge, so of course, me and my friends are talking about it, and we're like, well, that's embarrassing.
4: Who would do that to somebody, regardless of if it's your ex or not? That's your place of business. That's where you work. Yeah. Just seems really inappropriate.
0: Okay, none of those people are involved. They're just, you know, people.
2: Yeah, they're just reacting.
0: Right.
2: Which
0: Rena had this story in Stupid News yesterday. A 36-year-old man who set off fireworks inside of a Walmart to cover up his jewelry heist.
5: When he actually sets the fire, he actually removes his jacket, exposing that Jefferson University baseball t-shirt. That gave our investigators just a little bit of a clue on who this person is.
0: Now, there we are. Well, we now know. Anthony Rhodes, and he is in custody.
2: Idiot.
0: $10,000 worth of jewelry, by the way.
2: Yeah, that had to be every bit of jewelry they had in there.
0: It does. I'm surprised to see Walmart has that. By the way, it did $10 million in damage.
6: Ooh. Fix the fire.
0: Yeah. Yeah.
2: Mm.
0: That's quite something. Quite something. Ooh. Okay. Monday's Memorial Day. The morning show will not be on Monday. What? We'll be back on Tuesday.
1: We're off this Monday?
0: We're off on Monday, yeah.

0: There we go. If we get there, if the weather holds out.
1: Yeah.
0: Between rain and overcast and everything else.
2: Yeah.
0: Yep.
2: You see sunlight, just go outside and grill real fast and go back in.
0: Here's a video. This video is making the rounds. It's a woman who's deathly afraid of roller coasters just doing it.
2: Wow.
0: Conquering the fear of roller coasters.
3: This is Bella before the Stardust Express.
4: I'm going to do this roller coaster. It's going to be over like super quick. I'm really excited.
0: Suck.
4: Me after the Stardust. That literally wasn't bad.
0: No. You did it.
5: My daughter Avery was scared of roller coasters, and then finally she rode Alpengeist at Busch Gardens. And when she got off, I said, what do you think? You know, and she said, well, I did it. And I said, do you want to ride another? She goes, no, but I did it. I did it.
2: Yeah, it's done.
5: It's done.
2: It's done.
0: Right. So she wasn't.
5: She's not going back on one.
0: All right. Cool.
2: Did you get her on there like they used to get Mr. T on the plane?
5: Yeah, drug her? No.
2: She just wakes up.
5: She wakes up.
2: Ah, I'm on a roller coaster.
5: That was so wrong.
0: That is really wrong. That would never fly today.
2: No, absolutely not. No.
0: All the good times. Yeah. We talked about that one. All right. I don't know. This is a guy that is the CEO of a company called Bolt, B-O-L-T. He's only 31 years old. Obviously, very accomplished person. And he talks about how he decided he's going to fire the entire HR department at work.
6: You know, we had an HR team. That HR team was creating problems that didn't exist.
7: And in what regard?
6: And those problems disappeared when I let them go. We got rid of our HR team. We replaced it with a couple person people ops team.
0: What? Okay. I don't know how that flies in the eyes of the law or corporate America.
2: He just dodged the question. She said, in what regard? And he just keeps going.
0: You didn't like the idea that they kept flagging stuff that you guys were doing at work, so you just got rid of them.
2: This is like if we don't test so much, the numbers will be lower.
0: Right. Seemed a little odd to me.
2: Yeah.
0: A little bit. That. Talked about that one. Wow. Now I'll stay away. That's a little too dark for me. Let's see. Oh, how about that?
8: Nice.
0: Jelly Roll recorded a new song as the official anthem for the 2026 Stanley Cup playoffs.
2: Oh.

0: dang.
1: Did they film it on their phone?
0: What did they do? Yeah.
1: Yeah.
2: To me, it sounds like...
0: Well, this is the Jelly Roll... I mean, this Jelly Roll song is called Rise Up.
1: Yeah.
0: But they're adopting it for this.
1: Yeah. Okay. It sounds... To me, this song, I've never heard it before.
0: Got a lot going on.
1: And I have to admit, you know, full disclosure, I'm not a Jelly Roll guy. I could care less, but that song sounds like Imagine Dragons to me.
3: It does.
0: Sounds a lot like Imagine Dragons.
1: Yeah. Right. It sounds like he should be stroking a check to the Imagine Dragons.
0: Imagine him stroking a check. They are. The best jokes from late night.
4: There's a spiciest scandal brewing.
0: Colbert's last show.
4: Sexy priest calendar, the Calendario Romano, which features close-ups of young, handsome men in priestly attire and has been a perennial Rome souvenir for the last two decades. It's the kind of souvenir that your mom buys as a joke and then puts up in the kitchen as a joke. Then on certain rainy mornings, you come downstairs to find she's just drinking her tea and staring at the calendar as a joke. A federal appeals court has struck down a 150-year-old ban on home distilling, opening the door to making your own spirits at home. Experts say distilling spirits at home is similar to making beer at home in that the first step is to get divorced.
0: Oh, my. Now, that was from last night. Colbert's show was the only one that was on live.
1: Yep.
3: Yeah.
0: Jimmy Kimmel and Jimmy Fallon took the night off. And, in fact, they showed up at the Colbert show, amongst many others. These were Stephen Colbert's parting words.
4: This show has been a joy for us to do for you. In fact, we call this show the Joy Machine. We call it the Joy Machine because to do this many shows, it has to be a machine. But the thing is, if you choose to do it with joy, it doesn't hurt as much when your fingers get caught in the gears. On night one of the Colbert Report, back in the day, I said, anyone can read the news to you. I promise to feel the news at you. And I realized pretty soon in this job that our job over here was different. We were here to feel the news with you. I'll say to you what I've said to every audience for the last 11 years, and I have meant it every time. Have a good show. Thanks for being here. And let's do it, y'all.
5: 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But after we have stayed a while, it's time for us to go.

0: had a lovely time.
1: 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We've got Monday off. We're back on Tuesday. But don't forget that if you go to the Rock Solid Deals page right now, you can get a deal on our Who's Your Caddy Golf Tournament Summer Edition presented by rockbottomgolf.com for just $99.
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0: It's Incubus. I wish you were here. 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You got a couple more chances to get in on our Metallica contest. You could be seeing Metallica live at the Sphere in Las Vegas. You feeling lucky? 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The next one is up between 12 and 12:15 this afternoon today. 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
0: We got Seether coming to town. They'll be here September 13th along with Stain, the Break the Cycle 25th anniversary tour. Special guests Seether, Hoobastank, and Hinder, all of them at the Veterans United Home Loans Amphitheater at Virginia Beach. You going to be there? Fine. 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

0: This 3 days grace rocking up a 99 animal I have become is the name of the song. Don't they say like right about now, Friday, 11 a.m. ish is the worst time to drive on Memorial Day weekend because that's when everybody's like packed up and they're heading out on the road trip. I saw AAA said something like 40 million Americans are going to be traveling at least 50 miles to their destination for Memorial Day weekend. According to the report in front of me, experts at INRIX and AAA say that the absolute peak congestion time is typically Thursday and Friday between 3 p.m. and 6 p.m. Oh, well, because you're dealing with like traffic from people on their way home as well. Commuters and holiday travelers all mixed together. Sunday is usually the lightest day, but I mean, that's what are you going to drive 50 miles just to drive 50 miles again the next day? The best time to leave is before 10 or 11 a.m. in the morning or after 9 p.m. So if you're not on your way already, they say head out later on tonight. Wait until 9 o'clock tonight. Drive through the overnight hours. That's the recommendation from INRIX and AAA. By the way, gas prices, $4.56 as of yesterday, up $1.38 from this time last year.
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0: It's Sublime, Rockin' FM 99, Wrong Way is the name of the song. 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
0: Got the lunchbox coming up in a couple of minutes. I'll pop that thing open right at noon. I got your chance to hear the next Metallica contest keyword for a chance to score a trip to see Metallica at the Sphere in Las Vegas on October 8th. That's on the way during lunch as well. Bon Jovi right now. 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
7: Yeah, let's get the lunchbox opened up here on a Friday, halfway through the workday, rolling into a long weekend. Memorial Day weekend is usually considered one of the top 5 beer drinking holidays, weekends in the United States. 4th of July usually is first. 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Yeah, top beer drinking holidays. It's a 3-day weekend. It kind of marks the start of summer. It's heavily tied to cookout, beaches, boating, and camping. But don't forget what it's really about, right? Ozzy is the song I'm starting the lunchbox with. See You on the Other Side is on FM 99.

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0: is Aerosmith. Dude looks like a lady. Rocks up on my 89. Although my grandma kind of looked like Steve Tyler. So there was that. Here is your chance to score a trip to see Metallica at the Sphere in Las Vegas on October 8th. Your Metallica contest keyword is music. 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Again, your Metallica contest keyword is music. 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
0: According to a report with Scripps News, staying home for Memorial Day weekend is going to cost you more this year. They say the price of barbecue staples like burgers, hot dogs, and watermelon are up an average of 13%. However, I will say I did just buy a watermelon. Now, it was one of those mini watermelons, but that's all I need. I don't need a giant watermelon. There's only a few of us in my house. I just need a couple mini watermelons every now and then to get me through. Got a mini watermelon from the Kroger for like $2, so I'm not complaining. Everclear, Santa Monica, Watch the World Die, Rock 799.

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0: It's Puddle of Mud. She hates me. Rocking FM 99. It's crazy how just 2 days ago we were at like 95 degrees and bright sunny skies, nary a cloud to be seen. And now here we are 2 days later, cloudy skies, highs in the mid to upper 60s. And the trend of showers and thunderstorms going to stay for the next several days. Looking at my phone app, I mean, it's like basically showers and thunderstorms pretty much every day for the foreseeable future. But there's like the sun in the background. This is me holding on to positivity. There's a sun in the background in each one of those picks. So it's like a 50% or so chance of rain. So maybe not all the barbecue plans this weekend will get rained out and thunderstormed out. Gonna hold on to that hope. Highs tomorrow in the upper 70s, 80s by the time we get to Monday.
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0: It's Linkin Park in the end, Rock 799. Not sure if the weather's going to hold out for a chance to make it down to the ocean front, but I know some of y'all are going to do it anyway. As summer season begins, Memorial Day weekend, the Virginia Beach Life Saving Service has announced, according to News Channel 3, that they are prepped and ready to go down at the ocean front. The quote that News Channel 3 had from the Virginia Beach Life Saving Service was, "The best thing about Memorial Day weekend and putting more lifeguards on the beach is there is more lifeguards for you to put your family in front of. Put your family in front of a staffed lifeguard stand for the safest possible experience you can have on the beach."
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0: Taking Back Sunday is going to be at the Dome by Rudder Mills June 3rd. 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
17: 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A commonly cited estimate from beer industry analysts says that Americans consume about 325 million gallons of beer during the holiday weekend, which equals 10 beers for every person in the United States over the three-day weekend. That just feels a bit excessive, 10 beers, but that might just be me because I'm a super lightweight at this point. 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

0: Papa Roach rocking your Friday afternoon here on FM 99. Last Resort is the name of the song. I'm Mike Alexander hanging with you, sitting in for Nick Pearl today. He's got the day off. David Alvarado also has the day off, which means Brandy with an eye on traffic is going to be doing traffic duties for you. We'll bring her in just over an hour or so into this shindig that I'm going to try and call a show. As we get into your Memorial Day weekend also, and while I know a lot of us are excited that we might have that extra Monday off this weekend, let's remember what this weekend is really about: remembering and honoring the men and women who gave their lives in service to our country. It's not just the cookouts. It's not just the extra day off to sleep in on a Monday. It's about people who gave their lives to keep us safe every single day. So we honor them and we remember them this coming weekend. But we're going to have some fun today. And a heads up for you. I have your very last Metallica contest keyword coming up somewhere between 4 and 4:15. That is going to be your last chance to hear the keyword that you will then go put in to the contest page at fm99.com or in the FM99 app. So you're going to want to listen and tune in, because that's a big deal. And I'll explain more to you later.
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14: I'm Mike Alexander, rocking your Friday afternoon here on FM 99. There's a calendar that features close-ups of young, handsome men wearing priestly attire that's been a souvenir in Rome for at least two decades. Apparently, though, not a lot of them are actual priests. "Oh no," said Grandma, grabbing the fifth one off of the shelf from the gift store.

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0: Korn rocking your Friday afternoon here on FM 99. Got the Life is the name of the song. 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
0: I'm Mike Alexander, rocking your Friday afternoon here on FM 99, sitting in for Nick Pearl. Brandy with an eye on traffic. She's going to be in with a first look at the roadways for your Friday commute home for a long weekend for many of us for Memorial Day weekend in just a little bit. And then we're going to talk about how everyone wants to try and get out of jury duty, but no one loves the reason that they're now going to not have to go to jury duty. You can't have it both ways. Motley Crue, Wild Side It Rocks, FM 99.

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1: Kicking things off at the Hampton side of the HRBT, you are down around the 664 interchange. Norfolk side west is past Granby. Swinging around to the downtown tunnel, Norfolk side heading towards the Berkeley, you are slow around City Hall. Portsmouth side east is at Effingham. Things are moving slower over at the high rise in Chesapeake. 64 east is at Battlefield. Westbound is back to Military Highway. Suffolk side of the Monitor Merrimack, 664 north, you are down before College Drive. Newport News side heading south, you are sitting right around 35th Street. The Gilmerton has an opening today at 4 p.m. And this traffic report is brought to you by the Newport News Williamsburg Airport. 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Newport News Williamsburg Airport. It's easy going. 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
5: Thank you, Brandy.
1: Yeah, you're welcome. I saw you out of the corner of my eye gearing up for the
5: when you're doing the pen air tag. Yeah, you got to plant the foot.
1: Plant the foot.
5: You got to swing the arm just clear across the body.
1: Yeah.
5: Or else it doesn't count.
1: You're right.
5: It doesn't count.
1: I can't do it
5: and
1: without doing that.
5: The sponsor doesn't get their mention.
1: Yeah, you know. People
5: can
1: tell.
5: It's a whole thing.
1: Yes.
5: Hi, I'm Mike Alexander. I'm sitting in for Nick Pearl today. David Alvarado is also off, so Brandy's sitting in for David Alvarado
1: today.
5: No one's in their correct seats, but what I like to do when Nick is gone is, of course, bury this thing.
1: Yes, we're taking it down.
5: Run it into the ground. Only so he looks like a superhero when he comes back.
1: Yeah, that's why we do it.
5: Only reason.
1: Yeah.
5: Have you ever done jury duty?
1: I have not done jury duty.
5: Do you want to?
1: I do. I actually do.
5: Why?
1: I think I watch too much crime TV and I just like to, you know, like I like solving puzzles and all of the above. And I really just do want to do jury duty.
5: I can understand the puzzle thing.
1: Yeah.
5: That I understand.
1: Yeah.
5: Totally.
1: Puzzle talking your language.
5: Totally have become a puzzle guy.
1: Okay. Different puzzles.
5: But a new poll asked 10,000 adults, if you were falsely accused of a crime and went to trial, would you prefer the case to be heard by a human jury or an AI chatbot?
1: Human? Hello?
5: Okay.
1: Hello? I mean, no.
5: The percentage might be a little bit lower than you like, though, because humans did win the vote.
1: Okay.
5: Do you have any sort of idea on what that percentage would be?
1: What were you going, like 51-49?
5: 75% wanted the human jury. That's a little bit lower than I thought it would have been.
1: Okay.
5: 7% voted for the most widely available AI chatbot. 18% weren't sure.
1: AI doesn't have feelings. I know you don't really use feelings. You use facts and, you know, information, but no.
5: I always go into a court with emotion. What are you talking about?
1: Yeah, you're right. You know what? I got to lead with emotion here.
5: No, but if you've ever used ChatGPT, it always pumps you up.
1: Yeah, you're right. No, like, it does.
5: Yeah,
1: it does.
5: You'll ask it a question or write it a prompt. It'll be like, that was the best prompt I have ever seen.
1: Stroking the ego.
5: I've done millions of prompts for other people. They can all get out of here. You got the best prompt.
1: You're right, though.
5: You should cook that chicken all the way through.
1: Yes, you should. No, actually eat it raw. No, I'm just kidding. Don't do that. I like mine medium rare. I'm kidding, everybody.
5: Would it be different if you did commit the crime? No. If you did commit the crime, 71% said that they wanted a human jury, 9% want the chatbot, 20% weren't sure. So not too far off the mark.
1: I'm still on the human. I'm human all the way.
5: Human jury.
1: Yeah.
5: All the way.
1: You can dissect things a lot more.
5: You can.
1: Yeah. I feel like if the AI heard it, it would just kind of be like, here's my answer, leaving it at that. Oh,
3: Shelly's
1: you asked
3: lunch
1: this?
3: Box is brought to you by.
5: That wasn't even supposed to be in the clock.
1: Oh, my gosh.
5: That's so weird. Sorry, what were you saying about the jury?
1: The jury can at least talk it over. When the AI chatbot hears it, I feel like it's just like, oh, you asked this question already. And
5: yeah.
1: I don't know. I just don't feel like that's a... Chatbot's a no for me, dog.
5: Chatbot is a no for you?
1: Yeah.
5: Okay.
1: Again,
5: all right.
1: It's a useful tool, just not when anybody's in court.
5: There we go. I completely agree with you. I'm going human all the way.
1: Yeah.
5: Sorry. You know who else? What else robots can't do?
1: What can't they do?
5: Play golf. Trying to segue here. The Rumble in the Morning Who's Your Caddy Golf Tournament Summer Edition presented by RockBottomGolf.com is on sale right now for the very special early bird price of just $99 per golfer. The event's going to be at Stumpy Lake Golf Course in Virginia Beach on Friday, June 26th at 8:30 a.m. What are you going to get? 18 holes of golf plus a cart, two beer tickets, a meal at the 19th hole party catered by Viking Cafe, a goodie bag which also includes a member for a day card so you can play the course again on a different day. Plus, you could win a prize in the Bottle Bonanza, which goes to benefit FM99's Christmas Wish. Rumble in the Morning also going to be broadcasting live from the tournament. 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
5: I'm Mike Alexander, rocking your Friday afternoon here on FM 99, sitting in for Nick Pearl. Brandy's going to be in with another look at the roadways in just a little bit. And listen, these people have paid a lot of money to put this together and even had the kindness to invite you. 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
1: Now, over at the HRBT Hampton side east, you are still around the 664 interchange. Norfolk side west is near Bay Avenue. At the downtown tunnel, Norfolk side heading towards the Berkeley, you are slow around Campostella. Portsmouth side east is up a little before Elm Avenue. Things are moving slower over at the high rise in Chesapeake. 64 east is still at Battlefield. Westbound is back to Military Highway. Suffolk side of the Monitor Merrimack, 664 north. You are slow as you get onto the bridge. Newport News side south is still sitting right around 35th Street. The Gilmerton has that opening for 4 o'clock, and you're already seeing those delays. This traffic report is brought to you by the Virginia DMV, reminding you to plan a sober ride. Drinking and driving costs more than your drinks. I'm Brandy for FM 99.
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0: We're holding down the fort, man.
1: And everyone else is gone.
0: I know. Everybody's leaving.
1: It's a holiday weekend, yeah. So we have closed the office early. And so everyone who doesn't have an air shift until 7 p.m.
0: Bye.
1: Gets to go home.
0: Yep.
1: So anyway, you've been to a wedding recently.
0: Yes, I have.
1: You photograph weddings.
0: Sure do.
1: Occasionally.
0: Sure do.
1: Have you ever seen bad behavior at weddings?
0: Define bad behavior, because yes.
1: Yes?
0: Yes.
1: There's a thread online where people call out the rudest things that wedding guests do. And they kind of all make sense if you don't like weddings.
0: I want to hear it.
1: You want to hear it?
0: I want to hear it.
1: So the first one on this list is the most popular one. People RSVPing that they're coming and then not showing up.
0: Yeah. You know, that's not good, especially when money's involved with food and everything. Yeah.
1: Yeah. Weddings are expensive.
0: Mm-hmm.
1: I should have looked up the stat, but I'm sure it's in the billions of dollars per wedding.
0: Yeah. Billions. It's got to be with a B.
1: The second one, the uninvited family members who should just not show up.
0: Yeah, that's another one. Or when you RSVP and it's like, oh, it's going to be two of us. And then it's like, oh, wait, bring my four kids also. And it's like, we don't have enough chairs. You got to know that ahead of time.
1: Yeah, I guess the kids are standing.
0: You know what I mean? Sorry. Like, you got to know that ahead of time.
1: Yeah, that's what the RSVP is for.
0: Oh, God,
1: now, now between those two, if you bring your four kids, but the other people didn't show up from the who did RSVP.
0: You're okay.
1: Even balance there.
0: Yeah,
1: so
0: you're
1: bad behavior, two wrongs do make a right.
0: Yeah, take that.
1: If you were invited, don't come empty-handed. At least bring a card.
0: Yeah, I agree with that. At least a card.
1: Yeah.
0: I mean, some people can afford certain things, you know what I mean? But a card, a nice gesture, congratulations.
1: Right.
0: You know?
1: Steal someone else's if you didn't bring something, if you forgot something. Bring an extra person. I don't know. That's not empty-handed. Hey, look, don't bring your kids if the kids weren't invited.
0: Yeah. There's that. I've been to a couple weddings where it was no children.
1: Really?
0: Mm-hmm.
1: I want to say I've been to one that was... that was kid-free.
0: Yeah.
1: Like, don't bring the kids.
0: Yep.
1: Don't cause self-centered disruptions or drama. You're a guest. It ain't your day.
0: This I see all too often.
1: Do you?
0: Honest to God, yeah. Exactly. It's not your day. Whether they're loud, obnoxious, doing 20 shots, or, you know, feet up on the table with no shoes on. Yes.
1: Before the wedding even happens.
0: I'm telling you, I've seen it all, yes.
1: Show up barefoot.
0: There's always one that outshines the bride and groom. Always.
1: Of course.
0: Always.
1: And I like this one. Don't be critical of the wedding.
0: Yeah, it's not your wedding.
1: Walk in, it's like, nah, these aren't the tapestries I would have used.
0: I don't like the color.
1: There's not enough. There's not enough chicken options.
0: Yeah, right. Yeah.
1: For dinner tonight.
0: The food.
1: Cash bar.
0: Oh yeah, right. Oh geez. Heaven forbid you pay for your booze.
1: I drove 15 minutes to come to this wedding, and I can't even get free booze.
0: No, I've seen that too. I mean, yeah. I've been to both. Some alcohol is covered. Some is not.
1: Okay.
0: But I mean, I'm not going to critique anybody's wedding. That's their wedding.
1: No, never. And you know what else you can't critique?
0: What's that?
1: Metallica.
0: No, that you can't.
1: Segway. You could see Metallica live at the Sphere in Las Vegas. You just got to listen to us announce the Metallica contest keyword, which happens, well, it was happening three times each day, but I only have one more for you coming up in like 10 minutes. It's happening between 4 and 4:15 p.m. That's your window for the very last one. 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Going to be announcing three different keywords, or we were announcing three different keywords. I'm going to be announcing one more keyword, and then that's it. It's the very last one that I'm going to be announcing here in just a little bit. 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

0: guitar, don't they?
1: They do.
0: It is. What a beautiful instrument that cigar box banjo is. You know, in the right hands, it almost makes music.
2: You know what? People like this.
0: I know, dude.
2: I don't get it.
0: You can hear the babbling brook in the background, and then you're going to come out and sing that birthday song that has no real rhythm. Yeah. Mm-hmm. Hanging on the thing. And, hey. Yeah. Japan. Where police arrested a man, 42 years old, a member of an organized crime group. In Japan, they don't have a mafia. They have the Yakuza.
1: Yes.
0: Yeah.
1: Which is way cool.
0: He, by the way, is a registered member. They got rules. You got to sign up to be this.
3: You
0: got to
3: have a membership card.
0: Yes. Get this, though. In the year 2023, this particular man took 9 different domestic flights with a major Japanese airline. In the process, he accrued 4,224 frequent flyer miles to an account registered in his name. However, the terms of service for the airline's frequent flyer program include a clause that you must profess you are not a member of a criminal organization to join our frequent flyer club. He is a signed-up registered member of said organization, thus breaking the law, and you are now under arrest for frequent flyer miles.
3: That's how they get you.
0: And that's how they get you.
3: It's like how they got Capone.
1: Yeah, the frequent flyer miles.
0: Yeah. That was that. How about that? Businesses are leery of having any Yakuza members as of their loyalty programs.
3: They should be.
0: Yeah. Since it could be construed as providing them with financial benefits.
3: Yeah.
0: Sliding them things under the table, etc.
4: It's the same thing that X is going through with the people that are designated terrorists and everything, and they pay for the check marks and all that on.
0: Yeah, they let them, yep.
4: Yeah.
0: They go on to say that there's a supermarket point programs. We all have them.
4: Mm-hmm.
0: They have the no Yakuza clause right there. You got to sign it.
3: You pay full price for that chicken.
0: What to me is amazing, though, is that this is illegal and not just a civil court issue, but they arrested him for this. This is like some sort of criminal fraud.
4: But what I love is that, like, you're not going to get arrested for being a card-carrying member of an illegal criminal organization.
0: No, because we can't prove that you did any of these bad things.
4: Hey, man, RICO. Well, that's an American thing. I don't know about anybody else.
1: How do they even know that he's a card-carrying member of this?
4: Is he registered?
0: You have to sign up.
1: Yeah. So
4: with the Yakuza.
1: If
0: you're not signed
1: up. This makes the police work easier.
0: Well, if you're not signed up, then we can just pick you right up off the street because you're covered in tats and easy to identify.
1: But now we have a list
0: and
1: of
0: nobody
1: who,
0: else
1: who
0: is.
1: The
0: That's
1: mafia
0: one of the
1: members
0: things.
1: Are.
0: Up to your neck, sometimes missing a pinky finger.
1: Wow.
0: Yeah.
1: That's crazy.
0: Crazy, right? And people have different ways of doing things, Rob.
1: But it's funny, the police now know everybody that's in that.
0: Kind of they do.
1: Because they've got the list.
0: All we
1: got
0: to do is make sure, you know, just keep an eye on everyone.
4: All the time.
0: All the time. It's just that easy.
4: True.
0: Hey, that story's true.
5: And stupid.
0: And that's why this is.
5: Stupid News Extra.
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1: Yeah, it is time for your Maytallica contest keyword, but it is the very last Maytallica contest keyword of said contest. 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

0: 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Injured in an accident? Dial 757-INJURED for Larry King.
1: Crews are clearing that crash in the Bowers Hill interchange that is on 664 now north. That is moved off to the shoulder. Delays are on to 64 east near Military Highway. Another crash. This one is in Hampton on 64 west near Settlers Landing. The west entrance ramp narrows on that one. Got another crash on 264 West in Virginia Beach near the merge with 64. The west inside left shoulder is closed, slowing things down before Newtown Road. Eastbound traffic at the HRBT is before the 664 interchange. And in Norfolk, you are down around 4th View. 664 South in Newport News at the Monitor Merrimack, you are back to 41st Street. Downtown Tunnel in Portsmouth, you are at Elm Avenue. Norfolk side heading towards the Berkeley, you are still around Tidewater Drive. And this traffic report is brought to you by the Virginia Department of Motor Vehicles, reminding you to be the person who always buckles up. Click it or ticket. 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
6: I packed this bowl for two.
5: It's the 420 Munchies.
4: Yes, it is time. Like 6 minutes behind, but it's fine. Who's counting?
1: 420 somewhere, right?
4: Right,
1: no?
4: right.
1: Okay.
4: Well,
1: maybe?
4: No. I don't think that's how the time zones work.
1: Dang it.
4: But it's okay.
1: It's all right.
4: We'll count it. Hey, we're going to start with graduation season.
1: Oh,
4: it's happening right now.
1: It is.
4: Congratulations to everyone who finished their education. Let's go drinking, according to... That's according to Andre California Champagne, at least, because they have a party accessory called the No Cap Grad Cap.
1: Oh, what?
4: Yeah.
1: The No Cap Grad Cap.
4: They created a wearable graduation cap that doubles as a drink hat, complete with a straw and two built-in cups on the side, so you can put one with champagne and one with whatever mixer you want.
1: Okay.
4: I brought a photo for the room.
1: For all of you out there, can you see this? Just kidding.
4: Yeah, don't do it while you're driving. Isn't that so fun?
1: I would have worn that on my graduation day.
4: That's so cool.
1: I mean, college, not high school, but you know. Maybe. I don't know. No, that's awesome.
4: Isn't it so fun?
1: I might even wear that now.
4: Yeah.
1: I'm not even in school.
4: You know that tradition that everyone has when they actually graduate and they throw their cap?
1: Yeah.
4: That's going to be dangerous.
1: Yeah.
4: That's
1: take
4: a weapon.
1: The cups out first.
4: Yeah.
1: Save the booze.
4: Champagne's expensive.
1: Yes.
4: And you have student loans coming due.
1: Yeah, you know what? Yeah.
4: Don't waste it.
1: Don't.
4: The NBA is, they do basketball, right?
1: They sure do.
4: They also have stadiums that sell food.
1: Oh, gosh. Never been. Just kidding.
4: Aramark Sports and Entertainment has introduced new limited time sandwiches called the Crust Crusher at Cleveland Cavaliers and San Antonio Spurs home games. Allow me to explain these heart attacks on buns to you.
1: Crust Crusher.
4: The Cleveland version features a deep fried peanut butter and jelly sandwich that's loaded with Black Forest ham, smoked turkey, and Swiss cheese.
1: With the peanut butter and jelly?
4: With the peanut butter and jelly.
1: Just stack that peanut butter and jelly. I want that deep fried.
4: Goes for $15.
1: I would try it.
4: And that's not even the heart-stopping version.
1: Oh.
4: Because over at the Spurs, they have a deep-fried peanut butter and honey sandwich with a breaded chicken filet, mole sauce, hot honey glaze, coleslaw, and waffle fries on the side.
1: Oh, that one.
4: For $16.
1: Sold. Best
4: know.
1: $16 I'll ever spend.
4: Yeah, dude.
1: And then I'll need a nap.
4: Yeah,
1: I'll need a nap.
4: You need mm-hmm. to fall asleep mm-hmm. afterwards. And then... this isn't even the third one that I had planned, but I saw it walking into the studio, and okay. I was like, oh, scrap
1: gotta
4: whatever
1: do it.
4: I was
1: do it.
4: Doing. Blue Moon.
1: Love Blue Moon.
4: Yeah?
1: It's big in the Midwest.
4: What's the one thing that you think would be disappointing about Blue Moon the first time you ever have it, though?
1: Without an orange slice?
4: That it's not blue.
1: Oh, well, gosh, no.
4: They're changing that.
1: They're changing it to Blue?
4: Blue Moon is leaning into its name this summer because for one weekend only, from May 29th to 31st, participating bars across the U.S. are going to serve special blue-colored Blue Moon Belgian White.
1: Okay.
4: I brought a photo for the room.
1: Okay.
4: I'm pretty sure that's a generated photo.
1: That's absolutely generated.
4: I would drink that, though.
1: I absolutely would, too. It's got to be generated.
4: It has to be.
1: It's not that clear.
4: That's a pretty blue, though.
1: Yeah, that is.
4: And listen.
1: Yo, if it looks like that.
4: All of you hypocrites out there drink green beer at St. Patrick's
1: Day.
4: Yeah,
1: you know what? This is true.
4: I don't want to hear a word from you. I don't want to hear anything from you. I will absolutely drink this.
1: I will try it.
4: My favorite flavor of Gatorade is blue.
1: That's what I drink.
4: Yeah,
1: the
4: that's
1: Glacier?
4: The best one. Yes.
1: Yeah,
4: yes. You're telling me
1: freeze.
4: I'm not going to try that?
1: Yeah, absolutely.
4: Absolutely going to try.
1: Disappointed
4: that.
1: When it doesn't taste like that?
4: Yeah. I bet it goes really well with one of those heart-stopping Spurs sandwiches.
1: Yeah. Oh, my God. Yes. Dinner.
4: Hey, you know where else people drink? Racing?
1: Yes. Yes, they do.
4: But this isn't real racing. It's fantasy racing. And it's presented by Larry King Law's Langley Speedway. And you can make your picks. Each week, you get the chance to win prizes from Larry King Law's Langley Speedway. 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
9: I'm Mike Alexander, rocking your Friday afternoon here on FM 99, getting into the evening at this point. Brandy's going to be in with another look at the roadways here for you. And who says that voting doesn't matter? By one vote. 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

0: 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Injured in an accident? Dial 757-INJURED for Larry King.
1: Crews are clearing that crash in Hampton on 64 West near Settlers Landing. The west entrance ramp still narrows on that one. No major delays behind it. Got a disabled vehicle on 64 West near Military Highway in Norfolk. The west right shoulder is closed. Looks like delays are back to Northampton Boulevard. Eastbound traffic on 64 at the HRBT is just before the 664 interchange. Norfolk, you are still down around 4th View. 664 South in Newport News at the Monitor Merrimack, you are still back to 41st Street. At the downtown tunnel in Portsmouth, you are just before Elm Avenue on the Norfolk side heading towards the Berkeley. You were slow around Tidewater Drive. And I'm Brandy for FM 99.
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4: Thank you so much, Brandy.
1: You're welcome.
4: Doing the traffic for David Alvarado today.
1: Yes.
4: As I am Mike Alexander, sitting in for Nick Pearl today. I had to readjust everything to be taller. Because he is so...
1: I had to adjust everything to make things shorter, so I guess we just level each other out.
4: We're balancing out.
1: Yep,
4: is what happens around here. That's fine. Okay, so I'm assuming everyone who's listening and everyone in this room, if you were over the age of 18, has voted at some point.
1: Yes.
4: In anything.
1: Yes.
4: Okay, good. Good, good, good.
1: In anything. Okay.
4: Has anything. Any vote counts when it comes to this story. But have you ever had it come down to like a super narrow margin of one side won by like 1% of the vote?
1: I cannot recall a time.
4: I can't say that either.
1: No. I can't recall a time.
4: And I am not getting into politics on Nick's show.
1: Nope.
4: So I'm just going to keep it for the elementary school elections. I don't remember that ever getting that close
1: in fifth grade.
4: No.
1: High school?
4: No, nothing. Well, there is a small town in north central Alabama called Falkville.
1: Falkville. Okay.
4: And they just voted to end the town's historic 140-year ban on alcohol. They were still living in Prohibition times.
1: Okay. Wow.
4: It won
1: Dry
4: by
1: County,
4: a,
1: okay.
4: It won by a single vote.
1: A single vote?
4: A single vote in the town of this small one in Alabama, which I'm scared to say again. It's been a long day. I'm tired.
1: Yep.
4: I'm going to slip on it.
1: Yep.
4: The final tally was 116 to 115.
1: Okay, that's super close.
4: In favor of...

0: gas station was super excited about the results, saying that they're definitely going to be sellers of alcohol, but they want to do it respectfully to those who didn't want it. And so they're building an entire another store next to their convenience store that is specifically for the alcohol.
1: So the only gas station in that town, you're saying?
0: That only one.
1: In this town. So they're building, and that's okay, that's cool. I can get down with that. But I mean, what happens when you leave the town 2 feet away?
0: I don't know.
1: There's gotta be.
0: It's everywhere.
1: It's everywhere, you know?
0: But that's okay. I don't think, it doesn't sound like anyone ever leaves that town.
1: Say it together now. Nope.
0: One, two, three. We want everyone to enjoy their Memorial Day weekend, so please, please ride share or get a designated driver. A DUI will change your life. 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
10: 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Yeah, you always see ZZ Top going to Sears. They got their guitar. Comes home with a great guitar, though. Comes home with a Kenmore electric guitar. Kenmore, the same people that make washing machines. Every third song, I got to check the lint screen. But, you know, I was happy to get anything that resembled a guitar, you know, being 12 years old. Then I look around for the amp and the speaker. The amp and the speaker, they sort of go hand in hand. Couldn't believe my father's logic.
11: Well, your mother and I talked it over, and we have decided to buy the guitar this year. 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
10: Oh, great thinking, Dad. Bought you some shoes, Dad. Here's one shoe. Hey, you go ahead and wear it for a while, and next year, if you're still interested in it.
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1: Starting over at the HRBT, eastbound traffic, you are near Armistead. Norfolk, you are at 4th View, 664 South in Newport News at the Monitor Merrimack. You are now back to 35th Street. At the downtown Portsmouth, you are at Effingham, Norfolk Side West. 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
4: 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At Huffman & Huffman, you speak directly with an attorney, so you get real answers right away.
5: All right. This is the part of the day. Yes, we're almost there.
1: Almost there.
5: Well, you're almost there.
1: Yeah, before you,
5: after this, you get one more with me, and then I get one more with you and an entire hour.
1: Yep. Well, you know.
5: It's fine. It's cool.
1: Yeah.
5: But we're having fun.
1: We're having fun. We're having a great time.
5: This is the part where we get to talk about an idiot.
1: Yes.
5: Yeah.
1: Yes.
5: We love making ourselves feel better.
1: Yeah. That's one way to do it.
5: Last month, a 36-year-old man from
1: Florida.
5: New Jersey.
1: Dang it.
5: New Jersey. This is a very Florida-style crime, though.
1: Okay. Okay.
5: Anthony Rhodes. He ignited a grocery cart full of fireworks in the children's clothing section of a Walmart in Maryland. So Anthony from New Jersey committed a crime in Maryland that was very Florida-themed.
1: Yeah, in Maryland,
5: in
1: too.
5: Maryland.
1: Oh, no. Very Florida-themed.
5: Yeah. Oops.
1: The things that happen at Walmart.
5: Oh. He did this to cover up a jewelry heist.
1: Oh, a distraction.
5: A distraction.
1: Okay. Great.
5: There was chaos. The fireworks started going off. Customers were trying to get out. Meanwhile, Anthony broke into the jewelry counter and stole multiple pieces of jewelry worth about $10,000.
1: On camera.
5: On lots of cameras.
1: Oh, yeah.
5: In the Walmart.
1: Okay.
5: The store also suffered nearly $10 million in damages because of these fireworks.
1: Safe to say, this story's lit.
5: Oh! Brandy with the pun.
1: Sorry, but wow.
5: Wow. Fire damage, destroyed inventory, and cleanup costs from the smoke and the soot. Thankfully, no one was injured.
1: Yeah, thank God.
5: But they got Anthony.
1: Oh, I bet they did.
5: They got him. Look at this. Look at this guy.
1: We got a mugshot and
5: look,
1: all?
5: Look at this guy. Looking very...
1: Oh, you think the mask was going to cover? Come on.
5: No.
1: Come on, guy.
5: I would say it was the fireworks that you ran towards that probably...
1: you just push a shopping cart over there and send it ablaze?
5: Yeah, really.
1: Oh, my God.
5: First degree arson and manufacturing an explosive device.
1: Yeah.
5: You made a bomb.
1: A big bomb.
5: In a Walmart.
1: In a children's section.
5: In the children's section for jewelry. For Walmart jewelry.
1: Okay. All right. Well.
5: Good on you, Anthony.
1: Yep, you know.
5: From New Jersey in Maryland.
1: Who's going to be in jail in Maryland for a very long time.
5: Right.
1: I'm sure.
5: Extradite him to Florida.
1: Yeah. Oh. Oh, they just might. His kind is down there, I guess.
5: But hopefully you don't commit any crimes. That way you can go to some of these really fun shows that are happening around the area.
1: Yeah.
5: For example, September 13th, Stained, Breaking the Cycle, the 25th anniversary tour with special guests Seether, Hoobastank, and Hinder. On October 17th, Five Finger Death Punch with special guests Cody Jinx and Eva Under Fire. The Dome by Rudder Mills. This very tomorrow, the Satch Vi Band featuring Joe Satriani and Steve Vai with special guests Animals as Leaders. And a show that, Brandy, you and I are very excited about.
1: Oh, yes.
5: Shinedown on June 5th. Goheed and Cambria and Blackstone Cherry coming with them as well. Tickets are available to all of these shows. Hey, you should get them.
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7: 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Brandy's going to be back in with one final look at the roadways here before you get on into the rest of your Memorial Day weekend. And I always like to wrap up with some good news, and that's exactly what we're going to do. 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
1: Got a disabled vehicle on 664 South in Chesapeake. That is in the Bowers Hill Interchange. The south right shoulder is closed. Delays are just in that area. Got another disabled vehicle, 264 East in Virginia Beach near London Bridge. The east right lane and shoulder are blocked. Delays are near Lynn Haven Parkway. Eastbound traffic on the Hampton side of the HRBT is at Armistead, Norfolk side. You are down at the Willoughby Bay Bridge. Downtown tunnel, Portsmouth. Heading east, you are at Effingham, Norfolk side west. You are slow as you approach the tunnel. And I'm Brandy for FM 99.
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3: Thank you so much, Brandy.
1: You're welcome.
3: Pulling traffic duties today as David Alvarado is out. And is anyone else out? Oh, that's right.
1: Nick
3: is out.
1: Nick is right.
3: Hi, yeah, I'm Mike Alexander. Been sitting in for Nick Pearl today. Brandy has been sitting in for David Alvarado and doing a fantastic job.
1: Boy, thank you.
3: And now we wrap up with some good news stories because we've made fun of people enough,
1: including
3: ourselves at some points this afternoon. So we start in Florida. A good news story from Florida. What is this?
1: You know, the time I don't guess it, it's Florida.
3: I know,
1: I'm just
3: going
1: to yell Florida every single time.
3: It's probably the safe bet.
1: Yes.
3: Well, a guy named Louis Salazar found $30,000 in a fanny pack in a bathroom in a Wawa.
1: In a fanny pack
3: in a
1: Wawa. What are you doing with that much money?
3: In Florida. I ain't touching it. Because someone's coming looking for their
1: $30,000.
3: It was just hanging on the handrail inside the stall. No one was looking for it when he went out to ask whose it was. He tried for

0: That was it. And only 30,000? All right.
1: Okay.
0: Well, if it's the low number, that's fine.
1: Okay.
0: On to number two. It involves a favorite of yours, dogs.
1: Oh, dogs.
0: A canine officer in Denver named Adele has retired after helping seize over $1 million in narcotics over her 8-year career.
1: Oh, my
0: But
1: goodness.
0: Apparently left the 30 grand in the bathroom.
1: Way to go, Adele. Adele.
0: In a tribute, the department said Adele has always given her all, and her record speaks for itself. Adele, without a doubt, has made an extraordinary difference in keeping our community safe and has truly earned her reputation as top dog. Here's a photo of Adele.
1: Oh!
0: A beautiful chocolate lab or black lab.
1: 8 years.
0: 8 years
1: that's
0: on the job.
1: A long job, yeah. That's a good career for her.
0: And all for drugs.
1: All for the drugs. Did it all for the drugs.
0: And we go to Chattanooga, where Officer Rogers from the Chattanooga Police Department is being hailed as a hero because he was the first to arrive at the scene of an apartment fire earlier in the month. And when he heard people still inside, rushed the door.
1: I think I read about this.
0: There is a video online that you can see of this whole thing happening. He rushed the door and was able to go inside and save a mother and her two children who were still in there.
1: Oh.
0: And was willing to go back in if needed.
1: Gosh, bless him. That's so risky.
0: No one was hurt.
1: Oh, that's awesome.
0: He saved everyone.
1: Oh my gosh. Yeah, I remember seeing this. That's incredible.
0: Go check out the video.
1: Yeah.
0: Go look at the pictures of Adele.
1: Yeah, that too.
0: Go check out a convenience store bathroom for 30 grand just laying around. Don't do that last
1: Be sure to search people's fanny packs. Yeah. On them, too.
0: Yeah, on them. Don't invade personal space. Not everyone is carrying 30K around with them. But you could be carrying some John Mulaney tickets. Because he's coming to town at Chrysler Hall May 31st, and you got the chance to score a pair of tickets to go see the show. Get to the FM 99 app by this very Sunday evening so you can enter to win. Hey, Brandy, thanks for doing traffic today.
1: Hey, you're welcome.
0: Hey, Mike, thanks for covering me, Nick Pearl.
1: Yeah, that
0: you're
1: was
0: welcome. And I'm going to stay here for another hour just to spite him.
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0: 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Cowboy is the name of the song. I'm Mike Alexander hanging with you for the remainder of this hour. I've been sitting in for Nick Pearl today. Taking Back Sunday is going to be at the Dome by Rudder Mills on June the 3rd. You could also be there to see the band, but for free. 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

0: Guns N' Roses rocking your Friday evening here on FM 99. November Rain is the name of the song, and we're fingers crossed for no rain on Friday, June 26th, because that is when the Rumble in the Morning Who's Your Caddy Golf Tournament Summer Edition is going on. It's presented by rockbottomgolf.com, and right now it is on sale for the special early bird price of just $99 per golfer. Like I said, this is happening Friday, June 26th at 8:30 a.m. Stumpy Lake Golf Course in Virginia Beach. All golfers are going to get 18 holes of golf plus a cart, two beer tickets, a meal at the 19th hole party, which is catered by Viking Cafe, a goodie bag, which includes a member for a day card as well, so you can play the course again on a different date. Plus, you can win a prize in the Bottle Bonanza, which goes on to benefit the FM 99 Christmas Wish. Rumble in the Morning, going to be out there broadcasting the morning show from the tournament also. Make sure you sign up by this Monday night, by the way, on the FM 99 app, so you can get in on the $99 early bird price, because starting on Tuesday, May the 26th, that price is going right on up. We want to thank our sponsors, Lendy's 2.0, Pungo Off-Road, Big B Coffee, Virginia Natural Gas, Rock Ink and Roll Tattoo, A1 American Services, and Any and All Graphics. And this is going to do it for me today, guys. I've been Mike Alexander. Thank you so much for spending part of your Friday with me as I sit in for Nick Pearl. Memorial Day weekend is practically here at this point. Let's remember what the real reason for that extra day off on Monday is. It's to remember every service man and woman who gave their lives in service to our country. So keep that in mind this weekend. I will catch up with you guys again on Sunday around 2 o'clock, but just because I'm headed out the door, that does not mean that The Rock is going to stop rolling for you. Coming up, if I can find it, I'm seeing Green Day, I'm seeing Toadies, I'm seeing Aerosmith.
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0: FM 99 Rocks, Green Day, Boulevard of Broken Dreams, Friday night. I'm Nikki. Memorial Day weekend. Cannot believe we're here. Certainly doesn't feel like Memorial Day weekend, though. In some parts of the country, Americans believe that the real start of summer is today. They're shortchanging spring, I guess. The official first day of summer is June 21st, but I guess because, you know, we're going into Memorial Day weekend, it is kind of the unofficial kickoff to summer. Again, unless you're having the type of weather that we're going to be having this weekend. 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
3: The high only got up to 68 degrees today, 76 tomorrow, 81 Sunday, 86 Monday, and then we're in the 80s all the way through Thursday. However, we have between a 50 and 70% chance of rain every single day until Thursday. Couldn't make it up if I tried. 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

0: FM 99 Rocks, Godsmack, I Stand Alone. Can't believe we lost Kyle Busch yesterday. Crazy stuff. He was only 41 years old. They're calling his passing sudden and tragic. They haven't really gotten into what they think or maybe already know is wrong. I guess he was struggling with like some sort of a sinus cold. During his race, May 10th at Watkins Glen in New York, I guess that cold was worsened by, like, you know, the intense G-forces and elevation changes. He radioed his crew toward the end of the race and asked a doctor to be ready with a shot for him. But he also competed in two races last weekend. So I'm not really sure what happened there. I'm sure we'll find out, but it doesn't matter. A legend is gone. Very, very sad. 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
9: 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My sister and my brother-in-law are on their way from Georgia. 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